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6: 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We are talking with Dr. Teichman. 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So we say good morning to Dr. Adam Teichman. Good morning, Doc.
8: Good morning. How you doing?
6: Good. Lots of different. We're talking about

0: these different fitness testimonials that people have sent in. Aaron, Joan, Wayne. But there's lots of different definitions of what it means to be fit physically. It could be your body weight, your BMI, your VO2 max levels, your heart health, in general, just how you look and feel. So let's talk about when somebody says, I want to stay fit, in your mind, what does that mean?
1: You know, fitness can mean a lot for different people. And like you said, you know, it's really how you feel, you know, from the outside looking in. You know, it's how you feel. How much energy do you have throughout the day? Are you getting adequate sleep? All these things to go to how fit you feel or how fit you are. You know, then we can look at, you know, other avenues by looking at, you know, our blood levels, to look at, you know, cholesterol. We could look at, you know, our LDL levels, our HDL levels, our blood pressure. All these things can really determine how fit we are as well. But, you know, it's really how a person feels and how they go throughout the day. Are they tired throughout the day? How much energy do they have? That really determines our fitness level. You know, you could have somebody who looks fit, but really, you know, physiologically is not fit. They have a lot of other issues going on versus someone who doesn't look fit. Maybe they're carrying a little extra weight, but they can actually be physically fit. So it's really, you know, a couple things added up together. It's really how you feel and, you know, outside and what you eat, your lifestyle changes, and then also looking systemically, you know, how your body is reacting, you know, how your cholesterol levels are, how your blood pressure is, how much sleep you're getting. All these things can determine your fitness level and also lead to living a fit life if you actually follow some of these guidelines we'll talk about today with supplementation and diet and exercise.
0: Yeah, it's kind of true because I've seen many a smoker that looks great. They're thin. They don't have a lot of weight, maybe because they're not eating, and somebody who's eating and snacking might be a little bit more, have a little more weight on, but they're in way better shape, so you just never know. Looks can be deceiving, I guess would be the best way to put that. So let's just go over some, let's start down some testimonials, and we'll talk about different products and how they can help you with maintain fitness. You know, these are testimonials about Renew You, Cell Power, ActiFlex, and Glyco Plus, but I'm sure there's other products in there that help people. To me, one that's in with every, although they don't necessarily mention some of these in the testimonials, one of the biggest products to maintain fitness is any of Rescue's omega-3s. But let's start first with Marin. When I started Rescue Cell Power, I noticed an immediate change inside my body. I could feel my adrenal system kicking in and working the way it hadn't in years. Now, I take Rescue Cell Power. I don't know that I feel that my body's that sensitive that I feel that, but some people can feel stuff like that. My daughter can swear that she feels different things going on in her body. So maybe, but anyway, talk to me about Rescue Cell Power. What is Rescue Cell Power? How would it help her? How would it help anybody? What can somebody who takes Rescue Cell Power expect?
1: Yeah, I really like Rescue Cell Power, especially when you talk about, you know, supporting heart and muscular health, because, you know, not only does Rescue Cell Power support, you know, exercise energy by mainly supplying CoQ10, we know is that compound that directly impacts the mitochondria energy production, but also the second piece of Rescue Cell Power, which is really important, is it protects the machinery that produces that energy. And what does that mean? Well, exercise naturally increases oxygen utilization, and with it, production of reactive oxygen species. So the antioxidant nutrients in Cell Power help neutralize the oxidative stress and protect the cellular membranes and other structures. So it's really important to understand, you know, Rescue Cell Power, yes, is great in helping support that energy needed for exercise, but also protects that machinery that produces energy. And if we like focus on the heart, and we know the heart is a muscle, and that is particularly relevant when we talk about Rescue Cell Power, because the cardiac muscle is contracting continuously and contains very high concentrations of mitochondria. And we know that efficient mitochondria produces efficient energy, and that's really where that ATP production comes into place. And really, Rescue Cell Power supports ATP production for the energy that's required for each heartbeat. And then focusing on skeletal muscle, ATP is needed not only to produce the force, but also for the calcium handling and recovery between contractions. We talk about skeletal muscle. So conceptually, Cell Power not only supports the system, but it supports it at two levels, helping mitochondria make energy through CoQ10. And HALP also helps defend cells against oxidative stress through its antioxidant bend. So cell power supports cellular energy production rather than, you know, directly increasing energy performance or endurance. And to sum it up, is exercise starts at the cellular level. Your heart and muscle need ATP to do their work, and the mitochondria makes the ATP. So what Rescue Cell Power does, it acts as an essential part of the mitochondria energy pathway by using CoQ10, and also has the antioxidant nutrient support to protect the cells from oxidative stress. So rather than stimulating the body like caffeine, the idea is to support the cellular machinery that naturally produces the energy. And that's why Rescue Cell Power is such a great supplement when we talk about supporting the heart and muscles at the cellular level to provide energy for exercise.
0: Now, I know we're talking about fitness today and how it helps people, and it helps, as you just explained, helps with the getting rid of all that oxidative stress, antioxidant. It's a great antioxidant, so it gets rid of all this oxidative stress. It's the way, it's maybe an oversimplification, but the way somebody explained it is, you know, your body's burning energy. They said, you know, if you have really good firewood, there's hardly any ash left in the fireplace. If you have lousy firewood, you got tons of ash. They liken that. That's when your body's burning energy. That same, all that, you know, garbage that's left in your body is oxidative stress. And this is a great antioxidant that gets rid of that. It also helps, as you just mentioned, with the heart, just with exercise and just regularly. But if you're on a statin, boy, do you need to be on Cell Power. I know we're talking about fitness, but maybe you want to address why you need Cell Power if you're on a statin.
1: Well, you know, because of CoQ10, you know, and CoQ10, you know, is depleted when you're on a statin. And adding Cell Power, you're replenishing what's depleted with being produced in the liver with taking the statin. So really adding Rescue Cell Power is really something that's important, because we know that statins inhibit what we call HMG-CoA reductase, which reduces cholesterol synthesis but also affects the pathway. And one of the downstream consequences of taking a statin is reducing the endogenous synthesis of CoQ10, which we know, which we talked about just now, is the important component of mitochondrial production, which is the energy production in the body, especially when we talk about the heart. And when we have a depletion of CoQ10, negative effects can happen. That's why it's really important to supplement with CoQ10, and Rescue Cell Power is one of those great ways to supplement, because there's evidence that shows that, you know, if we can actually supplement CoQ10, we can have positive impacts on heart muscle contraction as well, because we know that statins can produce muscle symptoms, which we talk about, like muscle cramping and aching, and those things can be reduced by adding CoQ10 to supplementation. That's why Rescue Cell Power is something great to add to your daily regimen if you are taking a statin.
0: So here's a question. Around what age do our fitness levels begin to send in? Around what age do our fitness levels begin to decline? And I'm imagining that varies between men and women, but maybe not. I mean, because the hormones are different. I don't know. You know, guys reach their peak earlier, they say, at least sexual peak, but I don't know. Their overall peak, I don't know. So at what age, generally, I guess, do our fitness levels begin to decline? You know, then we start losing muscle, start having bone deterioration. Is that in our 40s, 50s, 30s? When does that start?
1: Well, you know, people always are in denial as we get older, but, you know, the truth is that muscle mass and strength generally peak around age 30 to 35. You know, the National Institute of Health states that natural muscle loss can begin around 30 and averaging roughly 3 to 5% per decade of muscle loss. So that's important to understand. And also bone health also becomes increasingly important with age. And that's why we always talk about resistance training and weight bearing exercise. They're so valuable for maintaining strength and balance and skeletal health. And where Rescue Cell Power comes in, which again with the CoQ10, that plays a really important role in energy production, and also the importance of the antioxidants as well to help support heart and muscle function. So, you know, as we age, it really, you know, does affect our fitness level. And that's when we start to gradually see loss of muscle mass. And over the decades, that can translate into what? Less strength, less endurance and less mobility. And really the best defense is continuing regular exercise and weight bearing exercise, good nutrition, adequate protein, staying active. And that's really where cell power fits in as well, because of the fact how it affects cellular energy level. It provides that CoQ10, like we talked about, which is involved in producing energy with the mitochondria for the heart and the muscle to function. And it also, you know, adds nutritional support with the antioxidant blend for that cellular machinery behind an active lifestyle. So we really want to think of it not as a replacement for exercise, but as something that can complement healthy habits and a healthy lifestyle as we age.
0: Let me give the special, then I'm going to go back to this. 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So we're talking about, we talked about, touched about cell power and heart health. Then you talked about, one of the things I it's not in the, necessarily here to talk about, it wasn't in this, in Marin's testimonial, maybe it is somebody else's, but I don't think people realize how much lifting weights is. I see a lot of people going for their nightly walk, and that's great because, you're getting your steps in, you're getting your 30 minutes a day, and that is great. So no matter what you're doing, it's great. But I don't think that people realize how much lifting weights, resistance exercise, is so important as we age. And then we've got a lot of great products that help you with recovery from some of that pain you feel, like the Rescue Renew You, the Orosine with that helps with the DOMS effect, the delayed onset muscle. So you want to talk about that briefly? Since we're talking, you mentioned resistance training in there somewhere, which kind of raised that flag for me.
1: Sure. And we talk about resistance training. It's really important to address as we age. It isn't just about maintaining muscle size, but it's really preserving the strength, the power, the bone density, the balance, the metabolic health, and the ability to remain independent. And that's really where the key to resistance training is. Getting out and walking through them is that, yes, that's great for cardiovascular support, but it's really important to also encompass resistance training, because in middle age, we tend to progressively lose skeletal muscle mass, and even more importantly, muscle strength and power. And without adequate activity, this can eventually contribute to what? Like osteopenia, where we get bone loss as well. So resistance training really pushes or prevents that process from happening. So it can improve or preserve muscle mass, which can lead to increased strength, power, balance, walking ability, and independence. And that's really important to talk about as we age, because when we enter our later in life ages, like 60, 70, and 80, it's really important to maintain our independence, maintain our balance. Perfect example, I'm going to use my father, for example. He's, I think, 86 years old. Yes, he gets out and exercises, but he plays pickleball. He plays golf. He's very active, and I think that's one of the ways that he preserves his lifestyle, by staying active. It's really important to stay active, go to the gym, and if you're looking at other things, how I can proactively do that is join a gym, join a social group. Join a men's group, join a women's group, and then they have activities like pickleball leagues, all these things for all ages, and it's really important. And looking at the metabolic effects as well, skeletal muscle is a major site of glucose disposal, so maintaining muscle And exercise improves insulin sensitivity and glucose regulation. And we know that insulin sensitivity actually can decrease as we get older. So improving insulin sensitivity is really important as well. And we really don't want to overlook muscle power for healthy aging. You know, power is important, the ability to generate force quickly. That's just as important as strength. So, you know, getting out of a chair, climbing stairs, all these things need muscle power. That's why aging-focused programs shouldn't necessarily consist of just slow bodybuilding-type movements. But once someone has developed good technique and an appropriate strength base, some of these exercises can incorporate and help improve our lifestyle. So it's really important to look at the overall picture of looking at what aging can,
0: okay,
1: you know, muscle mass and cardiovascular support.
0: You cut out there, but we got the drift. Yeah, thank you. Let's do another testimonial. I will say this: we always picture somebody who's older when we're doing this show. I think many, because that's, people don't care about their health until they start to lose it. Then they get kind of alarmed, and then they want to do something. So one of the things we wish is that younger people would be on these products, taking their health seriously, more seriously, but we kind of feel invincible when we're younger. One of the things I learned years ago from a friend who owned fitness clubs was exercise with a friend. If you make an appointment, if you say to yourself, I'm going to go to the gym every day, chances are you're not going to go to the gym every day. But if you say, hey, Bill, I'll meet you at the gym today at 2, you're going to, because you made an appointment, you made a promise. If you exercise with a friend, you're more likely to keep that. And so that's just a suggestion for you. Joan here. I really love the Rescue Renew You. I drink 2 every day. Wow. I don't necessarily drink 1 every day. I usually drink some part of 1 every day, but I kind of dilute the package. It's I can't believe it's only got like 5 grams of sugar. But it's so sweet tasting, tastes like Tang. Anyway, I really love the Rescue Renew You. I drink 2 every day. I feel like it helps my energy levels. It helps my general state of health and well-being, and I highly recommend it. So what is Rescue Renew You? I know when I think of Renew You, I think of amino acids, because that's the thing that jumps out to me about Renew You. That's what's in it. But there's a lot of other things in Renew You. So what is Rescue Renew You, Doc, and how's it work? How's it help somebody?
1: Yeah, Rescue Renew You is a great supplement that's designed to support workout energy from several directions rather than acting like a stimulant. So it has an amino acid blend, has L-arginine, glycine, L-glutamine, L-tyrosine, and L-lysine. And, you know, looking at L-arginine, which is needed for production of creatine, which is an energy source by muscle, that's why, you know, L-arginine is in Renew You. And also contains alpha-lipoic acid, lycopene, green tea extract, and, you know, grape skin extract. And during strenuous exercise, the body naturally produces more free radicals. And what Rescue Renew You does, it has this antioxidant blend that helps neutralize that oxidative stress and protects the cells, which support recovery and overall vitality. And it also has magnesium orotate and inosine, which support endurance and stamina. So, you know, what I really like about Renew You is that it approaches workout energy differently than a typical stimulant. The amino acids give the body the building blocks that support muscle function, recovery, and natural energy production. L-arginine, like we talked about, is involved in creatine production, which helps produce and provide energy for working muscles. And at the same time, Renew You provides that antioxidant blend, such as alpha-lipoic acid, lycopene, and green tea, that help neutralize those free radicals, which naturally generate during exercise, and adding magnesium orotate and inosine for endurance and stamina support. So now you have a formula designed to help the body produce and sustain energy while also supporting recovery, which is really important when we talk about exercise.
0: It's another one that's got antioxidants in it, which, you know, it's because you just mentioned that. And then again, all the amino acids, but also the zinc. This is, you know, when you talk about immune system, zinc and vitamin D are great for your immune system. This has got zinc in it. It's got selenium. It's all got vitamin A, vitamin C, and again, all these other the amino acid blend. And anyway, it's just a great product. And you mix it, take a scoop, and it's now in a big canister instead of the individual packets, and you just mix the scoop, and you're good to go. And it's better than all those energy drinks that are loaded with sugar, that are loaded with caffeine. This is giving your body natural energy. 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
0: 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So we're back with Dr. Teichman. And Doc got another testimony. I think, did we cover everything you wanted on Renew You? Is there anything else you wanted to cover on that, since we had a testimonial on that? Anything else? I mean, we talked about energy boosting, you know, have no sugar, no caffeine. Well, only 5 grams of sugar, but we're not talking about some of these energy drinks that are loaded with sugar, loaded with caffeine, or other stuff. This is natural ingredients, like all the amino acids. So you get that energy boost. It helps with exercise recovery. It's an antioxidant in there on top of that. It's got the zinc for the immune system. But anything else you wanted to cover on that maybe I didn't ask you about or should have asked you about, Doc, before we move on?
1: No, but I think the most important thing is, like you said, you know, it isn't trying to give you that temporary jolt from like caffeine does or a quick sugar rush. It's really, you know, takes more of a nutritional approach to energy. It has the amino acids for nutrient support. It has the antioxidants as well to help protect against free radicals. So rather than stimulating the nervous system from a short burst of energy, Renew You is really designed to support the body's own system that helps us stay active and maintain energy. And that's why I think it's such a great supplement to talk about today. When we talk about, you know, exercise and muscle endurance and all these things, I think Rescue Renew is a great supplement to talk about.
0: Let's go to Wayne's testimonial here. And again, if you have a question for the doc or testimonial, 833-707-7900, 833-707-7900, toll free. And that's the same number again to get that free bottle of the Rescue Vitamin C gummies. So Wayne says here, I've been taking Rescue Glyco Plus for almost 2 years now, and I started taking it because I have a trigger finger on my right hand. I've taken it approximately about 30 days or more. I discovered my trigger finger was not as bad. I'm able to manipulate and move it quite easily now. If I'm understanding what trigger finger is, that's a finger that sort of is bent, right? And it's hard to straighten out?
1: That's correct.
0: Okay. All right, so so Glyco Plus, he started taking it, and that is now he can now able to manipulate it, move it quite easily. Before he could not. So what happened with when he added the Glyco Plus?
1: So Glyco Plus, I love Glyco Plus. I recommend it to all my patients. I actually recommend, which we're going to talk about too, is ActiFlex. Glyco Plus and ActiFlex are my two go-tos when we talk about, you know, inflammation and joint discomfort as well, along with the omega-3 supplementation. But adding the Glyco Plus and the ActiFlex is kind of like my go-to. I really think it's a great product, a supplement. I see great success with it. And the reason why is because it really approaches joint support in two complementary ways. So first, we have the greenlit muscle extract, and we also have UC2, undenatured collagen. And the greenlit muscle component helps reduce the activity of inflammation-producing enzymes. And we know that inflammation contributes to joint pain and stiffness. So lowering that inflammatory burden helps joints move more comfortably. And then the UC2 collagen addresses the other part of joint health. As we know, collagen is an important structural component of cartilage. And studies have shown that collagen with UC2 is associated with improved movements. And looking at the knee, they found that knee extension and flexion is important, and joint pain and mobility are improved by adding UC2 collagen, which ultimately can lead to improved mobility that doesn't help compromise strength. So looking at Glyco Plus, it really works from two different directions. The greenlit muscle complex helps support healthier inflammatory response, which is important because inflammation, as we know, is a major contributor to joint pain and stiffness. And then you have the UC2 undenatured collagen, which supports the collagen and structural integrity of the joint and has been studied for improvements in flexibility and mobility. So together, they're helping address both joint pain, joint discomfort, and joint function. So the goal isn't just less stiffness, but it's also help to continue movement more comfortably and staying active. So that's why really Glyco Plus, you know, is looking at it as a long-term supplement to help improve inflammation and joint stiffness, not just a quick immediate pain reliever like looking at aspirin or taking an NSAID, and along with the side effects of NSAIDs as well, which Glyco Plus does not have. So it's really important to understand the benefits of Glyco Plus when we talk about inflammation and controlling joint stiffness.
0: Yeah, it's called the natural NSAID. I guess some NSAIDs get stomach issues and a lot of other things. So this is, again, it just works naturally, folks. It actually is in a small little capsule. It's green and white. It's greenish white, half green. And it can look like, it actually look like a Tylenol or whatever, but it's the green lip muscle with the UC2. Well, I take the Glyco Marine. I don't take the Glyco Plus. I'm not sure what the Glyco Plus pill looks like. The Glyco Marine is, I just, you know, Glyco Marine is the same exact thing as the Glyco Plus. The difference with the Glyco Plus is they added the UC2 collagen. I never switched over because the Glyco Marine does it for me. So I just, why switch? So, but either way, it looks like a capsule. A little caplet and capsule, and it's just great. But it's called the natural NSAID, and it can help you with that. Because we're talking about fitness today, folks. If you want, now this guy happened to have the trigger finger, but if you want to recover from exercise, you want to if you have chronic pain, arthritis, whatever, and it keeps you from exercising, well, then you're not going to. If you can have natural relief instead of popping NSAIDs, I don't think people realize, by the way, I know there's certain. What is it? acetaminophen, and I forget which is in Motrin and which is in, you know, Tylenol, but ultimately one, they cause a, they could, long-term overuse of those is not, people think, oh, it's on the shelf, it's good, and they also think more is better. That's not the truth when it comes to NSAIDs and things like that.
1: Yeah, no, it's true. You know, long-term use of NSAIDs like ibuprofen or naproxen, you know, can have major side effects. You know, it can affect the stomach. It can have intestinal problems. It can affect the kidneys, meaning that NSAIDs can reduce blood flow to the kidneys, causing kidney injury. It can affect your blood pressure. So, you know, if you have high blood pressure, you should watch if you're taking an NSAID. There's a cardiovascular risk with NSAIDs. Sometimes NSAIDs increase the risk of heart attack and stroke. It can lead to fluid retention. Also, you know, it can cause liver injury. Some NSAIDs have been shown to do that. So, you know, the short-term use of NSAIDs, yes, there's definitely a benefit. But if you're having chronic inflammation, to alleviate the long-term use of NSAIDs, that's really where Glyco Plus comes into play, or, you know, Glycomarine, because of the fact that we know that the long-term effects of this supplement can have positive impact on inflammation without having the negative side effects that come along with taking, you know, prescription or over-the-counter NSAIDs. You know, what we recommend is, you know, taking the Glyco Plus for at least 4 to 6 weeks till we start seeing an improvement, because we got to build that tolerance up in the body. But along with that, you can take the NSAID for a short period of time until you start seeing improvement, then stop the NSAID and continue on the Glyco Plus or the Glycomarine. And that's really where the benefit is, because we know that the supplement of Glyco Plus or Glycomarine doesn't have the side effects that go along with taking NSAIDs.
0: Right. Let's go to the next testimonial here. And again, if you have questions for Dr. Teichman, 833-707-7900, 833-707-7900. And also, again, that's the same number if you'd like that free bottle, if you're a first-time caller of the Rescue Vitamin C Gummies, 833. And you don't have to go on the air for the free bottle. Just give us a call, give us your information, and we'll get the bottle to you. 833, the whole month's supply, 833-707-7900, 833-707-7900. I was going to do another testimonial, but I realized what time it is. 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So Dr. Teichman, podiatric physician and surgeon, when you're in there, if you have a diabetic, well, even he's recommending to his patients all the time the omega-3s from Rescue. If you have diabetic wounds or neuropathy or things like that, he helped Rescue develop Rescue Neural Health. He'll recommend to you, of course, any of the omega-3s to help you with that, but also the Rescue 105 Max to help you get your blood sugar under control. But he, as you heard him say when he was talking about exercise and fitness, the two products he loves to recommend to people are the Glyco Plus and the Actiflex. So here we go. Great testimonial from Pam. I started using Actiflex over the past 6 months. Noticed a big difference in how my joints and my muscles feel after exercising. I added this to the Glycomarine and the omega-3s, and it's made a big difference in the way I feel. Well, Pam, I'm right with you. So I was taking the 1250 and the Glycomarine, not the Glyco Plus, the Glycomarine. And so she was also taking the Glycomarine. So she was taking the same thing as I was. And, I had that posterior tibial tendon dysfunction, which
1: you got it.
0: And that's what I was at Dr. Teichman's, and he said, that's what I have. I said, you're kidding me. He goes, yeah, that's your flat feet. And he said, try to raise yourself up on your left foot. I couldn't. So he recommended some therapy, got me orthotics, and then tweaked my rescue products. So I was on the 1250 and the glycomarine, and just upped the dosage a little bit, and my pain was greatly reduced. But I could still, if I exercised, like I walked a lot, rode my bike, or did whatever, the pain would be gone if I wasn't exercising. But if I was exercising, I'd still feel it in the front of my left foot, right where your foot and your leg come together. It just would hurt in there, that especially there. So I after everything he did, no pain except when I exercised. Dr. Lebby for Christmas one year gave me the Actiflex, and I said, oh, I'll take it. I have zero, Doc, if I didn't have a great memory, I wouldn't be able to tell you if it was my left foot or right foot that had the pain, because there's zero pain. After exercise, anything, like zero pain. And the Actiflex is what made that final difference. So what is Actiflex? Why did it help Pam? Why did it help me? What's in it? All that kind of stuff.
1: So when we talk about, you know, like exactly what you said, like Glycomarine Plus or Glycomarine, Actiflex, Omega-3, great combination. It's like kind of a great 1-2-3 punch because of the fact that, you know, we're lowering inflammation, we're addressing joint pain, you know, we're addressing, you know, many things that can contribute to inflammation. And it's really a natural way to combat inflammation. When you talk about, you know, Actiflex, you know, whether it's post-workout soreness or just during normal activity, you know, Actiflex is a great supplement because of the two key ingredients. One of them is Opti-MSN. It's a highly purified form of MSN. We know that MSN provides sulfur, which is an important component of connective tissue, such as cartilage, tendons, and ligaments. And Actiflex supports muscle and joint tissues that are stressed during exercise to help reduce soreness and swelling that can follow activity. And that's kind of where Actiflex benefits you, is because of the fact that tendon is working hard and it's getting swollen and inflamed. That's where Actiflex comes into play. And also has cherry pure tart extract in it, which provides a anthocyanine antioxidant. And this is particularly interesting when we talk about sports nutrition because of its role in supporting muscle recovery and helping with aches and stiffness and discomfort that can occur from strenuous exercise. And Actiflex also has turmeric in it, ginger, boswellia, hyaluronic acid, vitamin C, vitamin D, calcium. These are all provided to support inflammation, help with joint lubrication and cartilage health, and also muscle function and recovery. So I really, when you want to think about Actiflex, you want to think about it as not just simply masking pain, but the idea is that it supports the tissues involved in movement or exercise. So it really helps manage the normal inflammatory response that follows physical activity and promotes recovery. So you're less limited by soreness, like you said, and stiffness, and you really can get back to moving comfortably. And that's especially important, as we talked about today, as getting older. You know, we want people to continue exercising consistently because we know that movement itself, like we talked about, is one of the best things we can do for our muscles, bones, and joints. And that's really where Actiflex comes into play, as helping people exercise more freely, support recovery, support joint health, joint mobility, and really help you maintain an active lifestyle. So that's really where Actiflex comes into play with GlycoGo Plus, like we talked about today, you know, keeping us moving freely, keeping us moving pain free. And it's not really a short fix. It's something that we can do long term and proactively to help support the body as we move.
0: Well, I think the most important thing you said, it's really not masking the pain. It's actually stopping it. It's not masking it. It's just, I forget all the different prostaglandins and all that different stuff that gets relieved. You know, when you have that pain, that chronic pain, it blocks those, and it's not masking it, though. I don't know how to explain the point I'm trying to make. To me, this is actually solving the problem. If you follow what I'm saying.
1: Yeah, no, you're right. You know, because we, like you said, prostaglandins are important chemical mediators for pain and inflammation, you know, and the prostaglandins like PGE2, there's a COX-1 and COX-2 inhibitor and all these things that contribute to inflammation. you know, and that's how the pathway NSAIDs work, but also glycomarine and Actiflex work on that as well to, you know, trigger or, you know, control prostaglandins that are released in the body for inflammation, you know, and masking the pain is important because if you look at an NSAID, right, if you're taking an NSAID sometimes that can mask the pain and people might go ahead and exercise more, they can cause more damage. But if we're actually addressing, you know, the cause at its core, looking at joint health, looking at lubricating the joints, looking at controlling the body's inflammation, helping the body heal, it's a little different than taking an NSAID, which is really just addressing inflammation. And sometimes when we mask pain, that can lead to more injury because you're exercising because you don't feel any pain, but the injury is still there. And so that's really where supplementation comes into play, really addressing the problem at its core and helping the body repair so we can actually exercise more freely for longer periods of time.
0: I got all those testimonials in, and we have a few more minutes. And something that we haven't talked about in a while, and so I want to give a chance to talk about it. Again, talking to Dr. Adam Teichman, PA Foot and Ankle Associates, PAFootDoctors.com on the Rescue Healthline Show, RES-Q.com, or 1-800-26-ALIVE for the specials. But you, so this has got, it's a little bit to do with fitness if you happen to be a person with neuropathy. You helped, and I just wanted to talk about this because we haven't talked about it in ages, and that is Rescue Neuro Health. That's a product you helped design with all these different B vitamins. And if you have neuropathy, you can't even walk, let alone exercise. And this has helped friends that I know that I got on it. I gave them a couple of free bottles. It really has helped them. I had a guy that was using a walker, graduated to a cane instead of the walker. And sometimes doesn't even need the cane. So talk to me about Neuro Health. What did you put in it? How fast does it work? What can people expect from that? I know it's off topic, but we have a few minutes left and I want to give you a chance to talk about that.
1: Yeah. You know, neuropathy could be a debilitating problem. It definitely can, whether it's diabetic neuropathy or idiopathic neuropathy, it can definitely be a debilitating problem. And, you know, worked with Rescue to develop this supplement because neuropathy is such a common problem occurring these days. And, you know, the main ingredients are B6, B9, B12, and alpha lipoic acid. Those main ingredients really help support nerve health and improve circulation to the nerve endings that are being damaged by oxidative stress and inflammation again that can affect, you know, and lead to neuropathy. And that's where that supplement really that works well is the B6, B9, B12, alpha lipoic acid. You know, we have Buzzwell extract. You know, there's a bunch of ingredients in there as well to help support nerve health and understanding, you know, that you have to take it for at least, you know, 4 to 6 weeks before you start seeing improvement because we have to build that B level up. Because with neuropathy, there's a reason why people develop neuropathy, whether they're taking a medication that can affect how B12 is absorbed in the body or their body is just not using B12 efficiently enough. So that's why it takes a while to see the improvement on Rescue Neuro Health. But once you take it for 4 to 6 weeks, you know, if you're having numbness, burning, or tingling, people do see an improvement of those symptoms by taking Rescue Neuro Health, which then can ultimately lead to improved balance, allowing people to exercise more. And if you're diabetic, we know that exercise is really important. So that supplement really helps people who are suffering from diabetic neuropathy or idiopathic neuropathy improve their lifestyle by allowing them to resume normal activities.
0: Got another minute to go before I have to give the specials. And this question popped in from Robert. Hey, Bobby, can you please ask Dr. Teichman if Actiflex would help my wife's PMR, polymyalgia rheumatica?
1: Yeah, that's a good question. That's a mouthful too. You know, polymyalgia rheumatica, you know, is an inflammatory disorder that affects older adults, and it really affects the shoulder and hip pain and morning stiffness. So definitely, you know, Actiflex will definitely, you know, be a benefit because of the fact that it's affecting the joints. And you know, that this polymyalgia, meaning diffuse pain, you know, in the joints will definitely, you know, help. I think the Actiflex and Glycomarine Plus, that combination with the omega-3, I think is a great starting point if they haven't tried that to add to their regimen to help with the shoulder hip pain and morning stiffness.
0: Gotcha. There you go. Now, hopefully that's your answer there, sir. I can tell you, the Actiflex really helped me. It was, as I said, the thing that put it over the top for me that I'm basically pain-free. Doc, appreciate it very much, and I'll talk to you in a couple of weeks, hopefully, okay?
1: All right, sounds great. It was a great show. Thank you very much.
0: Thank you. Dr. Adam Teichman, PA Foot and Ankle Associates, PAForDoctors.com. 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
20: Authorities in Nepal warning locals to get back and turn around that a flood is coming. That's the reality on the ground as officials fear an already devastated region could get hit again. Recovery operations in both China and Nepal suspended for hours as lakes near Wednesday's glacier collapse get dangerously close to bursting. Rescues have since resumed, but teams are on high alert. In the aftermath of the landslide and flash floods, crews continue to pull survivors.
21: Officials say hundreds remain unaccounted for, including at least 90 Americans. A Massachusetts jury sent home for the weekend as the court awaits the verdict in the trial of Lindsay Clancy for the murder of her 3 children. Fox's Brian Yenis with details in Plymouth.
22: This jury is heading home for the weekend under strict orders not to discuss this case. After court, I asked defense attorney Kevin Reddington whether he thinks this jury should have been sequestered until reaching a verdict.
23: No, it takes them away from their family. They have lives too, you know. I mean, and I have no reason to believe that they don't listen to the judge and listen to his instructions.
22: The jury sent its first note today, less than an hour into deliberations, asking to see evidence. 2 bags of prescription pill bottles found in the home and the bloody knife Lindsay Clancy used in her suicide attempt.
21: The Seneca Nation firing back at President Trump's Lake America order. Seneca Nation President Jay Conrad Seneca demanding the name change be reversed, calling it an attack on indigenous history and a violation of a 1794 treaty. 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
3: 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And good morning to Dr. Jeffrey Shapiro. Good morning, Doctor.
5: Good morning, Bobby. How are you doing today?
3: Doing good. Doing good. Beautiful day. Great day. Summer winding down. Kind of, bummed about that. But, hey, that's the way it goes, right? Focusing on energy levels and heart health and how all that's connected. Our heart health is connected to energy. Energy connected to heart health. It's, the homeostasis. So let's talk about how Orasine, a product that you helped formulate, actually, you not only helped formulate, you were the one that developed it, period. I shouldn't even say helped formulate. You're the guy that did 99.9% of the research on it. Rescue Orasine, how it is, can naturally help us battle fatigue and support cardiovascular health. Doc, the floor is yours.
5: Yeah, when you think about energy, you have to dive into the

0: cell, Bob, you have to think about what is the molecule that creates the energy within our cell. Because when you talk about that molecule, and that is ATP, adenosine triphosphate, ATP is the primary energy currency of the body, providing fuel. So it's actually the fuel, the gasoline for the cells, for every cell in the body. So what does ATP do? Like, when you think about it, so what is its responsibility? So it powers the cell to drive muscle contractions. It powers the nerves to have nerve impulses and nerve propagation. And it actually helps activate transport of molecules across the cell membrane. So you need ATP. You need that energy to actually drive the cell. And also, think about this for a second. In order for your DNA and RNA to synthesize proteins and build muscle cells, build heart cells, brain cells, you need that ATP to synthesize those proteins, that DNA and RNA within every cell. So think about it. Without ATP, your cells will not be able to function. They will eventually die of what is called cellular death or apoptosis. So ATP is really the primary energy currency to drive all cellular function. And without it, your heart's going to fail. Your brain is not going to be able to communicate with its brain cells, cell to cell. It's the fuel of the body. It's everything that your body needs is to be able to populate ATP as a source of energy. And usually physiologically, yeah, we have fatty acids, we have food, proteins, carbohydrates, and things like that. That drives our energy. That's sort of the energy source that manufactures ATP. But unfortunately, as we get older, the efficiency of generating ATP falls precipitously. And that's why people are further fatigued when they get older. Their bodies are breaking down slowly over time.
1: Orosine is that plant form? So where would you, so because it's orosine is giving your body again the natural ingredients to replenish your ATP, I guess, is to trigger it, to optimize it, to feed it, because you need magnesium, orotate, and inosine. That those are the building blocks to ATP, as the way I believe you put it, Doc.
0: Right. Yep.
1: So what's it made from? Where are you getting the inosine and magnesium orotate that's in there? And can people get it in food somewhere? And how come our body, and how does our body produce it? Why? I guess just like everything else, it just slows down as we age and we don't make as much. But can people eat something to get those ingredients? Or is,
0: yeah, inosine is usually coming from some meat. Meat has inosine in it, as it breaks down to some particles. But these are two plant-based supplements, or I would say molecules, that are isolated from a plant-based formulation. And yes, there are certain foods that could add inosine to the pool of inosine. Inosine is, so let's talk about orosine. Orosine is made up of two natural compounds. Inosine and magnesium orotate, as you just stated. Inosine is a precursor to what I call adenosine. Adenosine is the molecule in ATP, is adenosine triphosphate. It has three high-energy phosphate bonds. It has adenosine, and the T is just the three-phosphate, triphosphate. So inosine is the building block for ATP. That's one aspect of it and how it creates ATP. But the other aspect is that inosine and magnesium orotate are two molecules that aid in the formation of our DNA and RNA. So when you think about it, these are called nucleotides. These are the building blocks of our genetic material. And when you have a paucity of those building blocks of adenine, guanine, cytosine, and thymine, these are the four nucleotides that our body makes. And they're sequenced in our DNA. Everyone has a different coding for those four nucleotides. So imagine us, every single one of us is different because the coding, our genetic makeup, our genes, actually everyone has a different DNA sequence, as you know. It's just all about the different sequencing and the coding of those nucleotides. Now, inosine and magnesium orotate are actually the building blocks for those nucleotides. So as long as those nucleotides are there within the cell, that cell is going to be able to replicate adequately, and it's going to store that energy that your body needs. So it's a twofold highway, I should say. Inosine, precursor to adenosine, the molecule that provides us with ATP at the cellular level, and also the nucleotides that build our protein synthesis so that we can build muscle cells, we can build brain cells, heart cells. It maintains the cellular function, because as long as those cells are replicating, our body is doing well. As soon as those cells cease to replicate, that's when things fall apart.
1: That's called apoptosis, and I think about it, I keep forgetting it. You know, you just said it, you get a brain health, everything, because I only think about it, it's so funny, folks, is helping everywhere in your body, right? It's like the old joke of how does the aspirin know where to go? Well, it's going everywhere, but orosine's going everywhere. But I think about orosine with heart health, because it was helping people have stopped the cell death that was giving their heart issues, and that's when I think is that primarily why you started working on. I don't think you were, when you started working on orosine 20 plus years ago. I know the Russians were using it before they came up with steroids. They were using it to get a competitive advantage. So it had to do with muscle and muscle recovery and muscle strength and all of that. But I think you started looking at it because the heart's a muscle. I think that's why isn't that why you started working?
0: Yeah. The basic research that was originally done was done in the event of individuals, of patients and people who were succumbing to heart failure. And so experimentally what was happening was their hearts were failing, and the actual cellular reason why hearts were failing was because there was a lower level of the concentration of mitochondria. Now, mitochondria is this little organelle within every cell. It's the energy-producing organelle within the cell. So we found out that when we looked at microscopically hearts that were failing, and the reason why we were doing this because all the drugs that were created in the 1950s, 1960s, and 1970s, way before my birth of my life, I said to myself, how come heart failure is not being treated effectively? And so I dove into the reasons why the heart was failing. And the heart was failing because there was a lack of mitochondria, which is the engine. The engine of every cell was lacking in each cell. So I said, wow, how can we build up mitochondrial function? How can we aid in cellular energy? And that's when it all came to fruition. And yes, the Russians were using it not only to enhance their muscular performance, but to really understand what was happening in people's with failing hearts. And that's when I actually collaborated with Dr. Belinky, who was a very prominent Russian scientist. And together, we worked for decades on actually creating this with a rescue. And that was really the evolution of how orosine came to fruition.
1: So again, it helps so stop cell death, and it stops cells from going apoptosis, and therefore, again, that helps with your heart. Your cell, you can stop cell death, folks. It's crazy. If your cells can live long, we think about, we don't realize everything in our body, well, we do, but ultimately we do, you know, I think consciously we don't realize it. People listening to the show realize it. There's so much of that goes on in our bodies at the cellular level. It's this microscopic level, and there's so much going on in our body, and we say we want to have energy. Well, it's not about a drink that suddenly just works magic. It's all happening at the cellular level. Same thing with, you know, like the Actiflex, but I'm talking about these energy drinks that are just not good for you. So people don't realize if you really want to be healthy, it all starts at the cellular. Otherwise, you're just treating superficial. You know, people putting a face cream on or something like that to look younger. But if you want to be younger, you need younger cells, cells that aren't dying, cells that are healthy, a body that's healthier. And that's what orosine is helping you do. Now, I want to, if you have questions for Dr. Shapiro, because he is a cardiologist, I'd love to hear from you this morning, toll free, 833-707-7900. But I do want to talk about how, because we're talking about energy, but it also strengthens heart performance, which I've touched on. I want you to get more down in the weeds on that, if you would. But let me give the special here first. And again, if you have questions for Dr. Jeffrey Shapiro, cardiologist Dr. Jeffrey Shapiro, 833-707-7900, 833, this is toll free, 833-707-7900, 833-707-7900. 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So I think we touched on it, but I mean, maybe we touched on it with Dr. Teichman when we talked about Renew You. We probably should talk about it a little bit. When it, with Orasine, there's a difference between, again, the sugar and caffeine energy and the ATP energy. I don't know if you feel like you touched on that enough, but before we move on to the heart health.
0: I could reiterate a few things, and you're absolutely right. Those energy drinks are deadly to the body, and people don't realize this. This is not a way to sustain health in any factor at all. They are filled with caffeine and sugars. And that only drives your energy temporarily, and it's not sustainable. When you talk about Orasine, you're talking about 2 individual molecules that actually aid in producing and reserving cellular energy. So this is sustainable energy. And I'll give you the difference as I discuss the benefits of the heart. Orasine will relax the endothelial cells that line our blood vessels to maximize the dilation the size of our arteries. So when your arterial size is larger, you're going to be able to have more blood flow and therefore more oxygen being supplied to every organ in the body. Your heart's more so than anywhere else, because the heart is so dependent on oxygen and fuel. And think about this organ. The brain is even more sensitive to oxygen. And when there's a deprivation of oxygen to the brain for more than 4 minutes, those cells will die precipitously. The heart could hang out a little bit longer without oxygen, but if you don't get oxygen delivered to the heart, those cells are going to die. So the difference is caffeine will constrict the artery. Orasine will dilate the artery. Caffeine will raise your blood pressure, while Orasine will relax those endothelial cells and lower your blood pressure. So there's a big difference about the effectiveness. Orasine will directly improve and heighten ATP levels at the cellular level. Those energy drinks they don't ignite ATP, and if they do it, it's very transient. So that's really the big difference between energy drinks and Orasine. Now, furthermore, Orasine will actually enhance not only the blood flow to the entire body, but to the coronary arteries. So therefore, think about this for a second. The heart uses more ATP, more energy than any other organ in the body. And I just looked this up last night. If your heart beats at 70 beats per minute, let's just take 70. That's an average heart rate. Your heart beats over 100,800 times a day. Can you imagine that? Your heart's pumping over 100,000 times in one day. And if your heart is going at 100 beats per minute, it's going to even beat more than that. That's why we say that your resting heart rate of 60 takes away almost 200,000 times that your heart has to beat in a day. And when I think about that number, I was like, wow, I cannot believe that we just walk around not even realizing it. But if your body is out of energy, if it doesn't have ATP, that heart is subsequently going to fail over time, not in one day, not in one week, but over time. That's why it's so vital to understand how important it is to keep the mitochondria dense in ourselves. And, you know, we can get even more into the weeds, but that I think that summarizes the benefits of orosine from a heart standpoint.
1: All right. Now, let's get into it from the from the heart standpoint. Okay, so I wanted to get actually a little bit more into. So it's when it stops. Well, all right. Since we covered the hard part of it, I was going to say I was thinking of I can't remember her name, the woman that was on the orosine, and she was a, you called her stage four pillow, and she had to be propped up.
0: Heart failure.
1: And it actually reversed. It ended up. You remember her? No, I think it was Nada.
0: I can recap her. Woman in her mid-60s came to me with a heart that was failing. She was short of breath because the heart is a pump. When the pump fails, fluid gets built up into your lungs. It then gets built up to your lower extremity. She had 3+ pitting edema of her lower extremity. She couldn't even sleep on one pillow. She had to sleep on 4 pillows almost standing up. I said to myself, wow. I go do an echocardiogram, which is an ultrasound of the heart, and her ejection fraction was only about 20%. So a normal ejection fraction is 65 to 70%. So I said to her, okay, listen, we have to first figure out why your heart is failing. Is it failing because you had blockages or you had a heart attack, or is your heart failing because it's just had some type of insult to the muscle itself? We could talk about the differential of heart failure, but I think it's more important to understand that her ejection fraction was 20%. She was in stage 4 heart failures. She couldn't sleep. She had to sleep on 4 pillows, and she was just short of breath. She was gray. She was pale. I put her on orosine, and she was on orosine for about 3 months to 6 months. I repeated her echocardiogram. I was able to show that her ejection fraction went from 20% to 50%. And I was like, wow, oh, my God, this is amazing. This is now a therapeutic treatment for individuals who have hearts that are failing. We were able to really show that we improved her ejection fraction, and that was a telltale sign that it probably had different mechanisms. But the bottom line is, Bobby, that she did better on orosine. She did better on a lot of other things as well. I put her on omega-3s. I put her on magnesium. I put her on Cell Power. I put her on resveratrol. I could actually remember every supplement from Rescue that I put her on. Mm-hmm. And I got to tell you, believe it or not, she's still with us today, and that was 10 years ago.
1: I didn't know what happened to her. I know she showed up at a rescue day, and she was bopping around. She couldn't even walk to the bathroom, and she stayed for the whole day at Rescue. All right, so where are we at here? Well, we got another minute or so here. So here's a great question from a listener. I hear you talking about Rescue Orosine. How long before it starts, before you feel, I guess, I'll just read it verbatim. How long should people wait for orosine to start working? Is it immediate? Does it build up in your system?
0: Well, the answer is it definitely builds up in your system because it creates energy quickly. I would say within 1 week you should feel a difference. But actually it starts accumulating a reserve. So in other words, let's think about ATP as the gasoline for the engine. But you know what? There's also, let's just get another tank in the car and let's put some more energy into that tank. So ATP, when you work out, utilize ATP at the time of your workout. But if you want to not have fatigue after you work out, well, orosine will certainly enhance your endurance at the time of your workout, but also help in the recovery of the next day. So orosine is there, and that could take months to build up within the system. So I would say within a week, you start feeling a difference. Certainly, it's going to lower your blood pressure. It's going to improve your oxygen delivery to every organ in the body, and therefore, maybe after the half-hour break, we can get more involved in it.
1: Great. All right. Again, if you have questions for Dr. Cardiologist Dr. Jeffrey Shapiro, 833-707-7900. 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
15: 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Back to Dr. Jeffrey Shapiro. Doc, I had a question. Okay, this woman could not wait in line. She's off to work this morning, and she said she'd be listening right about now. Can orosine or does orosine cause gout?
0: That's a great question. Orosine doesn't cause gout, but inosine is a very powerful agent that increases your uric acid. Now, uric acid, people think uric acid is bad. Well, guess what? Uric acid is not bad. It's only bad if it gets out of control. Uric acid is the most powerful antioxidant that the body has in its regimen of battling things that are not in check. So if you have gout, you have to really go into your history and say, okay, what's causing the gout? You got to understand, is your kidneys not working effectively? Are you making too much? Are you drinking too much alcohol? Are you eating too much red meat? So people don't understand that there's a condition in medicine called multiple sclerosis. And the research over the years and the research that I've actually read and reviewed, MS, individuals with MS, multiple sclerosis, have a very low level of uric acid. And actually, it was actually challenged that those individuals who went and took a higher level of inosine through different models actually improved their MS symptoms. So if you are suffering from MS, if you're suffering from Parkinson's disease, if you are suffering from any type of cerebral degenerative situation, this supplement is aiding in producing uric acid to benefit your decay in your uric acid levels and your antioxidant levels. So it's important to realize that some diseases are precipitated by certain supplements. This supplement is not going to infringe on anyone who is healthy, but you have to go into the weeds and find out why uric acid is elevated. I have people on who have gout. I basically tell them, let's take care of the gout and let's get you on orosine so that maybe you won't develop a further gouty attack. So will it raise your uric acid level a little bit? Yes, that's why I sometimes adjust the dose, to not twice a day, but one a day. But it's all individualized to each individual patient. But you shouldn't be fearing orosine if you have a history of gout. You should be trying to figure out why you have the gout, if that explains it.
15: All right, good. That's good. I appreciate that. Let me go to, let's grab a call here. We got a call coming in for you, Doc. Tom in Schnecksville. Good morning, Tom. How you doing?
16: Good morning. Pretty good.
15: Yeah, you have a question? Sure. Go ahead. Fire away. What's your question for the doc?
16: Okay. I 2 years ago, I had stents put in my heart. Wasn't pumping right, I guess, whatever. But anyway, I was wondering if the I could the medication I'm on, if I could take the Orozone with it, how that would work with my heart.
0: Bobby, can you just have him just, or you can tell me what was his issue with his heart?
15: Yeah, what is the issue to begin with? What do you want?
16: There was the blood wasn't flowing correctly through my artery in the heart, arteries in the heart, and they had three stents installed.
0: Okay, so he had some stents put in.
15: Three. Okay, you so said two or three, did you say, sir? Three or two?
16: Three, Doc. They started with two, and while he was working on it, he put a third one in also.
15: Gotcha.
16: So I'm on two meds, and I'm wondering if I could take the Orozone with the meds.
15: What are the meds? Do you have them in front of you, the names of them?
16: Yes. Substitute for Entresto, I guess. It's SACUB vascular, and the other one is Carvedilol.
0: Carvedilol is called Corig. What was the other one? Corig? I understand that medication very well. What's the other one?
15: Tom, what is the first one? Spell the first one.
16: SACUB VALSAR. Twice a day.
0: Mm.
16: I guess it's a generic for Entresto.
0: Oh, I know what it is. No, I know. It's Entresto. Okay. Yeah, okay. So you're taking Entresto.
15: Go ahead, Tom.
16: I was on Entresto. The insurance changed it to this one.
0: Because it's the generic version. It's okay. Tom, I got the info. So Entresto is used to improve your overall cardiovascular function, and the Carvedilol is there to slow down the heart as it's pumping. Those two drugs are utilized in. Were you ever diagnosed with heart failure? Were you diagnosed where the heart wasn't pumping effectively by your doctors?
16: Well, I was feeling right, but I couldn't take a deep breath, and the red flag went up, and then I was checked by the cardiologist, and that's all I found out about it. I don't know the term. If it's heart failure or what, but it seems like the arteries, the valve was okay at that 2 years ago.
0: The valves were okay. The arteries were blocked. They put some stents in. Did you ever have a known heart attack? That's my answer to you. My question.
16: No. I had no pain at all. Just have shortness of breath. No heart attack.
0: Do you have any idea what your ejection fraction is on an echocardiogram?
16: No, I don't have that with me right now.
0: That's okay. The answer to your question is that orosine will absolutely be a benefit to you. And it will not interfere with Entresto. It will not interfere with Carvedilol. Those drugs will not be altered in their functionality or their benefits. So orosine, one tablet twice a day, will get you a higher level of blood flow to the heart. It will actually improve the overall function of your heart at any level. So the answer to you is, if you're not taking Orosine, you certainly could help you. Are you on any rescue products, Tom?
16: I was, and I moved, and then I ran out of them. I was on the cod liver oil one.
1: No, we don't have cod liver oil. It was one of the omega-3s, Rescue 1250, or the Calamarine.
16: Yeah, omega-3, 1250.
1: Okay.
16: But I'm not on it right now.
0: Okay, Tom, just listen carefully, because this is really important. I would love for you to return and get yourself back on an omega-3 from Rescue. That is pivotal to improve your overall heart function and health. So I would call them up, and I would get you back on. It doesn't matter which one. I don't if it's the Rescue 1250, the Rescue 2500 TG, the O3 Max. You choose and pick the best one for you. I want you to start taking Orasine, one tablet twice a day. I also want you to start taking Cell Power. Okay, Cell Power, Orasine, and the omega 3s to start out with. And if you really want to get better and feel better, I would absolutely indicate to you that you should be on Resveratrol Rewind as well. So those four products could set you into a much more sustainable, heart healthy life. And that's what I would do. Orasine is not just the end game, it's there complemented with the other ones that I just mentioned. Orasine, Cell Power, Omega 3s, Resveratrol. Okay?
16: I got the three. What's the last one? Resveratrol?
1: Resveratrol. Yeah.
16: Oh, okay. Thank you.
0: And Tom, I would love for you to tell me on another show if you can, or just indicate. I would like to know what your ejection fraction was now or before you had your stent, and what, and then maybe we could look at it a year from now to show you that I could actually rebuild your heart. I'll rebuild that heart of yours.
16: Fine. Okay, I'll get those results and get them to you.
0: Oh, Tom, can you tell me how old you are by any chance?
16: 85.
0: Ah, okay. There you go, Tom. You got a lot more years to go, buddy.
16: Thank you.
1: All right.
0: You're welcome.
1: All right. All right, Tom. So I want you to do that and then give us a call back after, I don't know, Doc, how soon should he call back? A couple of months?
0: I just want to know what his baseline was, so he can call back at any time.
1: Oh, okay. You can even call us back next week, Tom, and let us know. All right, great.
16: At this same number?
1: Yes. The same number on Saturday, and we'll get your information. And I have your number here if Doc wants to follow up with your personal. But, just call us back at the same time next week if you have the numbers, yeah.
16: Thank you, Gunther. Okay.
1: Yeah, thank you, Tom. All right, let you go. And all right, let me give the special, Doc. We got more calls coming in. 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All right, we have Darlene on with Dr. Shapiro. Darlene, good morning.
17: Good morning. I would like to tell a little bit about blood pressure. I've been taking it for a couple years now, and
1: been taking what? Taking the Orasine, you mean?
17: No, I am taking the Orasine. No, for my blood pressure, I was taking a tablet and a half.
1: A tablet and a half of what?
17: Of the blood pressure, the lisinopril.
1: Okay.
0: Okay.
17: And I would like to know, now they upped it to two. I went to a cardiologist, and they upped it to two, and they're telling me to take my blood pressure since I was there last time. That was last month. And I go next month, and they want to see the what is happening with the blood pressure. Sometimes it's okay, and other times it's higher. And I'd like to know if any other products that I might be taking or could take.
0: So what's the caller's name, Bobby?
15: Darlene.
0: Darlene.
17: Yes.
0: Lisinopril comes in different doses, not that it's just, are you taking the 10 milligram, the 20 milligram? What dose of lisinopril are you on?
17: Yes. I'm coming out here in the kitchen. I was in the other room to let you know.
15: Okay.
17: Let me go in the other room so I don't interfere with the radio.
15: Okay.
17: 10 mg.
15: 10 milligrams.
0: 10 milligrams.
15: Yeah.
0: Okay, fine. So you're taking 20 milligrams of lisinopril.
17: Yes.
0: Besides for Oracine, Darlene, tell me, first of all, how old you are, please.
17: I'm in my 70s.
0: Okay, in the 70s. Yes. When did you first start having evidence of high blood pressure?
17: Oh, geez, I don't really know that.
0: Well, when was the first time the doctors started prescribing lisinopril for you?
17: The family doctor.
15: When did he start? When did he start prescribing it? Do you remember?
17: Geez, I don't.
15: Was it the last year? Was it 5 years ago? Ten?
17: It was at least a couple years. At least two or three.
15: Okay.
17: I can say at least two or
15: okay.
17: three.
15: Okay. All right.
0: Are you overweight in any aspect of your health? Are you overweight?
17: Definitely not. I'm underweight.
0: You're underweight. Yes. Do you have any history of diabetes?
17: No, unless you count my grandmother on my dad's side.
0: No, you. Not anyone else.
17: No,
0: you.
17: No, I don't. No.
0: Okay. Do you have any underlying medical condition? Anything besides high blood pressure?
15: Hmm? Darlene, do you have any other issues?
17: I'm trying to think. I don't think so.
15: Okay.
17: I mean, father had a heart problem. So.
0: No, we're talking about you. Do you have high cholesterol?
17: Well, I guess you would say it because I am taking, for cholesterol, I'm taking, I don't have it with me, it's in the other room, taking that, but every other day the calcium, or the statin one.
0: Okay, so you're taking a statin, okay?
17: Yes.
0: All right, so you got high cholesterol, you're taking a statin that was prescribed to you, and you're taking lisinopril.
17: Yes.
0: Blood pressure is a variable thing. Depending on the stress, depending on your diet, depending on your hydration, lack of exercise, your blood pressure could fluctuate 20 to 30 points in any given day. So you should be alarmed if your blood pressure at any time is greater in your age category, greater than 140 on the top and greater than 90 on the bottom. So can you give me some idea about what your blood pressure is running?
17: Well, I can tell you the last couple days, well, I've been taking it for, let's see, when was it? My paper here. But anyway, I was taking it since the beginning of August.
15: Mm-hmm.
17: And the last one that I took, there were 26th, 27th, and 28th. It was like 139, 126, and 121. And yesterday,
0: okay.
17: I was surprised. I had to take it twice a day.
0: So it looks like the number is less than 140, correct? All those numbers? What about the bottom
17: sometimes
0: number?
17: Sometimes it's up a little higher. When I go to the doctor.
0: Okay, what about the bottom number?
17: The heart or the middle one?
0: No. It's 140 over something.
15: Well, what is
0: the heart rate?
17: Right. 139 over 82.
0: Okay.
17: 126.
0: There you go.
17: Over
0: okay. So as you get older, your arteries become harder. Your blood pressure usually goes up from some people, not all people. But mm-hmm. Your overall question was, what can you take to better your blood pressure? Is that what your question was at the beginning of the question
17: yes.
0: that you had for
15: yes.
0: me?
15: Yeah. Yeah, is questions for her blood pressure. Yeah.
0: Yes. Okay. Are you taking any omega-3s from Rescue?
17: Yes, I am. The triglycerides. I'm taking 3 a day.
15: Well, we don't have some triglycerides, man. It's not triglycerides. It's not triglycerides. Is
17: the
15: one of your
17: small ones.
15: Oh, the okay.
0: Oh, the 2500 TG, the triglyceride rich one. Okay.
17: Yeah, I got you. I'm not looking at them, so I'm in the other room, so okay. I was checking.
0: You must take 4 of those a day. 4 of those a day is what is required. What else are you taking from Rescue?
17: Okay, the orexine.
0: Good. How many a day?
17: 2 a day, morning and at lunchtime.
0: Okay, good. What else?
17: I want to turn the radio down here. I'll come out to the
15: Darlene, we have to expedite this call. So let's, Doc, we got to wrap it up. We're up against the clock.
17: Okay, I'm sorry.
15: No, I just we're up against the clock. So what, Doc, wrap this up if you would.
0: All right. So here, I want you to start taking the 2500 TG 4 a day, orexin twice a day. I want you to get on board with Rescue Magnesium. And at that point, I think you'll feel better. I'm sorry that the time is running out, but Darlene, maybe we could talk it up.
15: We have another minute, Doc. We have another minute, but I know it's okay. She's rambling, and we just got to move it along. That's all.
0: Yeah, absolutely.
17: Yes, that's question I wanted to know about the calcium. There's 2 kinds. I have the calcium MG, and I also have the.
15: It's magnesium. One is Rescue Magnesium, ma'am. It's not calcium. It's Rescue Magnesium.
17: Yes, that's the one I recently acquired, the MG Complete.
15: Mm-hmm. Right.
0: Perfect.
17: So I didn't start taking them because I didn't know when I should take them all my others.
15: All right, so what should she do, Doc? You got a minute.
0: She should be maximizing the 2500 TG. She should take the orexin twice a day. She should add, she's already on the Magnesium Complete. I think that's pretty much, in a safe zone. That's where she should be at. She could add Cell Power to help it even further.
17: I do take that.
0: Oh, you take Cell Power. Good.
17: Yes, I take Cell Power at night. Yes. One.
15: All right,
0: so I don't think you're doing so bad, Darlene. I think you're doing well. And I wouldn't worry about the slight elevation in that blood pressure. To me, I think you're doing very well. The only other thing I would say is I would get off the statin and get on LDL XQ10. That's what I would do. I would tell you that immediately.
17: I do take that also. I do take the LDX XQ10.
0: And you take a statin as well with the LDL XQ10?
17: Yes. My doctor was pleased with that.
0: Okay, well, you're on a lot of medications, but it sounds like you're doing okay, so... So, I don't like statins in my therapy. Maybe we can talk one day about statin overuse.
17: Okay.
15: So, Doc, she should, again, repeat what she should be on.
0: Rescue 2500 TG 4 a day, not 3 a day. Orexin twice a day, she's okay with that. The Rescue Magnesium, she's okay with that. And I would add Cell Power to the mix.
15: And you're on the red yeast, right? So maybe you up your dosage on that.
17: I'm also on Cell Power.
15: Okay. All right. Well, good. You got your marching orders from the doc. Good luck to you there, Darlene. Doc, I got a minute to wrap it up on Orison. Any closing thoughts?
0: Yes, absolutely. Thoughts on that no matter how old you are and what age you are at any point in your life, orexin will aid in cellular efficiency, fuel for your cells, energy, endurance. It is absolutely a natural way to improve your overall cellular function, and therefore, if you think about that for a second, it's going to add to your longevity in a way that nothing else out there in the entire world could replace.
15: Well, I got to tell you, the bottom line is that it's got inosine and orotate, natural molecules that your body is born with and needs. You're not putting something foreign in your body. The orexin has those in the product. It's the inosine and the orotate, the building blocks to ATP, which helps stop cell death, helps with blood pressure, helps with a lot of different things. And it's cardiologist formulated by Dr. Jeffrey Shapiro. Doc, I got to run. Thank you so much. Have a great... I'm sorry to cut you.
0: Bobby, you have a wonderful day. Yeah, Take care. Thank you.
15: You too. Yeah, you too, Doc. Appreciate it. We are up against the clock. I got to remind you again what the special is here. 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
19: It's time to find survivors with the death toll rising following the flooding disaster on the Nepal-China border. More than 600 people are confirmed dead. Another 2,500 people remain missing, among them 90 Americans. Rescue crews are still pulling out survivors caked in mud. The U.S. State Department says so far 5 Americans have been brought to safety.
20: The Red Cross estimates that about 93,000 people will need aid, with clean water being a major concern. President Trump continues to put economic pressure on Iran. Fox's Jonathan Hunt in Tel Aviv.
21: Iran's supreme leader, the Ayatollah Mujtaba Khamenei, issued a statement calling on his officials to do everything they can to ease the harsh economic pressures on the Iranian people. He also called for unity in the face of this war against the U.S. President Trump, meantime, is saying that Iran is, quote, begging to make a deal and is a failing nation. Iranian officials hit back against those characterizations today. The foreign minister writing on X, quote, putting diplomacy back on track isn't impossible. It hinges on U.S. understanding of one simple fact: pressure doesn't work.
20: The U.S. naval blockade on Iran has been in effect since July 14th. President Trump's confirmed that he will mark 25 years since the September 11th attacks at the Pentagon, not in New York City. The White House says Vice President Vance will attend the observance at what was once the World Trade Center, and that other administration officials will go to the ceremony in Shanksville, Pennsylvania. 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

0: Good morning and welcome to More Than Money. You've got Alyssa, you've got Mike, you've got John, you have Gene, you have an entire team here this morning. Bobby Gunther Walsh in the house. You can feel his presence. It's like a... it was just a whiff, but still, you can sense his... smell is a sense.
1: That's right.
0: That's five senses.
1: C-E-N-T.
0: Nice. Well done. Welcome to More Than Money. It is a gloriously beautiful summer morning out there. If you like cool, clear, low humidity, you got all that this morning. It is absolutely beautiful. If you're just waking up, shame on you. You're missing a lot already. Gunther's already put in 7.5 hours, for goodness sakes. That's why he drives race cars, so he can get here quickly on a Saturday morning. And he's here. Mike found that amusing. I rarely get Mike to... Actually, he found Gunther amusing, because Gunther was making hand signals behind me. Not all his fingers, but still. Hey, please.
1: I have
2: no idea what he said. I missed what he said.
0: Literally. In so many ways.
3: Yes, literally.
0: Gunther said he was on his way out.
3: I am.
0: It's so sad. I'm going to miss him.
1: Aww.
0: Did you want to say some words of transition? We understand Gunther's transitioning.
3: Been a lot of training over at the new studios.
0: You're going to let transitioning drop? You're just going to let that pass?
3: It's not that there's anything wrong with that.
0: Judgment-free zone.
3: Yeah. No, we're going to be in the new studios next weekend, so exciting. And I start over there on Wednesday. It'll be, by the way, the new studios have 5 cameras that I can either have on auto, so they'll go to whatever mic if somebody's talking, it'll automatically go to that microphone, or I can put it on manual, control it myself. But I got to warn people, the camera that is on me, gruesome. You want to lose your appetite and lose weight in the morning, have that on in high def. Holy crap. And I have to look at it because I can minimize the screen so I don't have to look at it.
0: Oh my gosh.
3: It's brutal. It is a close-up that is.
1: Could you get a camera with lower resolution?
3: Yeah. And farther away, way, out. Like maybe in Cleveland.
0: It's doing double duty. It's got Gunther on air, and it's checking out his nostrils. Yeah. So they're going, wow, you look pretty clear in there. Not bad.
1: Oh, no.
3: It's the... Unless he had acne that bad.
0: It's the iHeartMedia weight loss program.
3: Yeah.
0: I've been listening to Gunther for a year. I'm down 48 pounds.
3: Yeah, we won't charge you either. It's free. It's free. And there are side effects. Yes, there are a lot of side effects.
0: Well, we already talked about transitioning, so that's something to be concerned about. My goodness. Well, this is exciting stuff.
3: Yeah, last time in the studio for you two guys.
0: Yeah.
1: I got a little choked up on the way in.
3: Yeah.
0: Well, anyway, asthma. What are you going to do?
1: Allergies.
3: It'll be fun. It'll be exciting.
0: It always is.
3: Yep.
0: It always is. Thank you, my friend.
3: Yes, sir.
0: God bless. Welcome indeed. More Than Money. We follow Bobby Gunther Walsh. We'll follow Bobby Gunther Walsh in the new studios as well. Yes, we. Yes, guess to the very end.
1: Oh, boy.
0: Again. You got choked up. I swear that was your wasn't that your protein shake? Big chunk.
1: Ew. No.
0: Blender was off a little bit this morning. Are you emotional? No, big chunk.
1: Gross.
0: Okay. Welcome to More Than Money. If you're a loyal listener, you know this is not unusual in any way, shape, or form. If you are just joining us for the very first time, welcome to our show. I think you'll find the next couple of hours go very, very quickly. And that's kind of, on Mike's part, very prayerful. Gosh, please let it go fast. Please, sir. If you have questions, we have 3 different ways that you may join us. We'll share those with you momentarily. But if you're just joining us for the very first time, a couple of things you should know about More Than Money. The title, that's a good start. We talk about more than money. We talk more

0: about the impact of money, about the value of money, about the use of money, about how it can improve your life, about how it goes from something to be worrying about to something that can be useful, that something can be providing peace of mind. We talk more about the impact in on mm-hmm. people's lives than we do about the raw numbers of how to make more money. We can make more money. That's not hard. That part's not hard. Fitting it to a person's life, that's a challenge. Mm-hmm. That's a challenge, and that's why More Than Money is titled as it is. Secondly, time goes quickly. So if you're saying, you know, I think I'll sit back. Maybe I'll call a little late later. Don't call later, because the later you call, the less valuable as far as Alyssa is concerned. Alyssa, ALYSSA.com is concerned. You can be her BFB. But if you're early, you might be her BFF.
1: That's true.
0: So joining us early could be really valuable to you in the grand scheme of life. Life is fantastic.
1: Mm-hmm.
0: Yeah, well done. If you also find yourself being mildly entertained at some point, you have my deepest apologies. It was unintentional, I assure you, and accidental, and all the other tolls. Mm-hmm. Incidental, tolls. Accidental.
1: Mm.
0: Yeah, exactly.
1: You got the big ones.
0: Thank you. Coincidental. Dull. Not dull. Not D-U-L-L.
1: We try not to be dull.
0: No, we're not dull. He's annoying on occasion, but not dull. If you would like to reach us, we would welcome that. 833-707-7900. 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
1: It's good in writing.
0: Oh, yeah, I would see that. Yeah, you would change your signature on your email.
1: Sure. Yeah. Whenever I sign emails now, I type the SSA in capitals.
0: I would certainly hope so. Goodness gracious. 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That appears every Saturday morning right around 8:05, disappears right around 10 o'clock. It's for live listening only. But then you have the entire show. And if you are further afield, getting the entire show can be a little bit of fun, or it can be absolutely annoying. That'll be up to you. Folks down in Georgia, we just got alerts that they are listening in. Diane, if that is her real name, traveled south this week and is assisting Alyssa and Kelsey in there, making their new home theirs.
1: Mm.
0: First home. Ooh, exciting stuff. Goodness. I remember my first home. I remember the first night sitting on boxes and sleeping on a mattress on the floor.
1: Yeah.
0: It was just heaven. Mm-hmm. Just heaven. They've got a lot of work to do. Apparently, the painting is challenging and never-ending, and it's going to be decades before it gets...
1: Yeah, but Diane likes painting.
0: She does like painting. She's very, very good at it. Let's see, an accountant, attention to detail in painting. That all kind of makes sense. Yeah, it really does. And so they'll be... I'm sure they were up at O Dark 30 as well this morning and making the trip to their new home, and we wish them great joy in their home. Great joy. I know Finn... Their puppy is looking forward to a backyard larger than a walk-in closet, because their current rental has a backyard smaller than a walk-in closet, and now he'll have a backyard.
1: Oh, that's awesome.
0: It is. Murphy doesn't care, but in general, dogs really enjoy being outside. 833-707-7900. You were on assignment this week.
1: Yeah.
0: Traveled.
1: Yeah, we spent a couple days at the end of the week in Newport, Rhode Island. It's a place I've been wanting to see for a couple of years, and finally made it happen. Zach and Juliana and I went and just spent, it was Wednesday night, Thursday, and Friday morning. Really nice place. Beautiful. We had great weather, great food. We took the ferry to Block Island, which was a cool experience. And the cliff walk is, it reminded me of Cinque Terre in Italy, where we were last summer, walking along the coast, and the views are incredible. Yeah, it was a really, really nice visit. We had a good getaway, and I miss Murphy very much. Zach is going to pick him up during our show, and Juliana and I have been sad without him. So the place where we bring Murphy when we go away has cameras that you can watch the dogs. Well, the cameras have been offline.
0: What?
1: Because they're replacing the system, and I didn't know about that until
0: demand a refund.
1: I was half joking that we were going to. I actually sent them a message and said, "Do you know the cameras are offline?" After checking like for the fifth time, and they're like, "So sorry, you know, been working on switching over to the new system." So we didn't even get to see him on the cameras, and that was very difficult for us.
0: So Murphy the dog, mm-hmm. For those of you who are not loyal listeners, Murphy the dog, Bernese Mountain Dog.
1: Half Bernese Mountain Dog, half Golden Retriever.
0: Adorable. Mm-hmm. Absolutely adorable. Great, great personality. We love having him in the office, which means Alyssa never brings him. So we're not bitter about that. We're absolutely fine. There's not really that big a deal. you go out of your way to make sure he's safe, he's sound, and you can watch him. And yet you send your son off to college, throw him into an apartment, and don't see him for weeks on end. Mm-hmm. How do you just, you call yourself a mother?
1: I can see Andrew's location.
0: And I'm guessing that's about as much as you really should be seeing.
1: Yes, yes.
0: I don't need
1: a live video.
0: He's a full-grown man, senior in college. Yeah, I think it's, I think we should leave it at that.
1: Yes.
0: God bless him. And I'm very tongue-in-cheek about that. If there's a young man that I would trust 100%, it would be Andrew.
1: Oh,
0: so
1: that's...
0: I don't think we need cameras, although it could be fascinating. At any rate, really important announcement, because we are less than 2 weeks away from 9/11.
1: Wow.
0: Yeah. Wow. Goodness. We're a week away from a new radio studio. We're 2 weeks away of Friday 9/11. We will be hosting our efforts, our More Than Money efforts, our MTM financial efforts to raise funds for Folds of Honor. It's the 25th year since 9/11, since the attack on the homeland. Thousands of people lost, and Folds of Honor has been committed for now many, many years, raised millions of dollars to support the families of those who have been lost or disabled in service to America, whether they are military men or women, whether they are first responders. Their families have access to the opportunity to be educated, scholarships, the support, the community. Many folks don't realize that when you're in the military, if something happens to your spouse, your on-base housing ends almost immediately. So that's a serious concern. And having a organization like Folds of Honor stand by you, stand by your family during what may be is almost certainly the worst possible time of your life is an extremely important process. We have, over many years now, I think this is our 17th year, raised millions of dollars for our military, our first responders, and we hope to have a very successful day. It is a very different way that we approach a 9/11 this year, because in past years we've had a 5-day radiothon. We've had Bobby Gunther Walsh supporting us for many, many days in a row, and lots of sponsors in this year. Because of the transition with the radio station, they're they're very challenged, and their technology is very sophisticated and requires some grace, some breathing room. So we'll be hosting it one day, 9/11, Friday, 9/11. We hope that you'll come and join us at roughly 8:40. We're going to have a 21-gun salute, remembering the first impact on the first tower. Taps will be played, of course. We hope that you'll join us there. We also hope that you'll bring your wallet. If you are saying, oh, would love to, but my schedule just doesn't allow that, please go to our website, morethanmoneyonline.com. The banner at the top of the page allows you to go directly to your pledge sheet. And if you would be so kind, that would be a tremendous advantage to us. Excuse me. Having matching money is very, very helpful. It allows people to get excited about doubling up their contribution. $25 becomes $50, $100 becomes $200. People who are incredibly generous, $500 becomes $1,000. And goodness, anything from $5 and up. And goodness, if you're saying right now, whew, $5 would be tough, how about prayers? We'll take your prayers. We'll take your kind thoughts. We'll take your support. And that will mean a tremendous amount to us as well, and to everyone that Folds of Honor hopes to help. Those thoughts and prayers are very, very valuable. Contributions between now and then, if you want to go on the website, that's great. If you want to walk into the office, we're open between 8:30 and 4:30 every day between now, starting Monday, and next Friday. So please feel free to drop in. If you're one of our family, if you're part of our More Than Money family, if you're a client of More Than Money and you happen to have an appointment over the next couple weeks, come on in. Bring your wallet, bring your checkbook, bring your credit card. We'll assist you in assisting us in emptying Gene's wallet, because for this event, whatever we raise will be matched. And for some people, people really like me being poor. They really like that. They are deeply committed.
1: They're trying so hard.
0: They really are. The only, person that might say, I'm not so sure about that, would be Diane, if that is her real name. Look, take some of his money.
1: But
0: don't
1: not
0: make
1: all
0: him poor. No, that's my job. So, goodness gracious. By the way, I mentioned that in years past we've had a radiothon. We've had sponsors. Mike Hitchcock comes to mind. Mike is very committed to Folds of Honor. Mike has an outstanding organization, and they work very, very hard. Hotel Bethlehem, the Ritz Barbecue, Vinart. I think I've got them covered. That's four. Yeah, I think
1: Paul Wright Roofing.
0: Paul Wright Roofing, fantastic. If any of those sponsors would like to be part of our 9/11, please let me know. Gene@askmtm.com. We would love to have you there. Many of Mike's clients are our clients, and many of our clients are Mike Hitchcock's clients, because Mike does work that directly impacts folks in retirement. You say Medicare, and people go, ooh, ooh, ooh.
1: Yep.
0: Because your heart flutters. It's so overwhelming and confusing and concerning, and yet Mike can make sure that everything happens exactly as it should. Mm-hmm. Hotel Bethlehem, six-time best historic hotel in America. Six-time. Amazing. Paul Wright Roofing, if you haven't seen his building, you should see it. It's amazing. Inside and out, he did all this amazing woodwork inside his building. Absolutely fantastic. The Ritz Barbecue, you want to talk about. Of course, Allentown Fair coming up. They're going to be a little busy.
1: Yeah.
0: They're going to be a little challenged. Bless them. Does the fair? When did the fair start? Does this start? Does it start today? Tomorrow? Who cares?
1: I think it would be this coming week, but I don't know the first day. I'll look. It's crazy that it's about to be September.
0: West End Fair up our way started last Sunday and ends. I think today it ends. We had the chance to take Annabelle one evening this week, and she found the entire experience amazing.
1: Oh, I bet. September 2nd to 7th is the Great Downtown.
0: Very good.
1: Yes.
0: 2nd to 7th?
1: Mm-hmm.
0: Wow.
1: So
0: short,
1: I guess
0: shorter than I thought.
1: That's what, Tuesday to Monday?
0: So it's
1: something like that.
0: Yeah, something like that. If any of the sponsors would like to join us, we would welcome that. And we'd welcome you into our office if you want to. We would prefer if you would come and be part of the event on the day of our fundraiser. Indeed, she, from the first moment hearing music, dancing to live music, spending time petting, cuddling a baby calf.
1: Mm-hmm.
0: Oh, goodness, I thought she'd be afraid. She was not afraid. State police officer greeted her in full uniform, and she thought, again, she might be a little shy. No, he's policeman.
1: He
0: helps people.
1: Oh, very good.
0: And he was very touched and allowed her to sit in the police cruiser.
1: Ooh.
0: Ooh, goodness.
1: Well, that sounds like a fun visit.
0: Oh, it was
1: to
0: incredible.
1: The fair. That's
0: absolutely
1: great.
0: Incredible.
1: Mm-hmm.
0: Stock markets, all three major market indices ahead this week. They were all three negative last week, so gaining some ground. That's a fantastic thing. Back to school, of course, for a lot of folks. And for some folks, a tremendous sigh of relief is heard across the Lehigh Valley. And for other folks, some real sadness. Some real sadness, because it's bittersweet. You want your children to continue to evolve and grow and learn, and yet you would like to keep them hitched to your hip the entire life, and that's not going to happen. Our August newsletter will be released on Monday. It goes out by email. If you're receiving it, you can look forward to that in your inbox. If you are not yet receiving our newsletter, you should. The response has been fantastic. Which actually hurts me deeply. I wrote a newsletter for 500 years, and people went, "Oh, it's very nice. Oh, so ho-hum." And then all of a sudden, we started adding Alyssa's column, Melissa's column, with her ever-present recipes for delicious foods and baked goods. John and his pictures of his gorgeous kids. Oh, my goodness. Murphy makes it most newsletters. Not this newsletter, but most newsletters. Lots of great information. So the folks who are the real stars of More Than Money sharing their thoughts with you. And now the response is, we love this newsletter. Hey, how about before, buddy? No? Nothing? Nothing? How about before? No. Okay. All right. Fine. Good. So bottom line for us is that if you would like the newsletter, it's free, absolutely easy to access. Gene@askmtm.com. We'll make sure that we get that to you. We just have a moment or so before our first break. Dolly Parton.
1: Oh.
0: What a woman.
1: Yeah.
0: What an icon. What a business person.
1: Yes.
0: Her estate reportedly in the $500 million. 500 million range, little tiny girl from Tennessee who, little tiny girl, 80 years old, bless her. It's hard to believe that that she is gone.
1: Yeah. I was sure she'd be in the Happy Healthy 100 Club. She just seemed, doesn't she seem like she belonged in
0: she
1: that?
0: She had such
1: Triple
0: energy,
1: H.
0: Such yeah. life, such life.
1: So joyful and kind, yeah.
0: Our thoughts and prayers.
1: Yeah.
0: Thoughts and prayers. Just a moment before we go to break. So keep in mind that if you would like to be Alyssa's BFB, all you have to do is call 833-707-7900. We take calls from Georgia, by the way.
1: Yeah. All yes, over the country. We do. All yes. over the country. We don't discriminate against any states.
0: No, no, no. 833-707-7900. Send Alyssa your emails, ALYSSA@askmtm.com. 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

0: Welcome back to More Than Money. A little Dolly Parton there on the coming back in. A lot of people don't know that's Dolly Parton. A lot of people don't know that.
1: No one knows.
0: Absolutely. It's one of the best kept secrets in music.
1: Amazing.
0: Dolly Parton and David Bowie. In her entire lifetime, did you ever see David Bowie and Dolly Parton in the same room at the same time? Never. Never.
1: What are you suggesting?
0: Boom! So there.
1: Oh, my.
0: Oh, my, indeed. Speaking of oh, my, 833-707-7900, Alyssa at AskMTM.com, morethanmoneyonline.com. Okay, that's probably not for us. Okay. We talked about folds on 9/11. Back to school. We talked about that. Football. Phillipsburg.
1: Yeah. Upsetting Parkland. Yeah.
0: Wow.
1: Big deal.
0: Did Nazareth play last
1: year? Yes. Nazareth played on the road against Garnet Valley. Never heard of them. Lost by about 30 points.
0: Really?
1: It was like 60 something to 30 something.
0: Ouch.
1: Yeah.
0: Wow. Okay. That'll happen.
1: Yeah.
0: Goodness. Covered all that. Excellent. Gentleman writes, hi, how many years out from retirement do you start to tighten your 401k funds more to fixed rather than risk?
1: It depends. Next. This is, a lot of people have their 401k funds in target date funds. Target date funds, you pick the year that you... are retiring, and they kind of automatically adjust less risk into more like the bond fund side of the portfolio because you want less volatility, more stability as you're getting closer to retirement. But it depends if that's necessary for you or not, because if you're not going to be relying on the money and you know, withdrawing from it, and you maybe this money you never plan to actually touch because you have a pension and your Social Security is plentiful and you want to grow it for your legacy, you might not want to de-risk. You might want to stay aggressive. So it really does depend on your goals. At the same time, if your retirement savings is maybe a little insufficient and you want to try to grow it as much as you can for a little while longer, that might be another reason you don't want to transition to more fixed or less risk assets. You might try to capture as much growth as you can a little longer if you have to. So it, really, everybody's situation is different.
0: Yeah, it truly is. Rules of thumb are almost inevitably wrong.
1: Yeah.
0: Particularly when they're applied to a very specific situation. There was a time, I'm having 780 years of experience, I remember all the times. So there was a time when transitioning investments to income production at retirement was logical and appropriate for 90% plus of the folks who had money going into retirement. Because when you're retired at 65, 67, you were going to live for a year or two. There was a time. And that time is long past.
1: Yeah.
0: The thought that there should be some automatic default to now you're retired, so you should not be in the stock market. is a big steaming pile of hoo-ha.
1: Mm-hmm.
0: If this gentleman, no, he doesn't say. Let's say he's 60, just for fun.
1: Mm-hmm.
0: How many years before he retired? Well, first of all, when are you retiring? And second of all, how long do you figure you're going to hang around? Because the hanging around part is the real issue today.
1: Yeah.
0: Happy, healthy 100, 40 years. Yeah, let's transition into CDs at 3.8% and live for the next 40. Well,
1: that's not a good idea.
0: Yeah, you could live for the next 40 years. You just won't want to. Because eventually your money is going to be worthless.
1: Right.
0: Just inflation itself is going to eat into your. So you make four. You spend 1% of that on taxes. You got three. Currently, inflation is 3.2, 3.3.
1: Yeah.
0: So every year you live, you have less and less and less purchasing power. So, gosh, halfway to Triple H, you're 80 years old. Your money doesn't buy nearly what it did. And now you're turning to prayer and hope and
1: your kids.
0: And your kids. Exactly. And your kids, by the way, at that point, are being squeezed from both sides because they have kids in college who are spending way too much money. If they're lucky, the kids are not in college. But we'll talk about that. That's a different topic completely, whether kids should be going to college at all. But bottom line is that you are putting yourself in a very, very difficult position because the assumption is you're going to retire, last a couple of years, and off you go. And the reality is today, longevity is the real challenge. And if you're not growing your money in some way, shape, or form, if your money's not growing, if you decided to pull in the tent stakes and get all fixed, yeah, you're going to be fixed. Ouch.
1: Yes.
0: Ouch. Yes, you're glancing at that.
1: I got an email question.
0: Congratulations.
1: Thanks.
0: I do want to wrap up this idea real and put a bow on it.
1: Yeah.
0: You really need to sit with a trusted, experienced financial advisor who can get the right information from you, because everything I just talked about could be completely wrong for you.
1: Yeah.
0: If your longevity isn't 40 years, if you already know that you've got some really serious health concerns and that it's 4 or 5 years, if you've got some additional needs that you're going to need to draw heavily on the income side of things for whatever reason, it is extremely important that you don't hear something on radio and say, Gene said you should just leave it in the stock market because you're going to live 40 years. I don't know how long you're going to live. And maybe neither do you, but maybe you do. Maybe mm-hmm. you have some sense. Mm-hmm. Or maybe you have different, maybe. Of course you have different circumstances. Your life is unlike anyone else's.
1: Right.
0: So make sure you're getting counsel from somebody that's been there, done that. You're going to retire probably once in your life.
1: Mm-hmm.
0: Maybe twice if you're a little unusual.
1: Mm-hmm.
0: But if you're working with an advisor that has helped folks retire hundreds of times and has seen all the permutations.
1: Yeah.
0: Permutation. Is that the right word?
1: Yeah.
0: Oh, cool. Got lucky. Has seen all the variety, all the different texture that needs to be addressed.
1: Mm-hmm.
0: All of a sudden, you can gain a tremendous amount of peace of mind because everything's customized exactly to you.
1: That's what you need.
0: Yeah. Speaking of customized, you have an email.
1: Yes. This email is looking for some customized feedback. It says, good morning. How do I determine whether a lump sum payout or a lifetime pension offers the best financial outcome?
0: Mm.
1: We have some bullet points describing the situation. The lump sum is $450,000. Pension would be $3,000 per month. No cost of living adjustment on the pension. Cannot designate a beneficiary. The email goes on to say, I go back and forth. I like the idea of the security of the monthly annuity and not having to worry about what the market does. Between the pension and Social Security, I should be able to cover bills plus incidentals and not touch 401k until I have to. The issue is, if I die sooner than expected, the money is just gone, as I cannot designate a beneficiary. Thank you for your time.
0: Thank you for addressing this matter. Now, is that what does Trump end all his emails with? Thank you for your attention to this matter.
1: Oh, yeah. Yes.
0: fascinating question. Very appropriate.
1: Yes.
0: And vital to financial future for this individual.
1: Yes. Some people, when they're faced with this question, they say everybody has different priorities, right? Different needs. And so some people will say, oh, you know, I want to make sure I maximize my income. And I either don't have anybody to leave my money to, or that doesn't matter to me. My kids are in good shape. It doesn't matter. I just want to make sure I get the most. Other people have a big concern about either legacy, or that they don't want any money that they don't get back to vanish, or for the company to keep it. That it matters more to some people than to others. So that's why this decision, I mean, you have options and you have to consider those options for your personal best interest.
0: No, absolutely true. Now, let me ask you a very, it's going to require you to go, let me think about it for a second, but you'll give me a reasonable number. You talk to 10 people and you describe a situation where you have $450,000 now. You get $3,000 tomorrow. You die the day after. Your $450,000 stays with the company. How many of the 10 go, oh, I'm okay with that?
1: One.
0: Maybe. Yeah, maybe.
1: Yeah.
0: The whole idea of, what? I had $450,000 and now I got three and now it's gone. Because we don't, the bus doesn't know. The bus doesn't know you retired a month ago. The bus doesn't know or care.
1: Yeah.
0: And gosh, we had an accident right in front of our office this week.
1: Yeah.
0: And your heart stops. Your heart stops.
1: Yeah.
0: Fortunately, it seems everybody was okay. But your heart stops. We had an accident there years ago. People were not okay. We lost two people in front of our office.
1: Ugh.
0: Really, really, you don't know. But you, what you do know, what you can know, is I had $450,000. I took three. They kept the rest. Ooh, I don't like the sound of that.
1: No.
0: So if we don't like the sound of that, but he's saying, I kind of really do like the idea of having like some guaranteed income. What might be some alternatives?
1: One alternative might be to take the lump sum, $450,000. And use it to fund an annuity, either partial, like some, use some of the money to fund an annuity and keep some of it in an IRA, or use it all for an annuity if you need that much income that has a survivor benefit option. Like if you're married, you can buy an annuity that would give you joint life income. So if you were to die first, your spouse would continue receiving the same amount that you were. So if that helps give you peace of mind, you've got two lifetimes to base it on. That might be one option. And when I was saying about partial, like maybe if you took that $450,000 and bought an annuity with half of it, if that would be enough income for you to rely on plus your Social Security, then you know you have the other half in an account that has beneficiaries on it. So you're not, you know, kind of sacrificing that whole lump sum amount for a situation like you described. I would also just, I'm not doubting that you understand what you were presented with, but just make sure that there isn't another option that's like a period certain or something like that, because sometimes they say like you can't name a beneficiary for a pension, but some of those options are available and they might just might not make sense. And sometimes pensions give you some of the options on a piece of paper, and then there's a fine print that says more options are available. I've seen that many times. They don't spell out every single one on the paper that they hand you or email you, but there may in fact be like a 10-year period certain or a lifetime lifetime income option. Just be 100% sure of that before you make any decisions.
0: And for those of you who heard 10-year period certain and went, I wonder what that is.
1: That
0: it says pretty simply, somebody's going to get paid $3,000 a month, $36,000 a year, times 10. It's only $360,000. It's not $450,000. We understand that. But somebody's going to get paid for 10 years. If you get the first check, the bus takes you out, you will name someone, could be a spouse, could be a child, could be anyone. It's your choice. By the way, if you're married, it's probably not your choice. Your spouse has to sign off.
1: Yeah.
0: That's protect your spouse. But a 10-year period certain says somebody's going to get paid for 10 years. It's kind of a hybrid between guaranteed income and I lose everything from the beginning to guaranteed income and somebody's going to get paid. If $3,000 a month is the lifetime once and done, your 10-year period certain is going to be a little less. Maybe it's $2,700, maybe it's $2,800. Because it gives you additional protection.
1: Right.
0: Those things can be built into a program, both maybe with the pension company, but certainly with private pensions, private annuities. Another idea that you can kind of kick around is this idea of blocks, 5-year blocks, 10-year blocks of time. So you could, to Alyssa's point, buy a 10-year annuity, not a lifetime annuity, a 10-year annuity. I'm going to get paid only for 10 years, and put in enough of the 450. Let's say it's 250 grand.
1: Sure.
0: That you have guaranteed for the next 10 years, $3,000 a month. And then invest the other, again, from a guaranteed standpoint, you can invest in an annuity platform that guarantees that your income will grow. There are companies now that are saying if you retire at 65, we'll pay you 5% a year. If you wait a year, it's 5.25%. Wait 10 years, it's going to be 7.5%. Wait 15 years, you might be getting 10% a year and yet still not give up control of your principal. So looking at blocks of time could be very, very useful.
1: Yeah.
0: Speaking of useful, 833-707-7900.
1: All right. We have our icebreaker call of the show, and it's Jean with a J, I think. Welcome to the show. How can we help you?
2: Hi. We're waiting on our tax refund since April 1st, and they keep sending us letters every so maybe once a month saying they're checking into this, and they gave us a number to call, but you can't get through. So what else can we do? Just wait, I guess?
0: Yes, waiting is sadly the kind of the mantra of the day in terms of tax refunds, but you can also contact the local office of your congressman. We have had folks who have had some success, apparently, especially the local offices. They have young people there working in assistance to the congressman. You're not going to talk to your congressman directly, but that team, that service team that they have in the local offices can often shake loose something from the IRS that you and I would not be able to. So, sadly, about the only option that I've got to offer is your local congressman's office. They may be able to help. Other than that, patience appears to be the word of the day.
1: Sorry.
2: Okay, I'll try that.
0: Very good. Thanks so much.
2: Okay, thank you.
0: God bless.
1: It's frustrating.
0: Hey.
1: Yeah.
0: Yowza.
1: Yeah.
0: 833-707-7900. Been listening to the radio show for, 30 years? Well done, you. We are 61. We're in retirement, working somewhat. We have an advisor with, they name a company, was a perk for working with a particular company. So their company the company he previously worked for had a benefit that says, here's your financial advisor.
1: Sure.
0: Looking for someone local for additional oversight and to help avoiding screwing something up.
1: That's what we specialize in.
0: In a very real sense. Yes.
1: Yeah.
0: Yes.
1: Certainly, it sounds like a second opinion meeting is a good place to start. Looking over how things are set up for you, what your needs are, how they match up with your needs. And I like this, looking for someone local for additional oversight, because not only advisors like MTM, we don't only look at what this advisor that set up through work is looking at. They're probably just an investment advisor, right? They're looking at likely how your money is invested. But there's so much more to it that becomes more and more important, especially, you know, when you're in retirement, such as how taxes play into things and your Social Security and Medicare claiming strategies, and whether or not you need to consider or should consider a reverse mortgage. And if you have life insurance policies you're paying for, or should you still be doing that? And how could you be using those, et cetera? So the additional oversight is probably even bigger than what you meant by that comment in this email. Having somebody to help you with all of those aspects, your estate plan, on and on, that will work together with your investments to make sure that your retirement is as comfortable and enjoyable and worry-free as possible.
0: And fortunately, all you have to do is spend about 45 minutes once and you're done.
1: Well, well, I mean, it isn't hard, but it's, you know, it's a little bit more involved than that because it's about building a relationship and having regular communication. So it's not a once and done thing. It's a good place to start.
0: It's not a once and done.
1: No, no.
0: Wow, that surprises me. Because once you retire, doesn't everything basically stay the same?
1: Not necessarily, no.
0: Not necessarily?
1: If you're really super boring, maybe.
0: I don't tend to hang around super boring people, so I'm not sure I would know how to handle that. the quality of life, the variety of life, the texture of life is so dynamic. It is so ever changing that the concept, and it used to be so typical. Again, 780 years ago, we would put together financial plans on parchment using quill pens and feathers. That was theoretically, here's your plan, good luck, shake hands, go away. Set it and forget it. You do one thing and you're done forever. That is the silliest thing I've ever heard of. And everything that has happened since has proven that I was right. They were wrong. That company, by the way, is now gone because they were so misguided. I don't remember the last time I had a conversation. And we have conversations typically every 90 days.
1: Mm-hmm.
0: So isn't that too much? Well, let me think. I don't remember the last conversation I had with anyone on a 90-day review that I didn't discover something a little new, a little different. Hey, how are you? I'm a little tired because the grandkids were over this weekend, and I had a 3-year-old and an 8-month-old, and for 48 hours, my wife and I didn't sleep. Well, on the one hand, does that change the investment strategy?
1: No.
0: No. On the other hand, does it open up a conversation about whether your estate plan really does address what you want?
1: Mm-hmm.
0: When my granddaughter was born, I lost my mind. And I have been pleased to have lost my mind every single day since,
1: mm-hmm.
0: which is why Diane, if that is her real name, is making really close friends with Annabelle, because Annabelle gets everything. The will has changed. She gets it all. Not in fact, but certainly in spirit.
1: Yeah.
0: So when somebody says to you, I spent the weekend with a 3-year-old and an 8-month-old, and I'm exhausted. Are you exhausted? Yeah. And how do you feel? I'm over the moon. It was the best weekend, and I'm so happy. Or whatever. Fill in the blanks. Life changes, and everything needs to evolve. So oversight, it's a great word. It's a great word. And we didn't even talk about taxes. Oof.
1: That's the thing a lot of people don't understand a lot. Like, there's more to it than they even realize. And when you're working and you're just putting your money in your 401k and your taxes are withheld from your paycheck, it's all pretty straightforward. You don't even really think about it.
0: And the tax laws never change, so it's so easy.
1: Yeah, right.
0: You set it up, you forget it, you don't worry about senior deductions. What?
1: There's
0: Excuse
1: so
0: me?
1: Much to
0: senior
1: it.
0: Senior deductions? When did that happen?
1: What does how that does, mean?
0: What does that mean?
1: Yeah.
0: Speaking of what does it mean? 833-707-7900. We're coming to the top of the hour. That means Fox Network News, all the information you need to make it a great weekend. It is a great weekend already. It's gorgeous out there.
1: It is.
0: Ooh. All right. He's tapping into all the right spots today. Little Doobie Brothers. Ah, fantastic. 833-707-7900. Alyssa at AskMTM.com. 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
9: Authorities in Nepal warning locals to get back and turn around that a flood is coming. That's the reality on the ground as officials fear an already devastated region could get hit again. Recovery operations in both China and Nepal suspended for hours as lakes near Wednesday's glacier collapse get dangerously close to bursting. Rescues have since resumed, but teams are on high alert. In the aftermath of the landslide and flash floods, crews continue to pull survivors.
10: And President Donald Trump was in Texas Friday, where he had a call with the ISS crew and awarded medals to the crew of the Artemis II. Fox's Mark Meredith in Washington with details.
11: To be with you is a great honor, and I just want to thank Jessica, Anil, Jack, great Americans, great patriots, brave people. I wouldn't do it, I will tell you right now. I hate to admit it, I would not want to do it. But some people love it more than anything, and you have amazing courage.
12: President Trump, he has no personal interest in going to space. He'd love to see the opportunity for more people. While in Houston, the president also had a chance to present the Congressional Space Medal of Honor to the Artemis II crew, which recently took a journey around the moon, traveling over parts no human has ever seen before.
10: Well, the president also signed an executive order to create a space academy. The Seneca Nation firing back at President Trump's Lake America order. Seneca Nation President J. Conrad Seneca demanding the name change be reversed, calling it an attack on indigenous history and a violation of a 1794 treaty. 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

0: Up at Oh Dark 30, it was dark this morning. Oh, yay, yay. Yeah, Mike was 2 hours earlier going, it was very dark 2 hours earlier. So, yes. So, Oh Dark 30, to be with you live, that makes us the most relevant financial show on radio today. Not just today, not just this time, anywhere, anytime, 24/7, 365, because we're live and we allow you to set the agenda. We answer your questions specifically. You make us the most relevant show. We don't put our shows in the cans. We let our competitors put their shows in their cans. And to be honest, that's where they belong. Call now. Five only. We only have five spots. Or maybe five more. Or is there seven? Yeah, it's seven more. We can. What, if you're willing to write a check. Yeah, slots. If you have $500,000, make sure you go. Fascinating.
1: Yeah.
0: Fascinating. Well, what are you going to do? 833-707-7900. Alyssa, A-L-Y-S-S-A, at AskMTM.com. 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The bravery, unbelievable. Was it Flight 93?
1: Mm-hmm.
0: Let's roll.
1: Mm-hmm.
0: Those men took that plane down and saved, who knows, thousands of people at their own loss of their own life. The first responders going into the towers. Unbelievable. 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And Folds of Honor does that on a daily basis, and we want to help. 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Back to school, of course. Bittersweet for lots of folks. Mm. Football, lots of interesting results. I guess Easton got their head handed to them. Nazareth apparently did not do particularly well. Parkland lost to Phillipsburg. That's got to be one for the ages right there. That's fascinating indeed. Fairs, the West End Fair in Monroe County ends today, I believe, today. And then the Great Allentown Fair starts next week.
1: Wednesday.
0: And that's exciting, too. We mourn the loss of literally a legend, Dolly Parton. Fantastic. Not just an impressive performer, but impressive person, impressive business person. Goodness, we were in Knoxville a couple of falls ago, and really enjoyed that. We didn't go to Dollywood, but we were really close.
1: It's a great park.
0: Is it?
1: It really is beautiful. It reminded me a lot of like Busch Gardens in Williamsburg. Just very well done. Very, very nice setting. And lots of trees and just I wasn't there as long.

0: long as we wished because there was a thunderstorm and we left. But I loved it, and I would really like to go back. We also went to Dolly Parton's Stampede. Hmm. It's like a medieval times, but with like a country western theme instead. And that was also a really fun place.
1: Smart business person, strong family woman, and gosh, $500 million estate. I guess she did pretty well for herself.
0: She was very generous, right, as a philanthropist.
1: Oh, my goodness.
0: A lot of supporting kids' literacy and things like that. Great, great person.
1: Great person indeed. And an estate of that size is impressive, but the impact that she had on people was impressive. And the stories that I, as I understand it, for the generosity, not just of giving, but the generosity of spirit and supporting young artists and supporting young songwriters. Impressive indeed. 833-707-7900.
0: All right, we're going back to the phones to speak with Will. Good morning. How can we help you today?
2: Good morning, and thank you for taking my call. The reason why I'm calling is because on an advertisement you've had this week, it's the first time I think I ever heard it say, in case you're interested in putting your home in a trust, you know, we can help you. So I have no idea what that all entails, and I wanted just for the listeners and I to understand that a little bit better. Based on, you know, you hear a lot of stories about, well, a parent had to go into a home, and then they lost their home because of how much the home charged and things like that for senior living. So I just was hoping you would be kind enough to explain that.
0: Sure. There's a couple of different types of trusts and a couple of different goals that can accomplish. So just using the last example that you mentioned, some people like to put their home in a trust so that it doesn't need to be sold to pay for their care, like in an assisted living facility or a nursing home or whatever. And when you take that step, basically you're giving up ownership of your home so that the trust, a legal entity now, owns your home. It's no longer yours, so it can't be forced to be sold. And there's a lot of complications about all this stuff, but one of the wrinkles there is that if you run out of other money and you would have, you know, within 5 years of going into the nursing home or wherever, and you had put your home into a trust less than 5 years ago, it will delay how soon you're eligible for Medicaid to pay for your care. So there's, like I said, we can't get into every little nuance, but it's just important to know that's one of the reasons people do that. But there are some rules, of course, and time constraints. So that's one example, and that would be an irrevocable trust that would you'd give up the ownership. Other people put their homes in trusts to make the estate process simpler, because a trust essentially allows you to designate beneficiaries for your home, sort of like you do for an investment account, so that you don't have to go through the probate process to distribute the value of your home to your heirs. So that's another reason for a trust. So they have different goals and then different rules associated with them, like basically whether it's still in your estate or not, like still your possession or not. And so because it is so complicated and there's different ways to go, the best thing to do to talk about whether or not it's appropriate for you is to sit down with a trusted, experienced estate planning attorney, and he can explain the pros and cons of each type.
1: Yeah, well, the piece of the puzzle that a lot of people don't address until, in my opinion, too late, is whether or not setting your finances up to qualify for Medicaid even makes sense for someone.
0: Mm-hmm.
1: Putting your house in a trust so that the nursing home, quote unquote, won't take it is certainly something that gets everybody's attention. It's a very emotional topic. So lots of law firms kind of push this whole idea. They scare people and then they charge a fair amount of money. Some places an excessive amount of money to set up these trusts to protect people against something that for most folks they won't ever qualify for. In order to qualify for Medicaid, you must be indigent. It is the proper legal term for broke. You're not allowed to own assets. You're not allowed to have anything. I think the asset base now is like $4,000, and you get to keep your wedding ring. Lovely. Lovely. So the idea of putting assets, hiding assets, quote unquote, 5-year waiting period for sure. But if you have, if the individual has any other assets at all, and most folks do, the idea that they're going to end up being absolutely broke is not likely. So going through all of this legal and expense and angst to accomplish something that you really don't want to accomplish. You don't want to die broke. You don't want to be a Medicaid patient. If that's a part of the thought process, got it. Hey, we don't have very much. We don't want to lose the little that we have. I understand that. Then that may be the motivation. But for the vast majority of folks, this entire process should be derailed from day one because you don't want to qualify to be a Medicaid patient.
2: Well, thank you for your very careful answer. Appreciate that.
1: Our pleasure.
2: Have a beautiful day. God bless you both.
1: And God
0: thank
1: bless.
0: Thank you.
1: Thank you, Will. 833-707-7900.
0: All right. We're going back to the phones to speak with Jim. Good morning. What's on your mind, Jim?
3: Good morning. Well, a lot of what I had on my mind just got answered.
0: Ah, what do you know?
3: Crazy, right? So, having just heard all that, so you guys mentioned, and gal, mentioned revocable trusts and irrevocable trusts.
1: Yep.
3: And I just heard that mentioned again. The only way to protect your real property from attack from a nursing home, should you become indigent, is to have it in an irrevocable trust, correct?
1: Correct.
3: Okay. All right, and as far as all your other assets, since we all have an expiration date, I have investments, I have bank accounts, I have all, and the different entities call their this method or way to transfer POD, PUD, TUD, TOD. I have all that on all my accounts. But I had to ask for that. These bankers, nobody is generous with sharing that information. And I've been involved with some states that that wasn't put in place, and it's a nightmare trying to get money out of an account and to where it needs to go.
0: Yeah.
3: So I don't know. Maybe you want to share with the wonderful people that listen to you those things. Thanks for taking my call.
1: You're very welcome. God bless.
0: Thanks, Jim.
1: God bless. POD, PUD, TOD. HUD? I hadn't heard that.
0: He's right. The bank doesn't say, okay, and now as you're opening this new account, would you like to add any beneficiaries? Like, they don't make that part of the process. And if you don't ask, there's nothing set up.
1: It is frustrating. The radio host in me, the we're here to serve our audience in me, says that is frustrating, and I wish bankers would change their ways. The financial advisor business owner in me goes, yeah, good for them. They're not doing it. We'll do it. And people will come and go, hey, what is this TOD thing you're recommending? Well, it allows your family to get access to the money within a matter of days or weeks as opposed to months or years. Well, that's fantastic. You guys are the smartest human beings on the planet. No one else has ever told us that. Yeah, that makes us look amazing. And of course we are. We're totally amazing. But the bottom line is it is not creativity. It's not something we invented. It's not something we uncovered. This is not the California gold rush of 1847. Nope. This is reality. And Jim's observation that, hey, why are the banks not saying this? It's a fair question. It's a fair question. One of our most loyal listeners is a gentleman, been a CPA for many, many years. He goes, okay, yeah, all that's true, but be careful. Because if everything is set up to go out instantly, where does the money come from for the Pennsylvania inheritance tax?
0: Right.
1: Where does the money come from for the final expenses?
0: Right.
1: Where does the money come from to pay the last rent check, the last mortgage check? And the answer is, ooh.
0: Yeah,
1: that can be a real struggle. So a trusted, experienced estate planning attorney, a trusted, experienced financial advisor will tell you, everything in moderation.
0: That's right.
1: Take a deep breath. Let's be strategic about it.
0: Mm-hmm.
1: Stratatorials can have a tremendous impact, and it can make your family either, wow, how thoughtful of mom and dad. They really set this up beautifully. Or, I know they tried, but what a pain in the tuchus.
0: This is a mess.
1: My brother got his money and immediately disappeared. My sister got her money, went to the Wind Creek and lost it all. And all of a sudden, now I've got to pay for everything.
0: Right.
1: Or I've got to beg them to give money back.
0: Right.
1: Yeah. So there's a lot. There's a lot of, I think it's right, nuance.
0: Mm-hmm.
1: Is that the right word?
0: Mm-hmm.
1: It's a cool word.
0: Mm-hmm.
1: Wish I knew what it meant. Bottom line is, strategies. Thinking through. Again, yes, we're amazing. We're incredible.
0: We know.
1: Oh, my gosh. It just goes on and on. You people. Jeez, cut us a break. But the reality is that in your family, you're going to lose your dad once. You're going to lose your mom once. We're going to help this year dozens of people handle that loss.
0: Yeah.
1: In 780 years, thousands, literally. Thousands we've helped in terms of estate planning, in terms of handling assets after death, in terms of handling nursing home payments and qualifying for Medicaid or not. So, yeah, having somebody that's been down that path, really, really useful.
0: That's right.
1: 833-707-7900, 833-707-7900. Talk to the lovely and talented Mike. Mike Becker.
0: Hey, you should call. This is the last time we're doing this show from this studio, so you should call to be part of this historic moment.
1: You should. That's very well said.
0: Yes.
1: You should be part of this hysteric moment.
0: Hysteric?
1: What?
0: Hysterical? I didn't say that. I said historic.
1: Oh. Gosh, I have got to learn to listen better. This is radio.
0: Check those headphones.
1: Hello? McFly.
0: Yeah, this is your last chance to call during a show in this studio. I mean, that's monumental. So don't miss this chance. Call. Call now.
1: Yes, right. Next five callers with $500,000 can be part of the goodness. We came on in here 2001. So 25 plus years, More Than Money started in 1991. So 36 plus years. Yeah, it's pretty amazing. And third station. This will be our second studio here.
0: Mm.
1: Hey, when you've been around as long as I have, you ought to have some experience. I said that to a client this week. They have been with me 30 years. And she's amazing, smart, talented, detailed, sharp as a tack, in her mid-80s, sharp as a tack. She said, am I correct? And she gave me a number of how much profit we have generated over 30 years. Am I correct that this number is correct? And it is a, to be polite, a substantial number.
0: Sure.
1: And I said, by my accounting, you are within dollars. Mm. She went, that's impressive. I said, it's been 30 years. It ought to be impressive. How sad would it be? You know, it's been 30 years and you've made me $1,100.
0: That would be sad.
1: I'm a little concerned. And then I'd be concerned that it took them 30 years to notice. But that's not how that works. 833-707-7900. Very interesting. Just a report, just a quick one paragraph report. Says, think about a saver who at age 47 put $50 into a Roth IRA.
0: Okay.
1: $50. Please.
0: Mm-hmm.
1: And then forgets about it at 47. 15 years later, at age 62, converts $400,000 from a traditional IRA into the same Roth account. Because her first Roth contribution was made more than 5 years ago, in this case, 15 years ago, and she has passed 59 and a half, every dollar in the account meets the IRS definition of a qualified distribution. It is Amazing. That means she can pull it all out. No federal tax on the growth. Without that forgotten $50 account, she'd be starting a brand new five-year rule. So translation, for lots of folks out there who have heard about Roth, they have heard, hey, it could be a good idea. Hey, I'm not really sure how it fits for me. Just the simple act of setting up a Roth account, just in case. I have no interest in doing Roth conversions. Not at the moment.
0: Right.
1: Perhaps in the future, that becomes an important piece of your strategies. Having said that, five-year rule says if she does the conversion today with no prior Roth IRA, now what? What access does she have to her money?
0: She can put only your you can take only your contributions out tax-free. The earnings are not tax-free until that five-year rule has been met. So smart.
1: Paint the picture. She converts $400,000. The first year, she earns 10%. No guarantees. I get that. Waiver disclosure.
0: Gosh. We're just saying what if.
1: Past performance is no guarantee of future. Which is so true of so many things in life. But trust me. Past performance, no guarantee of future. At any rate. So she makes 10%. $40,000. She wants to spend $25,000 of that.
0: Mm-hmm.
1: If she had not established a Roth IRA, all of that money is taxable. All of it, 100%. Having established an IRA, a Roth IRA, for no purpose other than just to have it, means that all of that is tax-free.
0: Mm-hmm.
1: So for folks who are saying, yeah, but what's the big deal if it continues to grow? You know, she waits a few years, she'll get that money tax-free. What if she wants to take the income immediately? A fascinating idea. Fascinating indeed. Lots of folks do not pay attention to that. Lots of folks are not aware of the five-year rule. They say Roth is tax-free. Not always.
0: I think some people worry more than they need to about the five-year rule because most of the time when you're putting money into the Roth, the goal is to let it grow tax-free for a long time. Most of the time, you don't plan on touching it within 5 years anyway. And so it really, you know, you have to look at your timeline and your goals. But I would say it's kind of rare that you're going to put money into a Roth and then take it out right away because you, leaving it in there to grow tax-free and just compound is really powerful stuff.
1: It is powerful stuff. And for lots of folks, it means that's money that's intended for the next generation.
0: Yeah.
1: But if you happen to be the person that wants to live off of tax-free income almost immediately, and if you're not sure, for $50.
0: $50. I mean, it could, let's just be honest, it could have been $20.
1: Well, for $50. Mike's excited. Mike's going to open a Roth.
0: Oh, good.
1: Mike's saying we got seconds left before we go to our last break of the show. 833-707-7900. 833-707-7900. 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

0: You know what? That's just not right. That's I'm in pain. You can't. How do you podcast that? How do you pod that down?
1: I don't know why you did.
0: It's so good. And people don't talk enough about the creativity on the percussion side of rock. That opening. Are you kidding me? And a lot of folks, Talking Heads were not a particularly, for me, they were fantastic, one of my favorites of all time. But they were an acquired taste. But the drummer, unbelievable, the creativity there. And Paul Simon, when he went from Simon and Garfunkel to some of his solo career, had such African influence, Jamaican influence, unbelievable. Mike, thank you so much. That is a fantastic piece of music. 833-707-7900, 833-707-7900. Alyssa, A-L-Y-S-S-A at AskMTM.com. I have mentioned a number of times in passing Diane, if that is her real name. She has indeed traveled south to Georgia, as Alyssa and Kelsey have their first home. Not exactly a starter home. It's a considerably upgrade from certainly my starter home, which south side of Allentown, over near
1: you forget, it was so long ago you forget where
0: Good
1: it
0: Shepherd. Okay. And Good Shepherd, when I was living there, was in a relatively small building, now owns the entire area. It's just unbelievable. Diane, if that is her real name, made her trek down and has been adding her painting skills to getting the home ready for their move that will come in a month or two. And of course, all right, I miss her. Goodness.
1: Jeez. Oh, that was really painful to say, wasn't it?
0: Jeez. Just kind of squeeze my shoes, for goodness sakes. Oh, my goodness. But she's there for a good purpose, and I know they're listening in, so.
1: Yeah,
0: I send my love to my wife and to Alyssa and Kelsey and Finny.
1: Yeah.
0: And there has been a Murphy sighting. There has been a Murphy sighting. So
1: Murphy's home.
0: Murphy's home, and Alyssa breathed a big sigh of relief. You could have heard that all across the Lehigh Valley. She did not need a microphone. She was like, "Oh, my boy's home."
1: Yeah.
0: And Zach, too.
1: Zach said he got a great greeting. Murphy's happy to be home.
0: Greetings. Greetings are incredible. One of the greatest blessings in my life are those days where I get a text, usually early afternoon, from my daughter saying, "Would you be able to pick up Annabelle at school?"
1: You should. I know when Gene gets those texts because he bursts out of his office and he's like, "I'm gone. I'm leaving.
0: Anybody need anything?
1: I'm out."
0: Yeah. Best answer is no. I gotta go.
1: He makes a run for it.
0: Oh, goodness. Because when she makes eye contact and the run across the room and the jump in the arms and the.
1: Yeah.
0: I had a blessing this past week when I got there. She was still asleep from her nap. Everybody else is awake. They're all doing their thing in a big classroom, and she's out, and the one teacher went, "I'll wake." I said, "You don't touch her. Do not go, because I will wake her." And then that when she comes from a dead sleep to recognizing who woke her up, that was about $12.5 million worth right there.
1: Aww.
0: 30 seconds, $12.5 million. Yeah. Best investment ever.
1: Oh my God.
0: Fantastic. Speaking of fantastic, 833-707-7900. It would be fantastic if you had your questions asked and answered. We've got 16 and a half minutes left in this edition for you to have that happen and become Alyssa's BFB, best friend briefly. And we thank everybody who's already called in. Interesting questions indeed. Estate planning has lots of challenges, and not the least of which are the emotional impacts. Trying to figure out whether equal is fair. That's a huge discussion with a lot of families. Hey, we have three children, and one of the parents says, we must make it equal so that it's fair. And the other parent may very well say, I want to be fair, but that doesn't mean equal. And those that can be a conversation that can be very, very difficult to have. Very, very yeah. difficult to kind of bring those two concepts together, fair and equal. You have three children, one of which has been in need since day one, and gosh, will continue probably to be financially challenged for the balance of their life. And two of them have made tremendous successes of their life. Is it fair to make it equal when two are fine and always will be and one is not? Is it fair or is it equal? And I see you're struggling.
1: That can be a really difficult decision. I can see as a parent how you... One of the things people worry about the most, I've heard this over and over again in these discussions, is that after they die, they don't want their kids to feel like, oh, you know, mom favored, you know, you over me, or having arguments or tension between siblings as a result of the parents' decision. Mm-hmm. They, you know, parents are very concerned about that, especially a lot of people don't like to talk about this stuff with their kids while they're alive.
0: Of course.
1: And then if they don't talk about it and they find out your decisions after you're gone and you're not there to explain them, it can be very stressful for people. Those are really tough things to figure out.
0: And you have, I'm sure by accident, bumped into something very important, unintentional.
1: Mm-hmm.
0: And
1: probably, yeah, I don't know what I'm talking about.
0: You probably heard it from someone else.
1: Yeah.
0: The silence factor. Once they're gone, there's no explanation. That doesn't have to be.
1: No.
0: Some folks include in their estate packet a letter. Mm-hmm. It doesn't carry legal weight, but it carries information. Other folks, particularly in recent years, have gone to video, recording. Hey, if you're watching this, it's from beyond the grave, which is kind of fun.
1: I'm watching you.
0: Well, how creepy is that? Stop. I'm going potty. Stop. Stop watching. You're making me very uncomfortable. Okay. A lot of states allow video wills. That's kind of interesting. Assuming for the moment that we're going much more traditional, we have paper documents and we have our estate plan all laid out. Mm-hmm. Having that opportunity to explain how decisions were made and why decisions were made could very well make the difference between stress and angst between siblings.
1: Yeah.
0: Or not.
1: Yeah.
0: Or not. We handle lots of questions on air about exactly those kind of things. And sadly, 8 or 9 out of 10 are after the fact. Hey, I'm the executor and my mom did this and now I'm trying to deal with my siblings and
1: yeah.
0: Yeah. And so having some vehicle, some tool that might explain to everyone, hey, here's what I'm thinking. I think that could be very valuable.
1: Mm-hmm.
0: I think that could be, I think maybe so valuable that we might start needing to recommend that to our clients. We might even need to talk to Keith Stroll about how to incorporate that into the estate plan.
1: Yeah, it's a very good idea for people whose estate plan isn't just that equal division. You know, if there's something special about what you've set up and why, explain it, and you'll probably have some peace of mind in your final days too, not having to worry about that. Because some people really do stress about this stuff.
0: Of course they do.
1: Yeah.
0: Of course they do. And by the way, if you think, I just don't want stress, so we're going to make it equal so that everybody understands I love them all equally. You are being naive at best, foolish at worst. Some of the most dramatic conflicts that I have been involved in, for clients have been the equal. Everybody got exactly equal, so that made it fair. Okay. So my sister, who has been living in your house rent-free for the last 12 years, and you've paid every expense, you've bailed her out, and the list goes on and on, gets the same amount of money I did, and I worked my off and started a business and raised my family and did the right thing, and you thought giving her the same amount of money was the right. Ooh, wow.
1: Yeah.
0: Wow.
1: Yeah, yeah.
0: Painful.
1: Yeah.
0: Painful. And blended families. Yes.
1: Another complication.
0: You want to talk about eye rolls? I wish you had seen that. Hey, in the new studio, they can. Five cameras.
1: People aren't really going to be able to watch us, are they?
0: Every Saturday.
1: Where? Like on iHeartMedia?
0: Darn, I wish I had a funny answer to that. When Gunther's on air now, it's on Service Electric, I think channel 60? Something like that. At any rate, it's a channel very few people watch. But if you wanted to watch, you could. I think it'll be great. It'd be great if they can see my great t-shirt.
1: I'm gonna need to know if this is actually happening or not.
0: If you saw what she's wearing today, you would understand. Oh, she really does need to know. It's always a little bit of a shock.
1: It's not true.
0: Monday through Friday, she comes and you go, wow, you look fabulous today. You look elegant. You look sophisticated. Then on Saturday, you go, who are you? Oh, my God. What happened to Alyssa?
1: Oh, my gosh. Stop.
0: Oh, my God.
1: People are going to believe you.
0: Well, I would hope so. That's the entire idea. Speaking of ideas, 833-707-7900, 833-707-7900. Earlier in the show, I mentioned that we have our newsletter. August has been put together. It's been formatted. Just needs compliance approval. That should go out on Monday. Tuesday, I would think, at the latest. If you are receiving it, make sure you're looking for that. Gosh, most newsletters that go out, they get a 3%, a 6%, a 7% open rate. I think our last one was 55.
1: Nice.
0: And earlier ones have been even higher than that. It is cray cray. But it does annoy me.
1: I know.
0: 55? What are the rest of you people doing? You signed up for it.
1: Yeah.
0: It's really good.
1: Yeah.
0: The pictures are fabulous, absolutely fabulous. You want to see, how about Nico in his little dinosaur outfit? Oh, my gosh, you will melt, absolutely melt. Mark's little boy, unbelievable. You're saying, but the financial stuff, Melissa shares recipes, and her recipes are really good. She's a fabulous cook, fabulous baker, fabulous. So if you are not yet receiving our newsletter, or if you're not opening it up. First of all, open it up if you're receiving. Cut it out. Number two, if you're not, gene@askmtm.com. Send that to me. We'll get you online for our newsletter. Since we resurrected the newsletter back in the fall, I've lost track. It's thousands of folks are receiving a newsletter. And that doesn't count the folks who are passing it along and saying, hey, you ought to take a look at this. And by the way, if you're getting it and you're saying, this is valuable, send it along. Pass it. Send it along to your family. Send it along to your kids, your grandkids. Get them involved and hopefully benefit them as well.
1: Yeah.
0: 833-707-7900. Kevin O'Leary. Do you know who Kevin O'Leary is?
1: Is he one of the Sharks?
0: He sure is. Fantastic. Very bright guy. Says there is one habit that separates millionaires from everyone else.
1: One habit that separates millionaires from everyone else, like that made them become millionaires, or just something that they do differently?
0: Well, something that they certainly do, and in some cases it has made them millionaires, and in other cases it just makes them incredibly smart.
1: I don't know. What is it?
0: All right. It's actually a combination of a very old, biblically old guideline, and a very new, very modern piece of strategy that have been combined.
1: Okay.
0: If you've been around as long as I have, 780 years plus, the fundamental rule forever for being becoming wealthy, pay yourself first. And the rule of thumb has always been 10%. So you make a $100 bill, you take 10 bucks, you put it away, never touch it. You make $1,000, it's $100. You make $100,000, it's $10,000. You make $1,000,000, it's $100,000. It's a very simple, very, very simple. And that's probably the reason why it was so has always been so powerful. It's very simple. Mm. You don't have to think very much, which for most folks
2: that's a plus.
0: It's kind of natural, not thinking very much. But for us, we get to add icing to the cake because he recommends using a vehicle that we talk about all the time to make saving that 10%. He actually says 15%. Mm. So we'll much more powerful. 401k. 401k, in his opinion, is the difference. Not just because folks can put some money away, but because they can put away basically 15% of their income.
1: Oh, yeah.
0: In some cases, tax deductible. In other cases, Roth 401k options, so you're growing tax free income later. 15% of your income. Lots of 401k plans match. So if they're matching the first 4%, 15 becomes 19. That's fantastic. And the current maximum that you can put in is what, like $8,000?
1: $24,500 if you're younger than 50, and $32,000 if you're over 50, and even more if you're between the ages of 60 and 63.
0: So let me give you some feedback on that. So what you're saying when you responded to that was that my number was a little low?
1: Yeah.
0: Hmm. So somebody making $100,000 can legitimately put 15% of their income away.
1: More.
0: No stress whatsoever.
1: Yeah.
0: So if we're following Kevin O'Leary's simple-minded, become a millionaire, 15%, 401k. When you get to $200,000, it's going to be $30,000. And if you're 50 and over, you're okay.
1: Yep.
0: If you get to 250, it's going to be a lot more. But if you're 60 and over, that could still be okay. And your company might match.
1: Yeah. Yeah. That's it's a lot of money every year. And then every dollar you put in there has ability to grow beyond what you put in every year for many years.
0: Tax sheltered,
1: yes.
0: Or tax free.
1: Yes.
0: One or the other.
1: Yes.
0: So let me ask you a slightly different question. When someone walks through the door of the MTM World Headquarters,
1: mm-hmm.
0: in the Holy Lands between Bethlehem and Nazareth, and says, I'm fundamentally screwed. You go, why is that? Well, I'm 50, and we haven't saved a penny because we had 3 kids. We helped them with college, bought cars.
1: Yep.
0: We've been paying on our mortgage, life.
1: Yeah.
0: And so far in retirement, we have Bupkis.
1: Mm.
0: Dick Bupkis? Oh, no, he has Chicago Bears. Sorry. We have nothing. And that means, of course, that we're going to have to work until we're 90 because there's no way to catch up. What?
1: What? Now, hold on a second.
0: at 50, the current max on 401ks is?
1: 32,000.
0: Okay,
1: I think.
0: Yeah, let's use 30.
1: Okay,
0: please,
1: sure.
0: My head hurts.
1: Yeah, it's
0: 30.
1: Okay.
0: So at 50, we start putting away 30,000. Hey, at the end of 15 years, I've earned nothing, and I still have $450,000
1: plus the employer match.
0: Assuming the employer matches something, so let's say the employer does match something, so I have $450,000 plus $50,000. I have $500,000.
1: Yeah. Okay.
0: So I went from I have to work forever to I have $500,000 at 65.
1: Yes.
0: Which 65? Why are you retiring anyway? Please. You're just getting kind of warmed up.
1: But, warmed
0: 65.
1: Up.
0: God bless you. Exactly.
1: Okay.
0: Well, but my wife and I, your wife? Is she employed? Well, sure she is. Does she have a 401k? Yeah, now it's $1,000,000. if you've earned nothing, if your investments have been the worst performing investments ever invented, and if
1: unlikely, this is unlikely,
0: like incredibly unlikely.
1: You could pick the stable value fund and at least make at least 2%.
0: Exactly, you could have horses living in your stable and still make.
1: That's not what I meant.
0: Oh, jeez, I have to pay attention. So even at 4%. Roughly speaking, you're going to pick up an extra $125,000. So $450 becomes $575 plus a match is now $600. If you're really committed, and your wife has the same opportunity, you're at $2.5 million at 65.
1: Yeah.
0: Work another 5 years.
1: Yeah.
0: Max out your Social Security. Now you got $4 million. You started at 50. Mike thought it was 40. It's 50. He says, I thought you said 40. 50.
1: Yeah.
0: With nothing.
1: Yeah. Not saying that that's necessarily easy. Because if you're used to, you're bringing home your whole paycheck and now you're putting a big chunk of it into the 401k, it's going to change your cash flow. You might have to make some adjustments, but is it worth it? If you're worried about having nothing saved and you want to make a real difference, you're going to have to.
0: So what you're saying is that it can be challenging.
1: Yeah.
0: You know what's really challenging? Being 80 years old and having no money.
1: Yeah.
0: That's really challenging.
1: You have to make some sacrifices.
0: What's really challenging is being 80 years old and operating the window number one at the McDonald's drive-thru.
1: Mm.
0: Did you order the Big Mac? That's $11. Is it 4 o'clock yet? I really want to go home. I haven't seen my grandkids in 4 weeks because I have to work. Yeah, so absolutely. Absolutely. Nobody's saying walk in the park.
1: No.
0: So let's say you start the first year and we're saying between you and your wife, you could put away 60 and you're going, no, I can't. What can you put away? Well, I think we can put away 10. Excellent. That's fantastic.
1: Do it.
0: It's a great start.
1: Yes.
0: Build some momentum. It's kind of like lifting weights. If you go in and you start, hey, what's your bench? You know? So it's figuring I'm going to bench 400 pounds today. Yeah, first of all, you're going to die. Second of all, you're not going to keep it up. So start with, I'm going to bench the bar. Just the bar.
1: You have to start somewhere.
0: Just get started and then build that momentum. You can be fantastic. Mike says we only have 2 or 3 minutes left. Exactly. So bottom line for us is next week in the new studio, we're going to be taking your calls. But in the meantime, if you have concerns, questions, you would like a second opinion, you'd like a local oversight, you would like that interaction, you'd like to build a relationship, you'd like to benefit, and you'd like to explore that. You're not convinced, but you'd like to explore that. 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It would be our honor, absolute honor to meet you. It would be our honor to serve you in any way that we are able. And since I have just a moment left, Di, be safe. Take care of my girls down there and be safe on your travels. I'll see you when you get back. Next week, More Than Money.

0: 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Just take a listen to what Stacey Garrity has to say.
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7: Bad weather is slowing the rescue crews in flood-ravaged Nepal, where more than 600 people are confirmed dead.
8: A race against time to find survivors, with the death toll rising following the flooding disaster on the Nepal-China border. More than 600 people are confirmed dead. Another 2,500 people remain missing, among them 90 Americans. Rescue crews are still pulling out survivors caked in mud. The U.S. State Department says so far 5 Americans have been brought to safety.
7: That's Fox's Jackie Ibanez. The Red Cross estimates about 93,000 people are going to need aid, and that clean water is going to be the major concern. A trial date for Khalid Sheikh Mohammed has been announced, and now the ruling may be pushed back a bit because the alleged 9/11 mastermind's confession is not going to be able to be used in court. Here's Fox's Mark Meredith.
9: On Friday, a judge ruled Khalid Sheikh Mohammed's confession, reportedly given back in 2007, may not be used against him in an upcoming trial. This decision means further delays for the case that is set for trial in summer of 2028. The New York Post reports the judge who issued the ruling over concerns the confession was given under duress. The trial judge was quoted as saying, "The prosecution has failed to prove by a preponderance of the evidence that Mr. Mohammed's statements to the FBI were voluntarily given. The confession is believed to be a crucial piece of evidence."
7: The ruling comes as CARE, the Council on American Islamic Relations, released a back-to-school guide for kids to understand the 9/11 attacks. The guide, which has since been removed, blamed the attacks on U.S. support for Israel. National Airport can soon be renamed after icon Dolly Parton. That move is underway thanks to a push from the governor. 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
14: 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We are Purity Products. This is Purity Products Radio. I'm Jason Kahn, and I'm here with Dr. Neil Levin. Neil, say hello.
15: Oh, it's great to be here with you today, Jay.
14: Great to have you, Neil. And we're in Plainview, New York at Purity Products headquarters, and we have an absolutely fantastic show for you today. We're going to be telling you about one of our hottest new breakthroughs. We call it Joint Gel. It's not a topical cream. It's an actual dietary supplement that we get from Europe. It comes from Germany. It's a special kind of collagen. They've got studies from Harvard, Tufts, studies from all over the world. You won't even believe what this stuff can do because it actually does something that most people didn't even realize was possible. And that is regenerating and regrowing joint cartilage. We actually call it the four R's,

0: the common theme with these questions is, my doctor said you can't regrow joint cartilage. I heard that you can't get back joint cartilage once it's gone. Everyone is skeptical, but we have before and after photos, Neil, and we're looking at them right now. I know we're on radio, so obviously the audience can't see it, but let me try to illustrate as best as I can what I'm looking at here. There are two sets of before and afters. Both are MRI photos. The first set.
1: You should introduce that this study, now I know what you're talking about. This study was done at Tufts University Medical Center in conjunction with Harvard University. So this is the creme de la creme that you're about to discuss here.
0: Yeah, this is an MRI photo that looks at joints after a period of time, several weeks, 6 months, and then at 48 weeks, so almost a year. Remember, regrowing joint cartilage, it is a slow process, unfortunately. It's sort of like growing hair.
1: Right.
0: If you were bald and you wanted to regrow your hair, if you could, you know, you can't do it in 2 weeks. It takes time. But these MRI before and afters are absolutely unbelievable, because what you can see is the thickening and sharpness in the cartilage itself, in the knee joint. They also did a study prior to the
1: study. I want to just jump in here with this. So
0: sure.
1: In these studies, the red, right, because we're looking at red and yellow and green.
0: The colors,
1: red,
0: yes.
1: In these knee joint MRIs indicates cartilage degradation. The cartilage is actually pitting, breaking down. And in the placebo group, you can plainly see the cartilage going from more green and yellow to actually more red, because this was over the span of nearly a year. And we know this is the normal process. Cartilage in older folks, these folks were in their 50s and 60s, degrades. But now let's go to the bioactive collagen peptide group. And you can see there's some yellow and red and green, but then at 24 weeks, oh, so much more green. And this is indicative of creating new healthy cartilage. At 48 weeks, you cannot see any red on the picture. You have green, fresh, glassy, cushiony cartilage. Trust me, the picture on the bottom right that's all green after 48 weeks with these bioactive collagen peptides, that's a much happier, healthier, more comfortable knee. That person can get in and out of a chair easier, play sports easier, play golf and tennis. That's a happy knee.
0: No, it really is unbelievable. And you mentioned older people, and you know, most of our customers, as you might guess, are 55 and older. But they've done studies on younger people too. They actually have two studies on athletes, like college age athletes. These are kids that just, you know, work hard, and the overuse issue causes inflammation and pain and discomfort. And they've given these bioactive collagen peptides, the main active ingredient in our joint gel product, to these kids. And the results are absolutely fantastic. In one study, 40% of them achieved full pain reduction in only, I think it was maybe 12 weeks.
1: Jay, is that the University of Freiburg study?
0: Yeah, exactly. And that was 160 subjects. That's a big study.
1: Yeah, Neil, yeah. And also, you know, after using the these bioactive collagen peptides that are in our joint gel, they needed less ice packs after the workouts. These are like serious athletes, runners, swimmers. They needed less physical therapy. They didn't need that stuff because they were feeling so much better with these bioactive collagen peptides.
0: Right. And, you know, so we were talking about like full resolution in a good portion of the subjects in about 12 weeks, but people were seeing results in as little as 3 weeks with pain, stiffness, physical function. Again, these are people who are overusing their joints, and they were experiencing, after taking this ingredient, less pain during activity when they were still working out through their pain. And that's important for an athlete. It's important for all of us. If we're in pain, we still need to do things. So this is a technology that is helping, in a sense, to put out the fire. Within a few weeks, you can start to see benefits in terms of comfort and mobility and so on. But over time, it's rebuilding the foundation. And I have to tell you, there are a lot of joint supplements out there on the market, thousands of them. But this can rebuild this foundation that I'm talking about, because it can literally help regenerate, revitalize, restore, and regrow joint cartilage. This is something like a re

0: tread on old tires. And it's absolutely a tremendous breakthrough. You've probably never heard of a supplement being able to do anything like this before.
1: All right. So, Jay, at this point, I'm telling a patient, right? This happens all the time. I'm telling a patient about this, and they're like, "Doc, how can you regenerate cartilage? I don't know anything about this. That there's no way to do it." And when I explain to them, well, first of all, your doctor doesn't know about this. This is new, cutting edge. This is flipping the joint health arena on its head, on its 100%. Ear.
0: Oh, man, it really is.
1: Breakthrough. This is blowing the roof off joint health products. And this is the way it works. Our very special, very cutting edge bioactive collagen peptides, you're going to swallow them. This is a powder. It's a delicious cherry berry powder. But the point is, you're going to drink this. You're going to love it. And what happens is these bioactive collagen peptides are absorbed very rapidly. 99% of them will be absorbed in 24 hours. So it's getting in. It's getting absorbed. Now, get this. 90% of what's absorbed will be broken down into amino acids and dipeptides, and they happen to be the perfect kind of food for cartilage. So they'll be brought to your knee joint, your hip joint, your neck, your back, and they will feed the cartilage. They'll be utilized as ground substance to make new cartilage. But this is the magic right here. I'm about to tell you the magic of joint gel. 10% of these bioactive collagen peptides, which are the perfect molecular size and weight, approximately 3 kilodaltons, will get absorbed across your intestinal barrier, get taken directly to the cartilage, to the chondrocyte, which is our cartilage-making cell. It's the only cell that can make cartilage, and there it will dock on the cartilage, on this chondrocyte surface. It'll dock there, and like a lock and key, it'll turn a switch, and now the cartilage cell, this chondrocyte, will ramp up its DNA and RNA and start producing more cushiony, glassy joint cartilage. It's like...
0: Right.
1: You're on an ice skating rink, right? And people have been skating too long, and the surface is all pitted. That's what your cartilage gets like as you get older. Then right. The Zamboni guy comes around, puts some fresh water and freezes it up, and you got this glassy, shiny ice skating rink. This is what it's doing inside your knee, inside your hip. Right. And it's turning this cartilage cell up and on, and you start making more cartilage like you did, say, 20 years ago, and you feel the difference. You may feel it in 3 or 4 weeks.
0: Well, you know, thanks for all the boring science, Neil. What people really need to know, this helps regrow and regenerate joint cartilage in a way that really nothing else out there can. This is for real. This is a clinically studied technology. There are multiple human studies. We've got the before and after MRIs. You can literally see the changes over time. This is very revolutionary. I can't even overstate just how revolutionary this is. There are thousands of joint supplements out there. We sell many of them. Most of these joint supplements are about comfort or about maintaining and sustaining existing joint cartilage. This is different. This is a retread on your tires. This helps reform and regrow the cartilage that you need so that you can have the functionality that you want. Best of all, we have an incredible special offer for you this weekend. You can get started and put this joint gel to the test for less than $10 a bottle. 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It's 10 bucks and you get to try it. You get the full 4 week supply. 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I'm going to give out that number again a little bit later on in the show. But Neil, before we jump back into...
1: Jay, wait a second. Can I just stop you for a second? Because, you know, you asked me, what was it, a couple of days ago, could I... do a joint gel show with you. And I said, sure. And you didn't tell me any of this stuff. So like, that's an amazing deal. I didn't even know that. And I didn't know you were going to give away this essential immunity, which now that I'm thinking about it, makes so much sense because, you know, vitamin C is so critical for the immune system, but also for the creation of collagen. And collagen is what we're talking about here when we're talking about joint matrix and cartilage and skin cells and, yep, and all kinds of stuff. So, and so this is really the perfect free gift that you're throwing in.
0: Yeah, for $10, what a deal. And you're right. You know, Jan couldn't be here today to join us. He was supposed to be here, but we had talked about it before the show. Hey, let's give away a bonus gift like we almost always do when we do these shows. And the vitamin C and D combo, again, we call it our essential immunity. And most people probably take it for supporting their immune system. But you're right. Vitamin C is absolutely critical for collagen generation. And if you are low on vitamin C, that's not optimal when it comes to making cartilage. And the idea behind Joint Gel is to do just that, to make cartilage, to grow cartilage, and as we're about to get into, to maintain cartilage. So with that said, Neil, we need to talk about the second ingredient in Joint Gel called MSM. MSM has been on the market for many years. It's one of the more popular joint support ingredients out there. And the science on MSM in its own right is actually quite fabulous for a whole bunch of different areas, mostly joints, but increasingly skin and cosmetics. And we're going to get into that a little bit, a new study that they did on fighting wrinkles, which is pretty amazing. And they have shown MSM can support immunity by boosting your body's
1: glutathione.
0: Yeah, glutathione, exactly. And just so many cool things that this MSM can do. The reason we included MSM into joint gel was because it is very prolific at helping to maintain and sustain existing joint cartilage. So we were like, well, if we're going to use these bioactive collagen peptides, this technology we get from Germany to grow joint cartilage, something again that really nothing else out there can do, in a way that nothing else out there can do. We really want to make sure that the our customers who use this keep and maintain that cartilage over time. So what better to add to it than MSM, right?
1: Right, right. And the science behind it is something called disulfide links. So what we make between these layers of cartilage is these disulfide bonds, which hold everything together. So you could grab your skin and you can pull it and it stretches, yet when you let go, it's going to snap back into position. That's the nature of these disulfide bonds that hold the cartilage, the collagen, I should say, just in the right position.
0: Right. Now, and Neil, that's a great point. And that leads me in perfectly to what I was hinting at before, skin health. You were talking about the skin or the cartilage snapping back. Well, that's exactly why MSM seems to be such a powerful cosmetic agent. And I'm not talking about a topical application here, not a beauty cream. This is a supplement you take that can actually help fight wrinkles from the inside out. So they did a study recently, Neil. I'm not even sure if you're aware of this. This was like just published. In 4 weeks of taking MSM, just 4 weeks, yeah, they saw noticeable results, including a 20+% improvement in skin radiance and luminosity, 24% less wrinkles. That was in only a few weeks.
1: 4 weeks?
0: I think it was 4 weeks on that. Wow. 20% boost in skin elasticity, which is exactly what you just kind of talked about. 81% of the participants in this study said that their skin was more radiant and better hydrated, and 63% said they saw a boost in firmness and elasticity. This is doing some really cool things, and it's just an incredible side benefit that you get. I mean, you're going to buy this product, frankly, for the joints, for joint comfort, for regrowing joint cartilage, and your mobility and comfort and all that other stuff. But wow, what a cool side benefit that you can actually look a little bit better, not even a little bit, a lot better. Yeah. And to add one more thing before I hand it back to you, Neil, because I'm doing a lot of talking, they actually look to see how is this working in terms of boosting the skin. And so what they did was pretty amazing. They did a gene study, and they wanted to see when people take MSM, what kind of influence does it have on genes related to regulating our skin barrier health, skin moisturization, and essentially the structural integrity of the skin, which is really what's involved in the aging process, at least from a cosmetic point of view. And what they noticed was this triggered all sorts of genes that relates to all that. So it's just unbelievable. You can see a tremendous difference. Neil, real quick before I hand it back to you, a second study, they looked at crow's feet, they looked at skin tone, they looked at texture and smoothness, and again, elasticity and firmness. Taking MSM improved all of these things. In this point, it was at week 8, and then even better at week 16. So over time, you're going to see cosmetic improvements that you'll notice in the mirror. You will see this in the mirror on top of all the wonderful things that it's going to do for your joint health, as we've been talking about.
1: So, Jay, let me ask you a question. Are you a little excited about MSM?
0: You know,
1: so how excited as you are about MSM for skin health, because you obviously are, like as a chiropractor, I'm that excited about MSM for joint health. I've been recommending MSM to my patients for decades. MSM reduces pain of athletes that have been exercising very hard.
0: Yes.
1: MSM allows us to get back to our sports more quickly. It does all of these things, and it's the perfect adjunct to our bioactive collagen peptides in this joint gel product. So really, our listeners are going to get this from so many directions. The MSM is going to boost the ability for these bioactive collagen peptides to function at a high level, because it's going to create a healthy inflammation response. The bioactive collagen peptides are going to create more cartilage in the joints. Our listeners are going to be so much more comfortable. And now you're adding the vitamin C and vitamin D. So really, our listeners are going to notice a big difference here.
0: Joint gel is going to do some things for your joints and for your skin, as we've been talking about, but especially for your joints that really no other supplement can do. The first dietary supplement that I've seen that can do this, you've got the before and after MRI photos. These are studies that have been done at Penn State, Harvard, Tufts, University of Freiburg, which is in Germany. That's how big of a breakthrough this is. And really, I don't know any other company that is offering this currently. I think we jumped the competition, and we've got this, and we've got a great product here, joint gel with MSM and all of the benefits of MSM. In a few minutes, I'm going to give out that 800 number and tell you how to get started for less than $10. And again, Dr. Levin was talking about our vitamin C as the bonus gift. We call it our essential immunity, our patent pending C. An incredible free gift. You get that and free shipping. So don't go anywhere. I'm going to give out that number in just a few minutes here. Neil, we are shooting along so fast here. We've got so much information out there already. But with only a few minutes to spare here, why don't I hand it back to you for people just tuning in? What is joint gel, and why is it such a dramatic breakthrough?
1: Right. We're talking about our very special cutting-edge bioactive collagen peptides. This is a powder. You're going to get it. You're going to drink it down. And once you ingest this, it's delicious. It's going to go into your circulation. It's going to get brought to your cartilage. And 10% of these very special bioactive collagen peptides that are just the exact right molecular size and weight are going to knock on the door of your cartilage-making cell called the chondrocyte. So this is almost like waking up Rip Van Winkle. As we get older, our chondrocytes don't work as well. When we were 20, we made cartilage and broke down cartilage at the same rate. We had beautiful cartilage. When we're 50s, 60s, 70s, we're breaking down cartilage much faster than we're remaking it. These bioactive collagen peptides, this joint gel, this is your ticket to getting those knees and hips and joints in your body to create more glassy, smooth, cushiony cartilage, and it works. Yep. The bottom line is we're at a new frontier now. The old type of supplement where we just support a healthy inflammation response, well, that's nice. It's not going to regenerate cartilage. I'm 57. 10 years from now, when I'm 67, I don't want to have less cartilage. I want the same amount. Hey, I'd like a little more, please. That's what makes your knees feel comfortable. Yeah. I'm taking this joint gel every day. I have no intention of stopping because I like to play my golf. I like my tennis. I like hitting the gym. I like to run around and play with my kids. And this joint gel is my ticket. It's almost a little bit like a time warp, if you will. It's like turning the clock back a little bit. Your doctor doesn't know about it. It's here. It's going to regenerate cartilage. Your knee, your hip, your body, your joints are going to feel better.
0: All right. Good job, Neil. This was a lot of fun to talk about. I know this is one of your favorite products. It's one of my favorite products. And I need to tell people how they can get started for less than 10 bucks and get a retread and deal with that wear and tear once and for all with a solution that's been shown to help do what I call the four R's: regenerate, revitalize, restore, and regrow that joint cartilage. If you want to do that, I don't know what other options there are out there. You can go to any vitamin store in America and scour the shelves in the joint health department. You're not going to find anything like this. This is different. This is special. You will see real dividends in your comfort, your mobility, and you will be far better off for it. And you can age a little bit more gracefully. Now, again, this also has MSM in it. We talked about MSM for joint health, for skin health. Folks, this is $10 today with free shipping. Like I said, within 4 weeks, you can notice a difference in your wrinkles. This is a 4-week supply. So for 10 bucks, even if you're just in this for the cosmetic benefits, or if you're curious, pick up the phone and call us and put this to the test. 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
6: 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One of my favorite guests is on the line. We've got Chris Killam, also known as the Medicine Hunter, standing by now. CNN calls Chris the Indiana Jones of natural medicine because he's, well, constantly scouring the globe searching for natural remedies. You may have seen Chris on the Dr. Oz show or maybe on PBS or CBS and also on Fox News where he does a health segment. He's been featured in the New York Times and also on ABC's 2020. Anyway, Chris is joining us today to discuss not one, but three of the hottest nutritional ingredients out there on the market today. Even better, he's teamed up with Purity today to give away a complimentary bottle to everyone out there in the listening audience. So do not, I repeat, do not change that dial. But first, a quick introduction. Chris Killam is an author and an educator. He's written 14 books. He's conducted research in over 30 countries. Again, he's been on with Oprah and Friends and Dr. Oz. Chris, welcome back to the show.
7: Thank you so much. It's always a pleasure to have a great conversation with you.
6: Now, most of us are super busy these days. We want to stay healthy, but quite frankly, it can be daunting. You know, with all the different supplements out there. Now, Chris, you've traveled all over the world learning about different natural remedies. So you really know which ingredients to look for. So tell me this, besides a good multivitamin and some fish oil, maybe a few other things, go into the three super hot nutrients you've been so jazzed about lately.
7: Well, I'm happy to do that. The three super nutrients, as we like to say, are a green tea extract, a turmeric extract called curcumin, and an extract from red wine called resveratrol. And apropos of what you said about my traveling around the world, I've extensively investigated these in their host countries. So I've been in the green tea plantations of China and India and worked with top researchers of this ingredient in those countries. With turmeric, I've been deeply involved with turmeric researchers in India and seen all of that. And with resveratrol, I've worked with scientists in Europe and also in California and Chile and South Africa, all of which are major red wine producing areas. So I've had the opportunity to investigate these things in the field, meet with the top scientists, and my conclusion is that green tea, curcumin from turmeric root, and resveratrol from red wine are remarkable health-enhancing agents that everybody can benefit from in a very, very substantial way.
6: Now, Chris, let's talk about these big three. And it's interesting that they're all found in our diet and all are considered superfoods. The green tea, the curcumin, the resveratrol. Why did you want to combine the three? There's always a method to your madness, if I can say it that way, because you combine these things together. You call it a real game changer.
7: Well, you know, when I look at these, there actually isn't a reason to put them all in separate products. They do go very well together. As you said, they're all food derived. So it's kind of like you can make a salad if you choose out of many vegetables. You don't just have to have a bowl of lettuce or a bowl of cucumbers. And while that's a little bit simplistic, the fact is that all of these are very, very rich in groups of protective compounds that are both antioxidant, so they actually protect our organ systems, so they maintain a healthy inflammatory status in the body. And this is really a big breakthrough. I also like the idea that people can get a concentrated supplement of green tea extract, curcumin extract, and resveratrol in one product with truly meaningful amounts of each one, mm-hmm. and not have to go out and basically buy a shopping cart full of stuff.
8: Now, let's dive into the headlines and the research, especially on this green tea, because it's absolutely amazing. I know in Asia they've been using it for thousands of years for healthy aging, but what are you seeing recently in the press? I know you told me the Nutrition Research Journal, in its July 2012 issue, revealed that green tea significantly increased plasma antioxidant activity and whole blood glutathione. Can you recap some of these headlines and tell me why you're such a green tea advocate?
7: Okay. What you just said about increasing plasma antioxidant activity is really critical. There are many antioxidants that people consume that don't actually wind up in the body, or they don't wind up in the body in any significant amounts. The green tea antioxidants, which we know are among the most highly beneficial antioxidants in the entire world, are very well absorbed. They improve plasma antioxidant activity, that is the blood concentration of antioxidants. So what happens is you get this great concentration of antioxidant substances, which are protective compounds, floating around in the body and protecting the cells of your body, your organs, every part of your body from premature destruction due to exposure to environmental pollutants and things in the diet. With regard to the whole blood glutathione, when we take in the right antioxidants, and not all antioxidant compounds are the right antioxidants, our bodies produce more of its own super protective compound called glutathione. So you take in the green tea extract, you build the antioxidant activity in your blood, and you also cause your body to produce this enormously beneficial, very well-studied, very powerful protective substance called glutathione. So it is remarkable. This isn't something that most high antioxidant foods or supplement ingredients do, but it does happen with a concentrated, properly made green tea extract.
8: All right, let's switch gears and talk about this curcumin, which is number two on your list. And by the way, these three ingredients are all found in the new green tea combo formula. We're going to be offering a free bottle in a few minutes, but talk to me about the curcumin, which is spelled C-U-R-C-U-M-I-N. Now, most people haven't heard of it, but scientists and researchers know it's one of the most powerful superfoods on the planet. It can positively influence our DNA, maintain joint comfort, healthy inflammation, and more. Can you share some of the incredible headlines on curcumin and tell us why you use this? And we talked about this off air a few minutes ago, this patented curcumin with greater absorption.
7: Okay. Well, first of all, I think while people might not know the term curcumin, they may well know turmeric root, which is a yellow spice, and it shows up in curries, and it's part of the 5,000-year-old Indian Ayurvedic system of medicine. I've been studying turmeric and its derivative curcumin since the 1970s, and I'll say this right off the bat, that there are almost no plant materials in the world as extensively studied as this. A couple of thousand studies can be found in the scientific and medical literature. We know that curcumin is powerfully antioxidant. We know that it has a remarkable capacity to protect the liver, and the liver is our primary detoxifying organ. It greatly enhances joint health. So if people are experiencing joint discomfort due to overuse, this really helps to relieve that. And it's also what we call cardioprotective. It helps to protect the heart. It helps to maintain normal, healthy cholesterol. And one last thing that is really kind of astounding is that curcumin actually causes your body to produce what are called neuroprotective factors in the brain. So it causes your body to produce these agents in the brain that protect the actual tissue of the nerves and the brain itself. There's almost nothing else that we know of that does this. Specifically, the curcumin that you mentioned offers about 7 times the absorption of other curcumin. So when you take 250 milligrams of this stuff, you get about 7 times the activity that you would if you took, say, a comparable amount of another curcumin extract. So this, in my opinion, is one of the most life-enhancing, protective, totally beneficial substances on Earth, and it has just decades of scientific and medical studies to back it up.
8: Now, Chris, I know that we talked already about the green tea in the curcumin in your new green tea formula, which Purity is giving away for free today. But first, tell me about the third nutrient on the list, the resveratrol, which is super hot right now. Share with us some of the headlines and the science behind resveratrol. I know the French love it, but why is it on your short list?
7: Well, resveratrol is one of those remarkable compounds that I just sort of shake my head at how many different things it does. It is found in grapes, in wine grapes. It also shows up in cranberries. What we know about resveratrol is that, like green tea and also like curcumin extract, it's profoundly antioxidant. But more than that, it shows significant properties. When you look at some of the things in the body that happen during aging as a result of fat accumulation in tissue and insulin sensitivity, resveratrol helps to protect against those things. It's a powerful immune regulator. And you know, our immune system is responsible for keeping us healthy. It is remarkably beneficial for the heart. And this is why it's considered one of the keys to the so-called French paradox. You know, the French drink a lot of red wine, they eat a lot of cheese, they smoke cigarettes, and they stay slim and they have good cardiovascular health, which just seems completely unfair. But resveratrol appears to be key in that. And additionally, there is a brain benefit like there is with the curcumin with blood flow to the brain. So when you take resveratrol, you get brain blood flow. This means you get more oxygen to the tissues of the brain. So this is on my short list for all those reasons and for about a dozen more that would just plain take too long to explain.
8: All right, again, we're talking with Chris Killam, also known as the Indiana Jones of natural medicine, sometimes called the medicine hunter as well. Chris, let's laser in on how this wonderful formula that you created in conjunction with Purity Products. I know that Purity's been in business now for, what is it, over 20 years. They've got a top rating from the Better Business Bureau, and people can get a complimentary bottle of this green tea CR today. We'll give that number out in a few minutes. But first, Chris, before we tell our listeners how they can get their very own complimentary bottle of green tea CR, tell me this. If you wanted to buy this green tea plus the patented curcumin plus the resveratrol, I mean, you'd spend close to probably at least $75 for all three bottles in the store. And yet today, Purity Products is giving away a free bottle. How are they able to do this?
7: Well, you can consider it kind of a smart bet. And what I mean by that, first of all, Purity's big, but they're also very strategic. They know that if a person who's listening will pick up the phone, call in and get their free bottle, and it really is free, as in free, as in it doesn't cost you money, if that person will try the product, take it as recommended, they're going to feel it. And when they feel it, they're going to say, gee, I want this as part of my regular daily regimen. 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
8: Chris, hold that thought. 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Okay, Chris, talk about some of the headlines just on the green tea that we didn't get to yet. I understand that dieters just love green tea because it supports healthy fat metabolism. Is that right? And what does the research say about green tea when it comes to weight management?
7: Well, this is one of the especially wonderful things about green tea. We know that green tea has thermogenic properties. That is, it has heat-generating properties in the body, so it actually causes your body to burn more calories. So when you eat a meal, you're going to burn more calories from that meal as a result of taking a good, well-made, concentrated green tea extract. In addition, it has specific fat oxidation properties. It actually burns fat. I'm not suggesting that you're going to lose 20 pounds in a week, but I am saying that this is going to help your body to metabolize fat more efficiently. Over time, taking a green tea extract can help you to have a better fat to lean muscle ratio. So from a weight control standpoint, this is very good news. Additionally, green tea helps to stabilize blood glucose or blood sugar. And unstable blood sugar is one of the contributing factors to increased weight. So by stabilizing blood sugar, you have an effect on weight control and weight management. So it's really quite remarkable stuff. You need enough of it. We've got enough of it in green tea CR. It has to be the right extract. We've got the right extract. But the science is there for healthy weight management.
8: All right. Now, Chris, you say that with Purity's formula, it provides you with about 3 cups worth of green tea in each 2-capsule serving. So you get all of the green tea's concentrated benefits for energy, for heart health, for alertness in just 2 caps. Plus, you get the curcumin and the resveratrol, too. So it's easy. You call it your daily shortcut to better health. Explain this idea of a healthy shortcut and explain some of the top benefits as well.
7: Well, I mean, you could, for example, drink 3 cups of good concentrated green tea each day, eat at least 1 really rich curry made with a lot of turmeric root, and drink a couple of glasses of red wine. You could do that every day. Most people will not do that every day, but they still might want the benefits of 3 of the biggest superstar protective health-enhancing nutrients on the entire planet. So when I call this a daily shortcut, I'm simply saying that you can get in a capsule, in a good capsule, what you'd otherwise have to get by drinking a few cups of tea, eating at least 1 large, you know, turmeric-laden curry every day, and drinking a couple of glasses of concentrated red wine.
8: Again, we're talking with Chris Killam, the medicine hunter. Now, in this new green tea CR formula from Purity, it's really about the research. Share with us some of your favorite studies and the headlines on the curcumin that we didn't get to yet. I know this is one of your favorite ingredients for joint comfort and even for brain health.
7: Well, I especially like the liver protective, heart protective, and joint modifying properties of this stuff. The liver is our greatest detoxifying organ, and we know that we're constantly bombarded by toxins in the environment. In fact, blood studies show that newborn babies contain 200 industrial pollutants in their blood at the time of birth. So we need a functioning, super healthy, very strong liver. We might not think about our livers that much, but we need that. Mm-hmm. And we know that curcumin protects the liver. It keeps it strong. From a cardiac standpoint, it's highly beneficial for the heart. It's very good for maintaining healthy cholesterol and healthy platelet levels. And from a joint standpoint, we have innumerable studies showing overall improvement in joint health and relief and stable inflammatory activity, better joint mobility as a result of taking curcumin. I like the brain protective studies as well. You know, curcumin delivers all this. So I regard it as one of the single most important things that you can put in your body. And I'm very well aware that most people are not going to eat enough raw turmeric root to get the benefits that they should and that they can get from a concentrated curcumin extract.
8: One, all right, I want to remind people that they can call now to get started with a free bottle of Green Tea CR from Purity Products. 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Call now. All right, back to the show. Chris, I don't want to get too technical here, but these antioxidants in green tea are classified as polyphenols, and they really are super powerful and well-respected by scientists. But in this Green Tea CR formula, there's more. It's got the green tea, it's got the curcumin, the resveratrol that we talked about, plus grape seed extract, bioflavonoids, vitamin C. Can you talk to me about this array of really super antioxidants and polyphenols that you've put in the formula?
7: Well, yeah, I won't say that we kind of went overkill, but I will say that we really, really developed an efficient, comprehensive program here. Grape seed extract contain a group of highly specialized antioxidant compounds that not only do much of what I've already described, but also enhance the physical integrity of tissue in the blood vessels and the skin. So we put those in there for extra boost in antioxidant activity, but also for a specific type of activity that isn't as much addressed by the green tea, the curcumin, and the resveratrol. The bioflavonoids enhance the overall activity of vitamin C, and vitamin C itself is one of the most important nutrients that we can possibly take in. So I would say that we were very, very thorough. You know, when we went through what could be in this product, we said, you know, what would happen if we put in grape seed extract, bioflavonoids, and vitamin C? We realized that we would have an utterly superior formula. And just to reiterate, I want people to experience dynamic health. I want people to feel great. This formula, the Green Tea CR, will make you feel great. And that's the purpose of it.
8: All right, Chris, I love this Green Tea CR combination formula. And remember, the CR stands for curcumin and resveratrol. I love that with this complimentary bottle today, our listeners can get started for free. That's great value. What would people expect to pay if they bought all of these separately in the store?
7: Well, I think if they bought high-quality products that contain these ingredients, they'd be into it for about $75 or so, possibly even $80.
8: Yeah.
7: So they'd wind up spending appreciably more than they're going to spend on the Green Tea CR formula. And they still wouldn't get the grape seed extract. They still wouldn't get the pine bark extract, the bioflavonoids, or the vitamin C.
8: Chris, what kind of results can people expect to see? What can they expect to feel once they start taking this formula?
7: I think that people will feel greater joint mobility and comfort. I think they'll feel more energy. Because these ingredients also help to stabilize and maintain natural healthy blood sugar control, I think they'll have more sustained energy throughout the day. And I would just suspect that people will have an experience of greater vitality. When you have a more highly functional immune system, you just feel more energy and better overall. It's kind of, you know, like those days when you get up and go, wow, I feel great. This is a wow, I feel great formula.
8: Now, Chris, the Green Tea CR, let me get this straight. It provides about 3 cups worth of green tea in each 2-capsule serving. Plus, you get the antioxidant equivalent of several servings of fruits and vegetables. Plus, you get the resveratrol and the joint comfort and brain function benefits of the curcumin. I mean, wow, all in one formula. In the last 2 minutes, talk to me about this shortcut to better health and why you want everyone listening to this program to call now for that complimentary bottle of Green Tea CR.
7: Okay. Fortunately, there's an immense body of science that has been growing steadily for the past 20 years, and it's really rich science now. We know that of the various plant-derived substances that exist, green tea extract, curcumin extract, and resveratrol extract are at the absolute top of the list of protective, vitality-enhancing, overall health-promoting compounds. There just isn't anything like these. They're in the green tea CR standing for curcumin and resveratrol, product in meaningful amounts. 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You're going to feel more vitality. You're just plain going to feel better, kind of more fluid and in that flow of good health.
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0: You know, so I measure it.
1: Uh-huh.
2: Yeah, there's always a ton of stuff to do. And you know, and it's funny because you think that some things are going to work a certain way. And,
1: they never do.
2: You know, sometimes you got to change midstream, you know. That can happen, you know.
1: You got to be able to go with the flow.
2: Absolutely.
1: Especially when it comes to home ownership. It does. It does. And I know that you guys are excited about your new house. So congratulations to you and this fun adventure. I know the anxiousness to get settled in before the holidays hit, because that's right. We are at that time of year where we're starting to think about end of year, and there's always plenty to do from the business perspective as well, helping folks tie up any loose ends. It's amazing how just a few months things can change so much.
2: Oh, yeah. Halloween decorations are up at the stores.
1: Yeah. Well, because it's time. I know that you might think to yourself, no way, but here we are. It happens every year. Yeah. We have this conversation every year. How did the year go by so fast?
2: When I see that stuff in Christmas trees and stuff like that, I take a picture and I send it to Kim, and she's like, no, I don't want the summer to end.
1: Oh, I know. The pains that are being a citizen of the Lehigh Valley, knowing that the winter may arrive sooner than we want it to every single year. Let's reflect back on, again, the work that you guys do and things that we have seen over the course of the past 9 to 10 months. Because for the first time in a year, Fidelity says that the number of 401k millionaires slipped down 3% earlier this year. However, fewer than 6% of investors made any changes during the volatility that we saw, guys. So for somebody that you're working with, people that are close to or near retire or in retirement, they have built these sizable portfolios. What's the move? Is stay the course the right answer? Or is market turbulence a reason to get more intentional? When we saw the turbulence that we did earlier this year, or really anything when it comes to our market risk, what's your response to folks with these questions?
2: Heather, it depends on if the course is right or not.
1: Sure.
2: You know, yeah. Look, the markets are going to go up and down, and you have to have the right amount of market money, because that's historically, it's always been the best rate of return. But you also need to have safe money. But you know what? If the market's just doing its thing and going up and down, you have to totally expect that. And if you tried to play the game, I'm going to time the market. What makes you think you can time the market? Nobody knows for sure when the market's going to go up, when it's going to go down. But you need to have that right portfolio mix to make sure that you're doing the right thing at the right time in your life.
3: It really depends on what staying the course looks like. If we are setting things up for the long term, whether that's the next 10, 20, 30, 40 years of your potential retirement, we don't want to just look at what's going on in the market today or what type of volatility is in the market today. Don't let your long-term plan be affected by short-term market fluctuations. If anything, if you're still saving for retirement, continue to dollar cost average into the market. Continue to save into the market, because over time, that's going to help you build up your portfolio so that when you are ready to retire, you're going to be able to get more income out of that portfolio. If you're adjusting constantly whenever there's a change in the market, you're more likely to do more harm than good when you're putting into a different type of investment strategy, or you're taking out from a different type of investment strategy.
2: They've done studies and they show people trying to time the market. Guess what? They average almost half of what the market averages. And that's a terrible thing for your portfolio and for your retirement future.
3: And in general, we're looking to keep it designed long term. You want to have a good strategy. You want to rebalance as often as is necessary. However, you don't want to be changing things on a continual level every 3 months or every 6 months or every 9 months. When, oh, there's a market crash, I need to make a change, or I'm going to buy the dip for the 1700th time. That's not really the way that you want to go about it. You want to have the portfolio designed long term. And whether you're thinking now is a time to become more conservative as I'm entering my retirement, it really is right at the beginning or really close to when you start to withdraw income from the portfolio that you want to become more conservative. Because if there is a bad market cycle right at the beginning of your retirement, that is going to be when it is most detrimental to you. If the bad market cycle happens 10 years into your retirement versus right away, significant differences will happen in those two portfolios. So if there is a time to be more conservative, it's usually right at the onset of return.

0: retirement, and then you can always dollar cost average back into the market, and in essence bring more of the portfolio into the market, take more risk in the future if that's your long-term goal and how you want to have things set up. So if you have questions about how do you set up your portfolio, how do you reduce some of that risk, or are you taking too much risk at this point in your working career or retirement, give us a call for your own complimentary retirement roadmap. If you're 55 and older and you've saved $500,000 or more, give us a call at 610-440-3722 for your own complimentary retirement roadmap. That's 610-440-3722.
1: We had this wonderful couple come in from Coopersburg. They were retired. They had saved $1.3 million. They wanted to live on $75,000 a year, and they weren't quite sure if they were doing all the little things right that they should be doing. And, you know, so we kind of showed them what we could do and the things that they could do to their portfolio and the different changes that they could make and to make their lives better.
0: Yeah, we looked through every piece of their portfolio. We wanted to see, are they taking too much risk at this stage in their life? Are they getting the right returns for the level of risk that they're taking? And so we looked at their current portfolio and we said, over the past 25 years, if you had these same exact positions that you have today, you would have earned about a 4.6% rate of return. And that max drawdown, or the most that the portfolio would go down over that course of that period, would have been about 27%. And we said, is that in line with what you're looking for? And they said, well, that's about what we've received, but we're here because we want to see if there's anything we can do better. And we said, we actually can make a significant difference, because over that same period of time, we would have had earned a roughly about a 7.3% rate of return compared to the 4.6, which in dollar terms is about $35,000 more on average per year on a $1.3 million portfolio. So that's going to make a huge difference over that period of time. We also looked into the risk and we said, we're not going to take significantly more risk for that higher level of return. We're actually going to reduce that level of risk from 27% in a major market crash scenario all the way down to 21%. So reducing that risk, optimizing for that return, and trying to get them the most that they could out of their retirement savings. And so we looked into saying, all right, well, here's where you're at. You want to live on $75,000 of income, but we actually, after running the numbers, can have you spend more in your retirement years without having to worry about running out of money. We were looking at about $43,000 more income that they could take out of their investments in their retirement years. And so we said, this is the type of plan that you can use to get the most out of your retirement savings. And so this is what we were looking into doing for them. Instead of that $75,000, we were looking at over $115,000 of retirement income that they're going to be able to get out from there while also reducing the fee in their portfolio.
1: An extra $43,000 a year in retirement. What kind of things could a person do with $43,000 a year more? Heather, what could you do with that?
2: Well, I'm going shopping and I'm taking a trip to one and two. And then,
1: that's a great start.
0: Amazon bill's going up.
2: Oh, Lord, help me. That does not need to happen on any level. Maybe I'll disperse amongst other retailers, please and thank you.
0: But that number might not be $43,000 for everybody. It was in this particular case with this wonderful couple. In your case, if you're listening, it might be $10,000, might be $20,000. It might be the same number that you're at today, but let's see what it looks like. Let's run the numbers and see, is there anything you can make improvements with within your portfolio? Can we potentially get a higher rate of return? Can we reduce some of that risk? And let's look at the overall portfolio to see what improvements you can make for your retirement. So if you're looking for that complimentary retirement roadmap, we are offering that right now for the next five callers who are 55 and older and have saved $500,000 or more for their retirement. So give us a call right now. That number is 610-440-3722. Again, that's 610-440-3722.
2: just like a lot of things, when you get to retirement, you might need to adjust a bit. And when it comes to your risk level, it's just about working to ensure that your money is going to do what you need it to do for you now in retirement. That's what Frank and Frankie and the entire team at A Better Way Financial are here to help you figure out in a customized plan. Let's begin the conversation about your own retirement roadmap. 610-440-3722. You can take a minute right now to make that call while we take a quick break. Then we'll be back with more of Empower Your Retirement on News Radio 790 WAEB right after this.

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1: 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We've got several upcoming retirement dinner workshops happening at Woodstone Country Club and Danielsville, also at Madeline's and Fogelsville. 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A lot of time to get together, get some information, get some good eats in your belly. And the Guidas, they love seeing you. So we would love to see you at one of our upcoming dinner workshops. They are complimentary for you to attend, but you do need to register and qualify, which you can do again on the website, abetterwayfinancial.com. Click on the events tab. You will see the form. You can start filling that out and get ready there. All right. So we want to talk about this story that I read about, guys. It's going to hit close to home. I know for you as business owners yourself, Frank, you founded A Better Way Financial 20 years ago?
2: Well, I've been in this industry for over four decades now, and working under the name of Better Way Financial, under the company of Better Way Financial, that's been 15 years.
1: Got it. Okay. And now Frankie has come into the fold, the next generation of the Guida family, the Guida name, coming up to continue doing what you guys have been doing for years, helping folks all around the Lehigh Valley figure out the game that it has become so many, just wanting to retire and enjoy ourselves. And when you are a small business owner, you have worked so hard, you've poured back into your business. And unfortunately, when it's your only asset, if it's what you're planning on for retirement, things can go awry. And I want to talk about this specific story that happened to a business owner down in Georgia. So he had multiple locations of an optometry business, multiple locations valued at $4 million. And when he was getting ready to retire, or at the time he wanted to retire, a national chain opened some locations nearby, and then the value of his business went down to $2.5 million, which is a big hit to somebody's retirement pocket, guys. Of course,
2: money difference.
1: He had to adjust his plan. You, again, you're as being business owners here in the Lehigh Valley yourself, knowing business owners, how can you help these people deal with timing and the sale of their business to maximize their retirement plan? And also, what can we learn from this story here?
2: Well, you know, Heather, we have a bunch of business people that, you know, have sold their businesses or are contemplating selling their businesses. And we work with a lot of these folks. I mean, if you're out there and you have a business, you know what? You're better off talking to us sooner then talking to us later. You just gave a terrific example. And there's so many folks like this. They've gotten offers for their business and they're like, oh my goodness, my business is worth so much. And they don't take the offer. And then later on, it can be worth so much less. Things change and stuff like that. You know, you need to really make an assessment, not only of your business, but of your life and what you want out of life. And you know what? Have you done it? Have you succeeded? Have you gotten to the goals that you want to with your business? And do you have other goals that you want to do? And what kind of retirement do you want to have? And you know what? You may be 50 years old and not 65 years old. And you know what? You may be better off retiring now than at 60. Who knows? But the thing is, if you sit down with a really good financial planner, you can figure out all of this stuff. And if you've got somebody offering big money at the table or you know, you need to, you know, really take an assessment. And that's what we're here for. We can help you figure out these things.
3: Yeah. And see personally where you're at. What are your goals? Is your goal to sell the business at some point? And if it is, let's run the numbers. Let's see. Should we do it sooner? Should we do it later? And then how does it factor in with the overall retirement plan? How much income do you need to live on? Because if you need to live on a lot of income, well, then we're going to really need to get the biggest price that we can out of this business. If you don't need as much income, well, you might be able to sell sooner and start enjoying your retirement or starting another business that you're more passionate about or whatever the case may be. whenever you want to have that set up. And so these are the things that we're looking into. The other thing too is you don't want to have all of your eggs in the business basket. A lot of business owners have a lot of eggs in that basket, but a lot of the smart business owners also have a strong investment portfolio aside from the business. And when you get more established within that business, you start to build the investment portfolio as well. And so this is something that we help people with is, what about the investment side of things? Do you have a good plan for that? And then factoring in the business, do you have someone within your own company that you're looking to groom and looking to sell the business to or transition the business to, so that you have more control over the process or what it looks like?
1: Not everybody has a Frankie Guida like Frank does. Yeah. Not everybody has a
2: That is true. Yeah. But, and you say that, Heather, but you know what? A lot of people may not have their son in the business, but they may have key employees that may want to purchase the company and that type of thing. And you know what? That can take years. So planning ahead is really, really important on how to do that. How do I transfer this business to my key employees and get out of it what I want to get out of it? There's so many different things that you have. And, you know, if you have offers on the table, they may change. And what about the taxes? You know, what are you going to have to pay in taxes when you sell the business? How do you do it in a tax-efficient manner? There are so many things to think about. If you own a business, you have to be looking ahead to seeing, you know, what is your exit strategy?
1: Yeah.
2: You may want to look ahead 5 years, 1 year, 15 years, or you may have that right offer on the table or somebody considering giving that right offer on the table. And like I said, you need to take an assessment of yourself and of your business.
3: And it doesn't happen overnight. It's not like, oh, okay, well, I want to transfer it to this key employee. Let's just do it. I'm done. That's not how it works.
1: Right.
3: So you need time to develop that person. You want to have buy-sell agreements in place so that if something happens to you or them, you can transfer that business. You want to make sure there's always continuity plans and replicable processes. You want to make sure that your process is in place so that you can have the business operate with or without you. If you're required to make the business work, you're never going to be able to sell the business because it's just not transferable. Mm-hmm. And you also want to have a strong financial plan in place that'll allow you to be able to retire when you're planning to, or sell the business when you're planning to. And so looking at those various options and seeing maybe you can afford financially to be able to retire sooner. What do you need to get in place for your business to be able to make that happen? This all starts by having your own complimentary retirement roadmap, having a conversation with a financial planner who helps people, helps business owners to be able to plan for their retirement and go through what can we do to set ourselves up so that we don't have to continue to work for the business at a certain point in our retirement. So having that plan in place is a great starting point, and you're going to be able to get that set up for you today. If you've saved $500,000 or more and you are a business owner, you're planning, well, when is that right time? When can I officially retire? Or how do I get my stuff in order so that I can eventually sell this business? Give us a call. We're going to build a complimentary retirement roadmap for you. That number to dial is 610-440-3722. Again, that's 610-440-3722.
2: You know, we have a couple that really fits this situation to a T. And these two are really two of the nicest people you ever want to meet. They have a wonderful, or had a wonderful, business here in the Lehigh Valley. The business is still going strong, but they're no longer the owners. And, you know, 4 years ago, we talked about, how do we move this business on? Who do we sell it to? We helped them explore all the different areas. And then we came up with, you know what? We have key employees here. They had wonderful customers, and they wanted to make sure those customers were taken care of too. And they decided to sell that business internally. And we showed them all the different things that they needed to consider, all the different ways to go about it, all the ways to dot the I's and cross the T's. And this is what was important to them so that they could do it right.
3: And then we looked at and built their own complimentary retirement roadmap. We said, all right, here's your situation. Now that we've sold the business, you have about $3.5 million between that and the investments, and you're going to need about $200,000 of income per year. And so we said, all right, let's help transition this business internally. We worked together, figured out who those buyers are going to be, how to train them, develop them, and make it so that the business can function with or without them. And then we looked into their investments. We helped manage their investments so that we could replace that work income in their retirement years. Because ultimately, why you have that business is so that you can get that income that you need and provide a need for other people. But also, when you sell the business, now you need to turn that income that you received or that money that you received from the sale into income in your retirement years. And so we showed them how to be able to do that. We looked into their Social Security, figuring out when was the right time to take that. We looked into their return over the past 25 years, right around a 7.5% projected rate of return. Looked into their tax picture, how to save them money in taxes. They were projected around $300,000 of tax savings and another $150,000 of tax savings for the children as well. And by setting everything up the way that we had it designed, they were able to live on more than that $200,000 of income, to the tune of about $255,000 of income coming in each year. Nice. In their retirement, and having that go up each year for inflation as well. So this is where that planning can come into place. Maybe you can retire sooner. Maybe you can spend more in your retirement years by having that planning done the right way. And so this is what we look into. This is what we help people with in their retirement years, is figure out, well, when can I retire? If I am a business owner, when can I sell my business? What does that look like? What does that transition look like? 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That number is 610-440-3722. 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
1: 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All right, it's that time again. Doing some finance and retirement planning 101, asking you guys just a very basic question. So today it's about IRAs. We hear the acronym thrown around a lot, but what exactly is an IRA and how do they work? How could they work in somebody's plan?
3: 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You have your 401k at work or 403b, depending on where you work. And an IRA is like your own personalized 401k. See, with the 401k, everybody has the same 401k. So when you're at your work, everybody who is employed by the same employer has the same 401k options. 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Once you move it over to an IRA, well, now you have a lot more options than you had within that 401k. Because within that 401k, usually all you have is mutual funds in most circumstances. But the IRAs allow you to use pretty much any type of investment out there. You can use mutual funds, you can use exchange traded funds or ETFs, you can use stocks, you can even use annuity and bank products out there as well. So you can have an IRA in a bank account if you wanted to. You can have an IRA in an annuity if you wanted to. And this is a place where a lot of people get tripped up because they wonder, they ask, well, how does it work for taxes in an annuity? And can I put IRAs into an annuity? And the answer is yes. You can put it into an annuity. You can put it into a market account. They're both taxed the same way because they're both IRA assets. So it's the same type of money going in. It's the same type of taxes going out, which makes it easier to understand for a lot of folks who are wondering, well, how do I get taxed in these various different accounts? The way I like to think about it is if it's a 401k or if it's IRA or if it's pre-tax money, that money gets taxed the same. It never changes. So it's always going to be taxable, and it's always going to be taxable at ordinary income tax rates. So not necessarily what the tax rates are today, but whatever those tax rates are when you take that money out, that's what you're paying when you take the money out of that individual retirement account or IRA. The nice thing about having more of those options and having it set up within that IRA is it's also easier to trade. It's easier to make changes to. You don't have to go to the 401k or go through the 401k provider. You can either have an advisor or you can do it on your own to be able to make any transactions or make any trades that you want. And you can put it into pretty much any type of investment out there instead of being stuck or being limited to just the mutual fund options within your 401k. The other nice thing is you can usually move money into these IRAs. And so you don't have to start from scratch with an IRA. You don't have to set up an IRA and say, well, I guess I can only contribute $7,000 or $8,000 a year. I guess with the inflation, they moved it up to, I think it's $7,500 or $8,600 per year in 2026 that you can put into a IRA account. You can actually move money into your IRA. So if you have money in an old 401k or in an old 403b, you can move those funds into your IRA. As long as you've separated from service with that previous company, there's no problem. There's no stipulation against you moving that money into your own IRA where now you have more control. And this is something we help people do to consolidate because they might have three old 401ks that they haven't touched in 10, 20, 30 years. And it's like, well, I worked at this old company and that money's kind of been sitting there. I don't really know what to do with it or what I should do with it. Well, what we can do is we can help open an IRA and consolidate those assets. So it's a lot simpler to manage for you. Additionally, once you hit 59 and a half, in most cases, you can actually do what's called an in-service distribution and roll over money from your 401k to your IRA. So your current 401k, you might have been working there for 20, 30, 40 years and have finally saved, you know, whatever amount you've saved. And now you're thinking, well, I wish I can do my own investments or I wish I could lower some of my risk in my 401k. Well, you can actually open your own IRA and move those funds into an IRA or work with an advisor who can help you get that all set up. And once it's moved to the IRA, you can use any of the investments out there. You can use market accounts, you can use annuities, you can use bank accounts and things like that. So you're not limited to just what's within that 401k. Now, if you have a 403b, depending on what your circumstance is, a lot of times you have to wait till retirement to pull the money out of the 403b. However, there are usually, if you rolled in other assets from an IRA or for pre-tax portions of the 403b, sometimes they allow you to take some of that out. So it's always good to work with an advisor, to call your sponsor at your company to figure out, well, what options do I have? What is currently available? And what can I start working with? Because if it's just sitting there in an old 401k or sitting there in a 403b, it might not be doing the very best that it can be for you. We want to be able to show you the strategies that you can use to get the most out of those retirement assets that you have. The other thing too is in those 401ks, in those 403bs, a lot of them don't have provisions in place to do Roth conversions. So with those assets, they might not let you to put it more into the tax-free account from the money that's already been saved pre-tax. Within your IRA, after that money's in the IRA, you can open a Roth IRA and transfer some of the money from that IRA into the Roth IRA to allow more and more of that portfolio to become tax-free over time. Now, when you do that transition from the IRA to the Roth IRA, you have to pay the taxes on it. There's no way to completely get out of the taxes. But what we can do is we can do it so that you're minimizing your tax burden over the course of your retirement years and saving money in taxes over the course of your retirement. So this can make a huge difference between the 401ks and the IRAs. 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Our number is 610-440-3722 for your complimentary retirement roadmap. That number is 610-440-3722. Again, that's available right now for the next five callers. That's 610-440-3722. And so this is something that we've helped people with all the time. We want to show them, how do we get the most out of your retirement savings? You worked hard to save into your 401ks, into your IRAs, into your 403Bs, and we want to make sure that we're maximizing what you've saved. And so that's what we do. We had a couple recently come in. They were in their early 60s. They wanted to be able to retire this year, and they said, where am I at? Can I do what I need to do? Can I get the income that I need? I want to be able to maximize it so that we can get the most out of our retirement assets. And we said, well, you're in the right place, because that's exactly what we do here at A Better Way Financial. We talk about your goals. We talk about what you want to accomplish. And then we develop a strategy to be able to make it happen for you. And so in their case, they saved roughly about $2.25 million. They needed roughly about $80,000 of income per year. And so we looked at where they were currently at, how much income they needed, what their plan was to get that income out of their portfolio. We looked into Social Security options for them, figuring out when was the right time to take it. We looked into their investments and said, well, here's the situation with your investments. You're saving into this 401k, into these IRAs, and it's very aggressive. And it's okay that it has been aggressive during your working career, you know, through 2010 to 2020 to 2025 even. The markets have done really, really well. And so with that aggressive stance that you have, this has been working out very, very well for you. However, in 2026, we don't want to have that same level of risk, because now you're retiring and now you're needing to start taking some income out of the portfolio. And actually, this is a great time to start to de-risk the portfolio, because right now the market's at an all-time high. So I usually don't say to time the market, but you'd be doing some pretty good timing by taking some of the risk off the table in today's environment. And the nice thing too, in their case, is we were able to take some of the risk off the table, but still get a higher projected rate of return over the past 25 years as well. So with their current portfolio, they've been doing pretty well. They averaged about 7.4% as a rate of return over the past 25 years. The max drawdown, though, which is what we were concerned about, is the level of risk that they were taking, is they could go down by 44% if there was a major market crash. In their case, that was roughly $1 million that they could lose if there was a major stock market crash. That was not something that they felt comfortable with. And we said, here's what we can do to reposition the portfolio. Let's put more money on the safe side with no market risk. Let's put 40% of the portfolio in a position where it can't go down, even if there is a major stock market loss. And we said, with the other 60%, we're going to try to get as close as we can to the overall rate of return of the market. And so with the overall portfolio, instead of the 7.4% rate of return that they were currently getting, we were able to show them around an 8.4% rate of return over that same 25-year period. And the kicker, instead of 44% being able to go down over a 2008 event, they only were able to go down around 24% over that same period of time. So instead of around $1 million, it's around $500,000. So cutting that risk close to in half when that stock market crash happens, because this is going to happen, folks. This happens all the time over the course of people's working careers and retirements. And you want to make sure that when it does happen, you're prepared, especially as you're needing to take money out of your portfolio. And we didn't just stop there. We also looked into their taxes and what we can do to prepare to make sure they're minimizing their tax bill. None of their portfolio was currently tax-free. With our planning, we were able to get over a quarter of it projected to be tax-free through strategies like Roth conversions, and show them how to save over $350,000 projected in taxes over the course of their retirement years, and saving their kids an additional $580,000 projected as well. So going the extra mile, making sure we're planning not just for your 401k, not just for your IRAs, but how do we make it more tax efficient? How do we maximize the hard-earned savings that you have to get the most out of it in your retirement years? And in their case, this all translated to being able to get more income or being able to save a larger legacy for them. Over $40,000 more is what they were going to be able to get out of additional income from their portfolio. And so we showed them that you can not only live on the $80,000 of income you're living on today, but if you wanted to go up to $120,000 every single year for the rest of your life, you could do that without running out of money projected within your plan. And so let's find out what your plan looks like. All you have to do is give us a call. That number is 610-440-3722. That's 610-440-3722. 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
1: 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It's going to hit close to home, I know, for you as business owners yourself. Frank, you founded A Better Way Financial 20 years ago?
2: Well, I've been in this industry for over 4 decades now, and working under the name of Better Way Financial, under the company of A Better Way Financial, that's been 15 years.
1: Got it. Okay. And now Frankie has come into the fold, the next generation of the Guida family, the Guida name, coming up to continue doing what you guys have been doing for years, helping folks all around the Lehigh Valley figure out the game that it has become so many, just wanting to retire and enjoy ourselves. And when you are a small business owner, you have worked so hard, you've poured back into your business. And unfortunately, when it's your only asset, if it's what you're planning on for retirement, things can go awry. And I want to talk about this specific story that happened to a business owner down in Georgia. So he had multiple locations of an optometry business, multiple locations valued at $4 million. And when he was getting ready to retire, or at the time he wanted to retire, a national chain opened some locations nearby, and then the value of his business went down to $2.5 million, which is a big hit to somebody's retirement pocket, guys. Of course, he had to adjust his plan. You're as being business owners here in the Lehigh Valley yourself, knowing business owners, how can you help these people deal with timing and the sale of their business to maximize their retirement plan? And also, what can we learn from this story here?
2: Well, you know, Heather, we have a bunch of business people that, you know, have sold their businesses or are contemplating selling their businesses. And we work with a lot of these folks. I mean, if you're out there and you have a business, you know what? You're better off talking to us sooner then talking to us later. You just gave a terrific example. And there's so many folks like this. They've gotten offers for their business and they're like, oh my goodness, my business is worth so much. And they don't take the offer. And then later on, it can be worth so much less. Things change and stuff like that. You know, you need to really make an assessment, not only of your business, but of your life and what you want out of life. And you know what? Have you done it? Have you succeeded? Have you gotten to the goals that you want to with your business? And do you have other goals that you want to do? And what kind of retirement do you want to have? And you know what? You may be 50 years old and not 65 years old. And you know what? You may be better off retiring now than at 60. Who knows? But the thing is, if you sit down with a really good financial planner, you can figure out all of this stuff. And if you've got somebody offering big money at the table or you know, you need to, you know, really take an assessment. And that's what we're here for. We can help you figure out these things.
3: Yeah, and see personally where you're at. What are your goals? Is your goal to sell the business at some point? And if it is, let's run the numbers. Let's see, should we do it sooner? Should we do it later? And then how does it factor in with the overall retirement plan? How much income do you need to live on? Because if you need to live on a lot of income, well, then we're going to really need to get the biggest price that we can out of this business. If you don't need as much income, well, you might be able to sell sooner and start enjoying your retirement or starting another business that you're more passionate about or whatever the case may be whenever you want to have that set up. And so these are the things that we're looking into. The other thing too is you don't want to have all of your eggs in the business basket. A lot of business owners have a lot of eggs in that basket, but a lot of the smart business owners also have a strong investment portfolio aside from the business. And when you get more established within that business, you start to build the investment portfolio as well. And so this is something that we help people with is what about the investment side of things? Do you have a good plan for that? And then factoring in the business, do you have someone within your own company that you're looking to groom and looking to sell the business to or transition the business to so that you have more control over the process or what it looks like?
1: Not everybody has a Frankie Guida like Frank does. Yeah. Not everybody has a
2: That is true. Yeah. But and you say that, Heather, but you know what? A lot of people may not have their son in the business, but they may have key employees that may want to purchase the company and that type of thing. And you know what? That can take years. So planning ahead is really, really important on how to do that. How do I transfer this business to my key employees and get out of it what I want to get out of it? There's so many different things that you have. And, you know, if you have offers on the table, they may change. And what about the taxes? You know, what are you going to have to pay in taxes when you sell the business? How do you do it in a tax-efficient manner? There are so many things to think about. If you own a business, you have to be looking ahead to seeing, you know, what is your exit strategy?
1: Yep.
2: You may want to look ahead 5 years, 1 year, 15 years, or you may have that right offer on the table or somebody considering giving that right offer on the table. And like I said, you need to take an assessment of yourself and of your business.
3: And it doesn't happen overnight. It's not like, oh, okay, well, I want to transfer it to this key employee. Let's just do it. I'm done. That's not how it works.
1: Right.
3: So you need time to develop that person. You want to have buy-sell agreements in place so that if something happens to you or them, you can transfer that business. You want to make sure there's always continuity plans and replicable processes. You want to make sure that your process is in place so that you can have the business operate with or without you. If you're required to make the business work, you're never going to be able to sell the business because it's just not transferable. Mm-hmm. And you also want to have a strong financial plan in place that'll allow you to be able to retire when you're planning to or sell the business when you're planning to. And so looking at those various options and seeing maybe you can afford financially to be able to retire sooner. What do you need to get in place for your business to be able to make that happen? This all starts by having your own complimentary retirement roadmap, having a conversation with a financial planner who helps people, helps business owners to be able to plan for their retirement and go through what can we do to set ourselves up so that we don't have to continue to work for the business at a certain point in our retirement. So having that plan in place is a great starting point, and you're going to be able to get that set up for you today. If you've saved $500,000 or more and you are a business owner, you're planning, well, when is that right time? When can I officially retire? Or how do I get my stuff in order so that I can eventually sell this business? Give us a call. We're going to build a complimentary retirement roadmap for you. That number to dial is 610-440-3722. Again, that's 610-440-3722.
2: You know, we have a couple that really fits this situation to a T. And these two are really two of the nicest people you ever want to meet. They have a wonderful, or had a wonderful, business here in the Lehigh Valley. The business is still going strong, but they're no longer the owners. And, you know, 4 years ago, we talked about, how do we move this business on? Who do we sell it to? We helped them explore all the different areas. And then we came up with, you know what? We have key employees here. They had wonderful customers, and they wanted to make sure those customers were taken care of too. And they decided to sell that business internally. And we showed them all the different things that they needed to consider, all the different ways to go about it, all the ways to dot the I's and cross the T's. And this is what was important to them so that they could do it right.
3: And then we looked at and built their own complimentary retirement roadmap. We said, all right, here's your situation. Now that we've sold the business, you have about $3.5 million between that and the investments, and you're going to need about $200,000 of income per year. And so we said, all right, let's help transition this business internally. We worked together, figured out who those buyers are going to be, how to train them, develop them, and make it so that the business can function with or without them. And then we looked into their investments. We helped manage their investments so that we could replace that work income in their retirement years. Because ultimately, why you have that business is so that you can get that income that you need and provide a need for other people. But also, when you sell the business, now you need to turn that income that you received, or that money that you received from the sale, into income in your retirement years. And so we showed them how to be able to do that. We looked into their Social Security, figuring out when was the right time to take that. We looked into their return over the past 25 years, right around a 7.5% projected rate of return. Looked into their tax picture, how to save them money in taxes. They were projected around $300,000 of tax savings and another $150,000 of tax savings for the children as well. And by setting everything up the way that we had it designed, they were able to live on more than that $200,000 of income, to the tune of about $255,000 of income coming in each year. Nice. In their retirement, and having that go up each year for inflation as well. So this is where that planning can come into place. Maybe you can retire sooner. Maybe you can spend more in your retirement years by having that planning done the right way. And so this is what we look into. This is what we help people with in their retirement years, is figure out, well, when can I retire? 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
21: The sanctions were just the start of it. I'm Daria Albinger, Fox News. The Trump administration is ramping up the economic pressure on Iran. Fox's Jonathan Hunt is in Tel Aviv.
22: If Treasury Secretary Scott Bessent wants to collapse the economy, as he put it, then much more needs to be done. So he will head to a G20 summit in Asheville, North Carolina next week, trying to appeal to those countries to join the U.S. sanctions program. Now, the biggest trading partners still left for Iran are China, Russia, India, Turkey, Iraq, Pakistan, and Qatar. China is the biggest problem for the U.S. there because they've already said they will not take part in the sanctions program.
21: China's refusal to sanction Iran has led to several statements from Iranian officials. In one, the Iranian foreign minister claimed that America uses the media to influence prices for personal gain and to keep America in a losing war. He also says Israeli-aligned actors promote war. Bad weather is slowing the rescue crews in flood-ravaged Nepal. Here's Fox's Jackie Ibanez.
0: A race against time to find survivors with the death toll rising following the flooding disaster on the Nepal-China border. More than 600 people are confirmed dead. Another 2,500 people remain missing. Among them, 90 Americans. Rescue crews are still pulling out survivors caked in mud. The U.S. State Department says so far 5 Americans have been brought to safety.
21: The Red Cross estimates about 93,000 people need aid, with clean water being a major concern. A group of soldiers in Niger has rebelled against officers at a key military base and fired at a sensitive locations in the capital in what was seen as a major threat to the country's struggling junta. 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
1: 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Give us a call. Let's set some time on the calendar to start the conversation about your own retirement plan. 610-440-3722. Coming up this hour, business owners, if you are planning for the sale of your business to fund your retirement, we've got a cautionary tale that we want to share with you so that you can learn from it, and also ideas on ways to diversify yourself outside of your business to add more protection to your overall plan, your wealth, et cetera. We're going to ask the guys for insight on that. But in the meantime, not only small business owners, homeowners as well, proud members of the Lehigh Valley. And Frank, you were just saying something about, did you and Kim, you found the house, you've purchased the house, you're moving into the new house? Because
2: yes.
1: This time last year, you were like, it's never going to happen.
2: No, we did find a home. We actually got a great deal. We got it for a

0: That's right. We are at that time of year where we're starting to think about end of year, and there's always plenty to do from the business perspective as well, helping folks tie up any loose ends. It's amazing how just a few months things can change so much.
1: Oh, yeah. Halloween decorations are up at the stores.
0: Yeah, well, because it's time. I know that you might think to yourself, no way, but here we are. It happens every year. Yeah. We have this conversation every year. How did the year go by so fast?
1: When I see that stuff in Christmas trees and stuff like that, mm-hmm. I take a picture and I send it to Kim, and she's like, no, I don't want the summer to end.
0: Oh, I know. The pains that are being a citizen of the Lehigh Valley, knowing that the winter may arrive sooner than we want it to every single year. Let's reflect back on, again, the work that you guys do and things that we have seen over the course of the past 9 to 10 months. Because for the first time in a year, Fidelity says that the number of 401k millionaires slipped down 3% earlier this year. However, fewer than 6% of investors made any changes during the volatility that we saw, guys. So for somebody that you're working with, people that are close to or near retire or in retirement, they have built these sizable portfolios. What's the move? Is stay the course the right answer, or is market turbulence a reason to get more intentional when we saw the turbulence that we did earlier this year, or really anything when it comes to our market risk? What's your response to folks with these questions?
1: Heather, it depends on if the course is right or not.
0: Sure.
1: You know, look, the markets are going to go up and down, and you have to have the right amount of market money. Because that's historically, it's always been the best rate of return. But you also need to have safe money. But you know what? If the market's just doing its thing and going up and down, you have to totally expect that. And if you tried to play the game, I'm going to time the market. What makes you think you can time the market? Nobody knows for sure when the market's going to go up, when it's going to go down. But you need to have that right portfolio mix to make sure that you're doing the right thing at the right time in your life.
2: It really depends on what staying the course looks like. If we are setting things up for the long term, whether that's the next 10, 20, 30, 40 years of your potential retirement, we don't want to just look at what's going on in the market today or what type of volatility is in the market today. Don't let your long-term plan be affected by short-term market fluctuations. If anything, if you're still saving for retirement, continue to dollar cost average into the market. Continue to save into the market, because over time, that's going to help you build up your portfolio so that when you are ready to retire, you're going to be able to get more income out of that portfolio. If you're adjusting constantly whenever there's a change in the market, you're more likely to do more harm than good when you're putting into a different type of investment strategy, or you're taking out from a different type of investment strategy.
1: They've done studies and they show people trying to time the market. Guess what? They average almost half of what the market averages. And that's a terrible thing for your portfolio and for your retirement future.
2: And in general, we're looking to keep it designed long term. You want to have a good strategy. You want to rebalance as often as is necessary. However, you don't want to be changing things on a continual level every 3 months or every 6 months or every 9 months. When, oh, there's a market crash, I need to make a change, or I'm going to buy the dip for the 1700th time. That's not really the way that you want to go about it. You want to have the portfolio designed long term. And whether you're thinking now is a time to become more conservative as I'm entering my retirement, it really is right at the beginning or really close to when you start to withdraw income from the portfolio that you want to become more conservative. Because if there is a bad market cycle right at the beginning of your retirement, that is going to be when it is most detrimental to you. If the bad market cycle happens 10 years into your retirement versus right away, significant differences will happen in those two portfolios. So if there is a time to be more conservative, it's usually right at the onset of retirement, and then you can always dollar cost average back into the market. And in essence, bring more of the portfolio into the market, take more risk in the future if that's your long-term goal and how you want to have things set up. So if you have questions about how do you set up your portfolio, how do you reduce some of that risk, or are you taking too much risk at this point in your working career or retirement, give us a call for your own complimentary retirement roadmap. If you're 55 and older and you've saved $500,000 or more, give us a call at 610-440-3722 for your own complimentary

0: 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That's 610-440-3722.
1: We had this wonderful couple come in from Coopersburg. They were retired. They had saved $1.3 million. They wanted to live on $75,000 a year. And they weren't quite sure if they were doing all the little things right that they should be doing. And, you know, so we kind of showed them what we could do and the things that they could do to their portfolio and the different changes that they could make and to make their lives better.
0: Yeah, we looked through every piece of their portfolio. We wanted to see, are they taking too much risk at this stage in their life? Are they getting the right returns for the level of risk that they're taking? And so we looked at their current portfolio and we said, over the past 25 years, if you had these same exact positions that you have today, you would have earned about a 4.6% rate of return. And that max drawdown, or the most that the portfolio would go down over that course of that period, would have been about 27%. And we said, is that in line with what you're looking for? And they said, well, that's about what we've received, but we're here because we want to see if there's anything we can do better. And we said, we actually can make a significant difference, because over that same period of time, we would have had earned a roughly about a 7.3% rate of return compared to the 4.6, which in dollar terms is about $35,000 more on average per year on a $1.3 million portfolio. So that's going to make a huge difference over that period of time. We also looked into the risk and we said, we're not going to take significantly more risk for that higher level of return. We're actually going to reduce that level of risk from 27% in a major market crash scenario all the way down to 21%. So reducing that risk, optimizing for that return, and trying to get them the most that they could out of their retirement savings. And so we looked into saying, all right, well, here's where you're at. You want to live on $75,000 of income, but we actually, after running the numbers, can have you spend more in your retirement years without having to worry about running out of money. We were looking at about $43,000 more income that they could take out of their investments in their retirement years. And so we said, this is the type of plan that you can use to get the most out of your retirement savings. And so this is what we were looking into doing for them. Instead of that $75,000, we were looking at over $115,000 of retirement income that they're going to be able to get out from there while also reducing the fee in their portfolio.
1: An extra $43,000 a year in retirement. What kind of things could a person do with $43,000 a year more? Heather, what could you do with that?
2: Well, I'm going shopping and I'm taking a trip to one and two. And then,
3: that's a great start.
0: Amazon bill's going up.
2: Oh, Lord, help me. That does not need to happen on any level. Maybe I'll disperse amongst other retailers, please and thank you.
0: But that number might not be $43,000 for everybody. It was in this particular case with this wonderful couple. In your case, if you're listening, it might be $10,000, might be $20,000. It might be the same number that you're at today, but let's see what it looks like. Let's run the numbers and see, is there anything you can make improvements with within your portfolio? Can we potentially get a higher rate of return? Can we reduce some of that risk? And let's look at the overall portfolio to see what improvements you can make for your retirement. So if you're looking for that complimentary retirement roadmap, we are offering that right now for the next five callers who are 55 and older and have saved $500,000 or more for their retirement. So give us a call right now. That number is 610-440-3722. Again, that's 610-440-3722.
2: Just like a lot of things, when you get to retirement, you might need to adjust a bit. And when it comes to your risk level, it's just about working to ensure that your money is going to do what you need it to do for you now in retirement. 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You can take a minute right now to make that call while we take a quick break. Then we'll be back with more of Empower Your Retirement on News Radio 790 WAEB right after this.

0: Have you thought about once you retire, what your tax relationship with Uncle Sam will be? 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
1: 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All right, guys, of course, one of the major reasons that folks come to you at the workshops, into the office, listen to this radio program, trying to figure out how we're going to get our retirement income going, making that work from our nest egg. Pensions over the years, we've talked about this on the radio program. Pensions have disappeared. They continue to disappear more and more. The responsibility for creating a retirement paycheck continues to shift from employers onto us, the workers. Now we're seeing another ripple effect. The average retirement age has moved from 62 to 66. People are working longer to make up for the missing guaranteed paycheck. So I want to ask you your perspective on the conversations you have, the meetings where people come into the office. They think they're going to have to work a few more years, but then you're able to do something that they never saw coming, to show them that they can actually have the income to retire now. How does that go? I mean, talk about those experiences. Does this happen often?
2: Actually, it does, you know, and it's so much fun, Heather.
1: I'm sure.
2: To be able to spring this on them, yes, and to be able to say, you know what? Yeah, here in the Lehigh Valley, we've got people that are working hard. Good people. They put their pedal to the metal and they're doing the right things. They're working, they're saving, they're putting money in their 401ks, yeah, and they're doing it all right. And sometimes they don't even realize they're driving right by the retirement party, you know, and they don't know that they can actually stop and get off and start enjoying it. You know, and to be able to share that information with them, it's one of the greatest joys we have here at A Better Way Financial.
3: Yeah, it is really special to have that connection with them and talk to them and say, look, I mean, I've seen countless times people get emotional. They start tearing up because they didn't think they could get here. Didn't think they could retire, yeah, or that they, I mean, so many people, I've seen people who have to work well into their 70s and 80s because they didn't have the savings. They didn't have the money to be able to retire. But when you show people that, hey, you're only 60 years old or you're only 58 years old, but financially you did it. You did a good enough job to be able to retire sooner and not have to continue to work. I mean, it is liberating for those folks to be able to see that they're working not because they have to keep working for a paycheck, but because they want to keep working.
1: That's right.
3: And when you show them that, that can be really powerful because they're going into work now thinking, well, I'm doing this because I want to do this. And if at any point I feel like I don't want to do this anymore, I don't have to. And that is really special to see. And it's really important that when you're creating these plans that you do everything in a conservative manner. And that's how we do things. We do everything conservatively. So when we say you can retire and you don't have to worry about it. You don't have to worry about what happens if somebody gets elected? What happens if the market goes down? All of these things can happen. Mm-hmm. And we've already accounted for that. We've already accounted for things going wrong when we build that plan. We assume conservative assumptions. We use 3% for inflation. We use 6% as a conservative rate of return. And so if we say you can retire sooner that's something that you can take with confidence and know that this was done by fiduciary retirement planners who help people with this all of the time. And so if you're thinking, I don't know if I can retire. I know I've saved. I have money in my 401k, and I don't know if I'm ready yet or if I'm not, but I want to know, when can I financially afford to retire? This way, I at least have the knowledge and I can go into my retirement knowing I'm okay. Or if you're already retired and you haven't had that looked into yet, now's not a bad time to figure out, well, where am I at? How much can I withdraw? Maybe I can actually spend more money than what I think I can because I haven't had these numbers ran. And oftentimes, we're able to show folks that they can live on tens of thousands of dollars more in their retirement than what they're currently spending. So don't shortchange your retirement. Get the most out of it by having it looked into by a fiduciary retirement planner. And so if you're listening and you want to know, what can we do to figure out how much income I can live on, or can I retire sooner? Give us a call and we're going to be able to put together a complimentary roadmap for you, where we're going to be able to show you exactly how much income we estimate that you're going to be able to live each year for the rest of your retirement, or when you can financially afford to retire. If you've saved $500,000 or more and you're 55 or older, give us that call for your own complimentary retirement roadmap. That number is 610-440-3722. Again, that's 610-440-3722.
2: You know, Heather, sometimes it's not even about age. You know, people think that they have to retire at a certain age. You know, I got to be 65, or I got to be 67 or 62 or whatever age they think, 70, whatever age they think. Sometimes we get people who are not even in their 60s. And we had one of those couples come in, both of them were 59, had a couple of kids. They came to one of our dinner workshops, and they wanted to retire at 61 and 65. They saved $1.8 million. They wanted to live on $95,000 a year, and they wanted to know, can we do this? And that's when we sharpened our pencil, and we were able to show them what they could do.
3: And what we did is we started with, all right, well, how much income are we going to need? We're going to need $95,000 of income. Where can we get this income from? Well, we looked at the investments, we looked at Social Security, and we said, all right, well, let's start planning for Social Security. What is your current plan? They said, well, I'm retiring at 61. She's going to retire at 65. Let's turn it on when we retire. That makes sense. So he would turn it on at age 62, and then she would turn hers on at age 65. And we said, all right, well, let's use that for the base plan. And then we also developed a recommended plan. And we said, all right, well, actually, if in your specific case, if you wait till age 70, you're going to be able to get around $1,070,000 more projected over the course of your retirement. Over $1 million more, with a break-even age of age 81. So each year that they live past 81, they're getting more money from Social Security than if they were to have turned it on at age 62 and 65. And so we said, that's going to be a great place to get some of that income in your retirement. Now, what we're going to need to do is we're going to need to use that $1.8 million that you saved over the next 11 years while we're waiting to get to age 70 to bridge that income gap.
1: Right.
3: And so we looked at how the portfolio was doing. We looked into the investments. A lot of the portfolio was in a fixed rate of return, so it was averaging around a 4% total return over the past 25 years. With our recommendations, we can improve that. We were looking at about a 7.75%, so almost twice as high as a percentage, which is going to make a huge difference over the next 25 years if it's anything like the last 25 years. It's roughly about $68,000 more of interest on average per year over that time period. And we're still keeping them within their risk tolerance. It's more risk than what they were currently taking, but it's within their own personal risk tolerance, not taking more than they feel comfortable with. And so we looked into that. We looked into tax strategies. How can we make more of their portfolio tax efficiently? Converting, getting funds into the Roth IRAs, getting funds out of bank accounts to be invested, to be able to create more tax efficiency within the portfolio. So looking into different strategies we can use to save them money in taxes. We were looking to save them over $1 million in tax savings just by repositioning the investments that they had, not bringing in any new money, just having what they had and making it more tax efficient. And with the planning that we were able to do and the higher rates of returns that we were projecting, they were going to be able to get that income that they needed coming in each year And at the end of the plan, instead of leaving around $2 million, which is what was projected in their current plan, with our recommendations, it was around four times that, around $8 million left at the end of the plan. I know the return was around twice as much, but when you compound that over 25 years, it ends up making a huge difference. And we said, well, what if you wanted to retire sooner? What if you wanted to spend more in your retirement years? We showed that if they wanted to increase their income, they can go up $38,000 more every single year if they retire when they plan to at 61 and at age 65. If they retired sooner, they would be able to do that and still live on the same amount of income that they're living on today. So not having to work till age 65, retiring 6 years sooner, and having that knowledge and knowing this is when I can afford to retire, this is how much income I can spend, it can be liberating for folks. It was for these folks, and they were really excited about this plan and about working together. So if you want to see what we can do for you, see how much income you can live on, see when you can financially afford to retire, give us a call for your own complimentary retirement roadmap. If you're 55 and older and you've saved $500,000 or more for your retirement, give us a call today, 610-440-3722. 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
1: And I'm Heather Branch here with Frank and Frankie asking for their insight on ways you can better prepare for this next phase of your financial life. 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Give us a call. Let's set some time on the calendar to start the conversation about your own retirement plan. 610-440-3722. Frank, you were just saying something about, did you and Kim, you found the house, you've purchased the house, you're moving into the new house?
2: Yes.
1: Because this time last year, you were like, it's never going to happen.
2: No, we did find a home. We actually got a great deal. We got it for a really, really good price. And
1: you got it for a great price. And then cut to, what were you saying? The now it's the furniture and the spatial.
2: Okay, we bought it in February.
1: Okay.
2: And we're still, you know.
1: And here we are.
2: We got it for a great price, but we're putting all of this into it. And all of these things have to get fixed and new
1: mercy.
2: Lights and new flooring and all of that stuff and furniture and oh my goodness.
1: Mm-hmm.
2: We were there till 1 o'clock this morning just trying to figure out what furniture would fit where. What we thought would work won't work. You know?
1: Uh-huh.
2: You know, so
3: I
2: know.
3: Measure it.
2: Uh-huh. Yeah, there's always a ton of stuff to do. And you know, and it's funny because you think that some things are going to work a certain way. And,
1: they never do.
2: You know, sometimes you got to change midstream, you know. That can happen,
1: mm-hmm.
2: You know.
1: Mm-hmm. You got to be able to go with the flow.
2: Absolutely.
1: Especially when it comes to homeownership.
2: Does.
1: It does. And I know that you guys are excited about your new house. So congratulations to you and this fun adventure. I know the anxiousness to get settled in before the holidays hit, because that's right. We are at that time of year where we're starting to think about end of year, and there's always plenty to do from the business perspective as well, helping folks tie up any loose ends. It's amazing how just a few months things can change so much.
2: Oh, yeah. Halloween decorations are up at the stores.
1: Yeah, well, because it's time. I know that you might think to yourself, no way, but here we are. It happens every year. Yeah. We have this conversation every year. How did the year go by so fast?
2: When I see that stuff at Christmas trees and stuff like that, I take a picture and I send it to Kim, and she's like, no, I don't want the summer to end.
1: Oh, I know. The pains that are being a citizen of the Lehigh Valley, knowing that the winter may arrive sooner than we want it to every single year. Let's reflect back on, again, the work that you guys do and things that we have seen over the course of the past 9 to 10 months. Because for the first time in a year, Fidelity says that the number of 401k millionaires slipped down 3% earlier this year. However, fewer than 6% of investors made any changes during the volatility that we saw, guys. So for somebody that you're working with, people that are close to or near retire or in retirement, they have built these sizable portfolios. What's the move? Is stay the course the right answer? Or is market turbulence a reason to get more intentional? When we saw the turbulence that we did earlier this year, or really anything when it comes to our market risk, what's your response to folks with these questions?
2: Heather, it depends on if the course is right or not.
1: Sure.
2: You know, look, the markets are going to go up and down, and you have to have the right amount of market money, because that's historically, it's always been the best rate of return. But you also need to have safe money. But you know what? If the market's just doing its thing and going up and down, you have to totally expect that. And if you tried to play the game, I'm going to time the market. What makes you think you can time the market? Nobody knows for sure when the market's going to go up, when it's going to go down. But you need to have that right portfolio mix to make sure that you're doing the right thing at the right time in your life.
3: It really depends on what staying the course looks like. If we are setting things up for the long term, whether that's the next 10, 20, 30, 40 years of your potential retirement, we don't want to just look at what's going on in the market today or what type of volatility is in the market today. Don't let your long-term plan be affected by short-term market fluctuations. If anything, if you're still saving for retirement, continue to dollar cost average into the market. Continue to save into the market, because over time, that's going to help you build up your portfolio so that when you are ready to retire, you're going to be able to get more income out of that portfolio. If you're adjusting constantly whenever there's a change in the market, you're more likely to do more harm than good when you're putting into a different type of investment strategy or you're taking out from a different type of investment strategy.
2: They've done studies and they show people trying to time the market. Guess what? They average almost half of what the market averages. And that's a terrible thing for your portfolio and for your retirement future.
3: And in general, we're looking to keep it designed long term. You want to have a good strategy. You want to rebalance as often as is necessary. However, you don't want to be changing things on a continual level every 3 months or every 6 months or every 9 months. When, oh, there's a market crash, I need to make a change, or I'm going to buy the dip for the 1700th time. That's not really the way that you want to go about it. You want to have the portfolio designed long term. And whether you're thinking now is a time to become more conservative as I'm entering my retirement, it really is right at the beginning or really close to when you start to withdraw income from the portfolio that you want to become more conservative. Because if there is a bad market cycle right at the beginning of your retirement, that is going to be when it is most detrimental to you. If a bad market cycle happens 10 years into your retirement versus right away, significant differences will happen in those two portfolios. So if there is a time to be more conservative, it's usually right at the onset of retirement, and then you can always dollar cost average back into the market. And in essence, bring more of the portfolio into the market, take more risk in the future if that's your long-term goal and how you want to have things set up. So if you have questions about how do you set up your portfolio, how do you reduce some of that risk, or are you taking too much risk at this point in your working career or retirement, give us a call for your own complimentary retirement roadmap. If you're 55 and older and you've saved $500,000 or more, give us a call at 610-440-3722 for your own complimentary retirement roadmap. That's 610-440-3722.
2: We had this wonderful couple come in from Coopersburg. They were retired. They had saved $1.3 million. They wanted to live on $75,000 a year. And they weren't quite sure if they were doing all the little things right that they should be doing. And, you know, so we kind of showed them what we could do and the things that they could do to their portfolio and the different changes that they could make and to make their lives better.
3: Yeah, we looked through every piece of their portfolio. We wanted to see, are they taking too much risk at this stage in their life? Are they getting the right returns for the level of risk that they're taking? And so we looked at their current portfolio and we said, over the past 25 years, if you had these same exact positions that you have today, you would have earned about a 4.6% rate of return. And that max drawdown, or the most that the portfolio would go down over that course of that period, would have been about 27%. And we said, is that in line with what you're looking for? And they said, well, that's about what we've received, but we're here because we want to see if there's anything we can do better. And we said, we actually can make a significant difference because over that same period of time, we would have had earned a roughly about a 7.3% rate of return compared to the 4.6, which in dollar terms is about $35,000 more on average per year on a $1.3 million portfolio. So that's going to make a huge difference over that period of time. We also looked into the risk and we said, we're not going to take significantly more risk for that higher level of return. We're actually going to reduce that level of risk from 27% in a major market crash scenario all the way down to 21%. So reducing that risk, optimizing for that return, and trying to get them the most that they could out of their retirement savings. And so we looked into saying, all right, well, here's where you're at. You want to live on $75,000 of income, but we actually, after running the numbers, can have you spend more in your retirement years without having to worry about running out of money. We were looking at about $43,000 more income that they could take out of their investments in their retirement years. And so we said, this is the type of plan that you can use to get the most out of your retirement savings. And so this is what we were looking into doing for them. Instead of that $75,000, we were looking at over $115,000 of retirement income that they're going to be able to get out from there while also reducing the fee in their portfolio.
2: An extra $43,000 a year in retirement. What kind of things could a person do with $43,000 a year more? Heather, what could you do with that?
1: Well, I'm going shopping and I'm taking a trip to one and two. And then
2: that's a great start.
3: Amazon bill's going up.
1: Oh, Lord, help me. That does not need to happen on any level. Maybe I'll disperse amongst other retailers, please and thank you.
3: But that number might not be $43,000 for everybody. It was in this particular case with this wonderful couple. In your case, if you're listening, it might be $10,000, might be $20,000. It might be the same number that you're at today, but let's see what it looks like. Let's run the numbers and see, is there anything you can make improvements with within your portfolio? Can we potentially get a higher rate of return? Can we reduce some of that risk? And let's look at the overall portfolio to see what improvements you can make for your retirement. So if you're looking for that complimentary retirement roadmap, we are offering that right now for the next five callers who are 55 and older and have saved $500,000 or more for their retirement. So give us a call right now. That number is 610-440-3722. Again, that's 610-440-3722.
1: Just like a lot of things, when you get to retirement, you might need to adjust a bit. And when it comes to your risk level, it's just about working to ensure that your money is going to do what you need it to do for you now in retirement. That's what Frank and Frankie and the entire team at A Better Way Financial are here to help you figure out in a customized plan. Let's begin the conversation about your own retirement roadmap. 610-440-3722. You can take a minute right now to dial that number. Then, an article on MarketWatch says a retiree who has this one thing in their plan is expected to live longer and have less stress. So we're going to talk about what that is when we come back with more of Empower Your Retirement on News Radio 790 WAEB right after this.
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1: Glad to have you spending some of your weekend here with fiduciary retirement planners Frank and Frankie Guida of A Better Way Financial, a local independent financial and retirement planning firm with offices in Allentown, right here on Airport Road. The guys have been helping folks all across the Lehigh Valley for decades. They are here for you as well, not just in the office, but also would love to have you join us for one of our upcoming retirement planning dinner workshops. Several of these scheduled on the calendar in the coming weeks, happening at Madeline's Restaurant in Fogelsville, also Serve in Easton. We also have our educational workshops happening at Cedar Crest College. Those start up in October. All of these events, they are complimentary for you to attend, but you do have to register and qualify. And so you can get the schedule, fill out the form, begin that qualification process on the website. It's abetterwayfinancial.com. Just click on the events tab and you will see the schedule there. All right, we've done the thing. We have found what brings the generations together, gentlemen. The Gen Zers, the baby boomers, they can finally come together and agree on something in the way of our Roth accounts. This is a very interesting study, research, information found by the Wall Street Journal. They say that Gen Z is being called the Roth generation, and it's largely due to the advice that the Gen Zers are getting on social media.
0: Open a Roth IRA. Every dollar you put in grows tax-free forever.
4: I'm going to go through step-by-step how to invest your Roth IRA.
5: I took a look at my Roth IRA's contributions, and for the first time in my life, I'm glad to say that I maxed mine out. I'm going to show you exactly how I did it.
1: He did it. I know this makes you very proud, Frank, especially of the younger generations coming up. Well, you can speak generationally between you and your relationship with you and your son.
2: Yes. And I want to say this, too. All right. They want to give credit to the media and, you know, for putting out little stuff like that. Uh-huh. But you know where the real credit goes? To the boomers.
1: I'm going to
2: tell you why.
1: Okay.
2: The boomers.
3: Statement coming.
2: There we go. The boomers are finding out. Darn, we need to Roth convert all of our IRA money to save a bunch of money in taxes. Or that's not true in every instance, but in a lot of instances. So they're finding this out and they're like, I wish when I was young, I had the Roth option and I could have put money in there and paid the taxes on it then and have it grow without having to pay taxes on it. I mean, wouldn't that be wonderful? So guess what the boomers are doing? They're telling their kids, they're telling their grandchildren. And I think this is even more effective than the media because you know what? Their kids and their grandchildren, they trust grandma and grandpa. They trust their parents. And they're saying, look, when you're young, you're probably making less money than you are going to be making when you're older, right? Which means that you're in a lower tax bracket. Yes, you're going to have to pay the taxes on that money, but it's going to be in a lower tax bracket. And you've got more compounding years. So when us baby boomers are telling our kids and our grandchildren this, you know what? Those kids are starting to listen.
3: Well, the reality of it, too, is that the boomers didn't have the option to do this
1: in their 20s and 30s
3: and even their 40s for a lot of them. It was something that came around more recently, really, mainstream in the 401k plans. And so I meet with people all the time who are like, well, I really wish I just saved it all in the Roth. I did it wrong, didn't I? And I'm like, no, you didn't do it wrong. You didn't have the option.
1: Right.
3: Yeah, 100% of your wealth is in the pre-tax portion of the 401k, but you don't have a Roth option within your 401k, or you didn't until the past 5 years or whatever the case may be. Mm-hmm. And so I say, don't be so hard on yourself. You can't change the past. But the reality is we can change the present and the future based off of what we're doing in the present. And so we look into with them, we say, all right, well, here's your situation. You might have a lot of your wealth in those pre-tax 401ks or in those pre-tax IRAs that, yeah, you're going to have to pay a lot of money in taxes, because what's going to happen is that money continues to grow over time, historically speaking, and the government forces you to take that money out once you hit those required minimum distribution ages, and you have to pay the taxes on every one of those distributions. And so what we do is we say, all right, how can we proactively get ahead of this? What tax planning strategies can we use now so that we don't have to pay as much in taxes in our future and give you more control over the tax status of those investments, over the taxes on those investments, as well as fewer tax surprises later on in your retirement or being forced to pay at an unknown tax rate in the future. Because when you do put that money into the traditional 401k or traditional IRA, you get that tax deduction this year or in that year that you did it. But when you take that money out, it's going to be whatever that tax bracket is in the future. And if taxes go up, that could be a higher tax bracket than when you actually put the money into it. And so this is something we look to see. How do we get more of that money working tax efficiently for you?
2: Yeah. If you should be making Roth contributions, how much should you make? What is the right amount? And that's what you use a financial planning company for, a retirement planning company, a tax planning company. And that's why we're here at A Better Way Financial.
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2: You know, we had a couple that came in. They were in their mid-60s. They came to one of our dinner workshops. You know, we talked about Roth conversions. We talked about these different tax techniques that people can use to save money on their taxes. They had saved $2.2 million for retirement. They were in their mid-60s. They needed $85,000 a year. But they knew they had a problem because a whole big chunk of that $2.2 million was in pre-tax dollars, was in IRA, 401k funds, those types of funds. And they knew that every dollar they took out, they were going to be taxed on. And they knew they had a tax problem. In fact, they had a financial advisor. On the bottom of every paper that this guy gave them, it said, consult your tax professional. And they said, our accountants never even talked to us about how we're really going to save money. You know, he's talking about saving money in last year's taxes, but no planning. And they came to our workshop and they said, maybe we should sit down with these guys.
3: Yeah. And then I see that a lot of times when we have two people in a relationship who are both really good at saving. And so that was their situation. They saved $2.2 million, but they're only living on $85,000. So they're not living on a lot of the money that they've saved. Okay. And so what happens, what their biggest concern tends to be, is taxes, because they're seeing every expense that they have, especially that huge tax bill that they're getting or going to be getting once they have to start taking those required minimum distributions. They had a lot of funds in the bank as well, and any of those funds in the bank, any interest that they're getting, they're having to pay those taxes at ordinary income tax rates. With our recommendations, we were able to shift those to a market-based portfolio where they were able to get lower long-term capital gains tax rates, which at $85,000 of income, the tax rate is 0% instead of their ordinary income tax bracket of 12%. So able to reduce those taxes. We looked into their Roth contributions. They were still working, so able to put that money into a Roth IRA while they were working. We looked into their situation as far as charitable donations go. So they did about $10,000 a year each year to charity. However, it wasn't enough to itemize their deductions. And so on the front line, they could only deduct up to $2,000. So that was $8,000 per year that they were going to be missing in terms of what they could deduct. And so what we said is, let's use a donor advised fund. We could put roughly about $100,000 into that, get the full deduction on that, and then take the standard deduction every year after that. So able to get that full deduction all at once, it also was able to provide and work together with the other tax planning strategies that we had. So looking into doing conversions over the next 9 years with that lower tax bill for that first year because of those, that donor advised fund that we were able to do, now that's more money that they're able to convert work tax-free into that portfolio. And after those conversions, we're looking at over $1.4 million projected to be growing tax-free, or about 40% of their portfolio from 0%. None of it was tax-free in the beginning. Now we're getting up to 40% within that 9-year period and projecting about $1.2 million in tax savings over their retirement. Having this set up the right way, not only looked into how do we mitigate your tax bill, but also how do we get the most out of your retirement, whether that's spending on themselves, whether that's gifting to kids or grandkids or whatever their goals are in their retirement, or whatever goals you may have in your retirement. We were able to show them that in their case, they were able to go from $85,000 of income coming in all the way up to $160,000, nearly doubling that income amount to be able to spend the way that they want to in their retirement and not having to stress about those tax bills. So if you're looking for some tax planning, if your advisor statement says consult your tax professional and you don't know who that is and the accountant is not providing that information that you're looking for, give us a call for your own complimentary retirement roadmap. 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
9: Under pressure. I'm Roxanne Evans, Fox News. The Trump administration ramping up economic pressure on Iran. Fox's Jonathan Hunt in Tel Aviv with more.
10: If Treasury Secretary Scott Bessent wants to collapse the economy, as he put it, then much more needs to be done. So he will head to a G20 summit in Asheville, North Carolina next week, trying to appeal to those countries to join the U.S. sanctions program. Now, the biggest trading partners still left for Iran are China, Russia, India, Turkey, Iraq, Pakistan, and Qatar. China is the biggest problem for the U.S. there because they've already said they will not take part in the sanctions program.
9: China's refusal to sanction Iran has led to several statements, and one, the Iranian foreign minister claimed that America uses the media to influence prices for personal gain, to keep America in a losing war, and Israel-aligned actors also promote war. President Donald Trump in Texas Friday, he had a call with the ISS crew and it awarded medals to the Artemis II crew. Fox's Mark Meredith.
11: To be with you is a great honor, and I just want to thank Jessica, Anil, Jack, great Americans, great patriots, brave people. I wouldn't do it, I will tell you right now. I hate to admit it, I would not want to do it. But some people love it more than anything, and you have amazing courage.
12: President Trump, he has no personal interest in going to space. He'd love to see the opportunity for more people. While in Houston, the president also had a chance to present the Congressional Space Medal of Honor to the Artemis II crew, which recently took a journey around the moon, traveling over parts no human has ever seen before.
9: Well, the president also signed an executive order to create a space academy to feed into NASA and the Space Force. 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
9: The Trump administration is collaborating with private companies to expand reliable domestic energy. Fox's Christina Coleman.
33: Often called the holy grail of clean energy, nuclear fusion is emerging as a potential solution to power everything, including massive AI data centers.
34: If we just looked at scaling existing sources of energy, we won't be able to meet those demands.
33: Even though critics say the nuclear fusion process is too costly and time-consuming, investments in fusion startups jumped 69% from 2025, raising nearly $4.5 billion since last July, according to the Fusion Industry Association. California-based Pacific Fusion broke ground this week on a $1 billion research and manufacturing facility in Albuquerque, with a goal of creating more energy than it consumes by 2030.
9: Jurors in the Lindsey Clancy trial will reconvene after the weekend to decide whether or not Clancy is criminally responsible for the killing of her three children. Fox's Brian Yenis in Plymouth.
35: The jury spent less than an hour deliberating before they sent their first note to the judge. The judge did not read it aloud, but Lindsey Clancy's attorney, Kevin Reddington, said that they asked to see two pieces of evidence, the two bags of prescription pill medications with two bags of bottles of those pills, and the bloody knife that Clancy used in her suicide attempt. Clancy cut herself, took pills, and jumped 12 feet from a window at the home. The defense says the suicide attempt proves she was suffering from postpartum psychosis, but prosecutors argue it shows motive. She wanted to die, but couldn't do it unless her children were dead first.
9: The death toll has risen to at least 37 after a Russian drone strike hit a warehouse near Kyiv, triggering a fire and a series of explosions. 42 people injured, including children. Rescue crews continue searching the site, and authorities warn the death toll could rise further. I'm Roxanne Evans, and this is Fox News.
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0: 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This is Clay Travis and Buck Sexton. Sound off.
1: Welcome back in, Clay and Buck. Hour number two, Wednesday edition of the program. We appreciate all of you hanging out with us as we are rolling through the program here. We've been talking about Darlene Graham gets the win over Ralph Norman, 52-48. We're going to take your calls. We're talking about Abdul El-Sayed. I've got a quote here that I wanted to share on trucks that I read in the Wall Street Journal yesterday, I believe, that I think kind of gets to the essence here. Dolly Parton passing yesterday at the age of 80, just down the road from me here in Nashville. Enos Kanter, Freedom banned. Charles Barkley's got to take. Meta with a big tech settlement. We got a ton of different stories that we are chasing. Just off the top, Buck, before I hit some of this discussion point beyond there, Darlene Graham beats Ralph Norman 52-48. Donald Trump doesn't endorse at all. He sits out this race, says South Carolinians should be able to pick their next senator. I'm not going to weigh in, as he sometimes does. What's the outcome of this race in your mind? You want me to give you my take first?
2: Oh, I think without the Trump endorsement, she would lose for sure. I think she would have lost probably by double digits.
1: I say that Ralph Norman wins 55-45 at worst. He wins by double digits if Trump doesn't weigh in. So we sometimes ask, what is the impact of a Trump endorsement? In this race in particular, I think Darlene Graham loses by double digits if Trump sits it out. He said she's my pick, and she

0: Listen as Clay Travis and Buck Sexton recap another week of exposing hypocrisy and fight to protect our freedom. This is Clay Travis and Buck Sexton. Sound off.
1: Welcome back into Clay and Buck. Third hour kicks off right now. Great to be here with all of you across America. Clay, we have not yet talked about the WNBA today. And I don't want anyone to think that you have been kidnapped and some Clay imposter is here talking about non-WNBA for 3 hours. That would just be too much. People would be worried. There are some new voices or new in the news cycle voices weighing in on this one that we shall get to. Here is Charles Barkley, known for one being a truly great player, a Hall of Famer, I believe, in his own time, and somebody who was in that conversation just behind Michael Jordan when Michael was at his peak as one of the best players in the league, because I did used to watch the NBA back then. Here is Charles Barkley weighing in on the WNBA issue. This is cut 9. Play it.
2: I've said it, and I'm going to say it again. People, they can get ever, get mad, whatever. I'm always support my gay friends. I'm always support my transgender friends. Under no circumstances do I think men should compete against women. I did not agree with that. I don't go back and forth yelling with people. I told you, I'm disappointed in Adam Silver. I love Adam Silver. He's amazing. I like Kathy a lot. They should have said this 3 weeks ago. It's called the WNBA. We're not going to discuss this. We're not going to turn it loose.